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1: I used to have debt in the fridge in the bank. I'm not going back. I had bed bugs, I had roaches and rats. I'm not going back. Making this cheese cannot be this easy. It must be a catch. I'm spinning and making it back. So maybe it's balancing that. I used to have debt in the fridge in the bank. I'm not going back. I had bed bugs, I had roaches and rats. I'm not going back. I used to have debt in the fridge in the bank. I'm not going back. I had bed bugs, I had roaches and rats. I'm not going back. I used to have debt in the fridge in the bank. I'm not going back. I had bed bugs, I had roaches and rats. I'm not going back. I used to have debt in the fridge in the bank. I'm not going back. I had bed bugs, I had roaches and rats. I'm not going back. Making this cheese cannot be this easy. It must be a catch. I'm spinning.

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1: President Cyril Ramaphosa will address the 50th commemoration of National Youth Day in Soweto, and the Free State Music Association expresses sadness about the death of legendary jazz pianist Abdullah Ibrahim. Good morning. Welcome to the news at 6. President Cyril Ramaphosa will address the 50th commemoration of National Youth Day in Soweto, Johannesburg, later this morning. The president will use the event to reaffirm government's commitment to tackle the challenges facing young people, including unemployment, access to education and skills development, and social exclusion, among others. The SABC's Ntebo Mukobo has more.
2: National Youth Day marks the 50th anniversary of the 1976 youth uprising, one of the defining moments in South Africa's liberation struggle and democratic journey. The president's address will look at the progress made over the past 5 decades and the country's responsibility to create opportunities for young people, as presidential spokesperson Vincent Makwenya explains.
3: The 50th anniversary provides an opportunity to reaffirm the country's commitment to building a future in which young people are empowered to realize their full potential.
2: The event will bring together youth formations, students and veterans of the liberation struggle, among others. Ntebo Mukobo for SABC News in Soweto.
1: Meanwhile, legendary musician and activist Sipho Hotstix Mabuse has urged South Africans to preserve the true meaning of June 16 as the country marks 50 years since the 1976 Soweto uprising. Speaking at the Hector Peterson Museum in Soweto, Mabuse said the day must honor learners who died fighting apartheid and not be used for commercial events. He also highlighted the role played by music in exposing apartheid abuses and uniting communities during the liberation struggle. Mabuse says June 16 should remain a day of remembrance and reflection for future generations.
4: Day must not be a commercial project. It must not be celebrated so that others can be elsewhere having fun. There has to be commemoration. We always have to continuously remember this day as a day of our people having sacrificed. Orlando Stadium is where the march is going to end, and that's where it should have been.
1: The disappearance of 19-year-old Ntando Ngozo of Everton in the Vaal has received the attention of the Deputy President Paul Mashatile and the Commission for the Promotion and Protection for Rights of Cultural, Religious and Linguistic Communities. Ngozo disappeared on the 19th of December last year after he traveled to an initiation school in the area to assist with cultural and educational activities. The Commission's investigation is engaging with stakeholders and gathering information relating to the incident. The Free State Music Association has expressed sadness about the death of South African legendary jazz pianist Abdullah Ibrahim. Ibrahim died at the age of 91. Chairperson of the Free State Music Association, Ayanda Hoda, says that South Africa has lost an icon jazz musician who possessed magic fingers when he touched the piano.
5: We are really saddened by his passing, Mr. Abdullah Ibrahim. May his soul rest in the creative power. He has played his role in the music industry. He has laid the foundation and will take the baton and continue with the war of the creative sector and spreading the love of music. Rest in peace, sir. The baobab tree has fallen.
1: And that brings us to the end of this bulletin. Recapping the top story, President Cyril Ramaphosa will address the 50th commemoration of the National Youth Day in Soweto later this morning. The president will use the event to reaffirm government's commitment to tackle the challenges facing young people. For SABC News on True FM, I am Bongi Baleti Mantakana. Your next update is at 7. It is now time for True Breakfast. O boys, Usinazo no Azile, standing by.
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0: It is 5 minutes after six on True FM, like no one else. And for sports making headlines this hour, the Springboks women to host Ireland in a historic series, and the Free State Crinums march into their fifth Telkom Netball League title. And lastly, Cape Verde fans are sparking a lot of debate again right here in the country. Let us catch these and more at 6:30 for True FM Sport. I am Azle Maga.
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4: In our weather today, Masipale Beach, we're expecting a low of 6 to a high of 17. Siya Butterworth, 6 to 18. Etumakala, 5 to 16. Edigeni, 6 to 17. Ukukombo, 5 to 18. Eflagstaff, 8 to 18. 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Emakanda, 6 to 17. Maletswai 3 to 20, Ematatiela 3 to 21, Mbizana 8 to 16, Mthatha 6 to 19, Nqangqahu 4 to 18, Ncuba 4 to 17, Pedi 7 to 19, Port Alfred 12 to 19, Port St. John's 13 to 21, Qobo 6 to 18, Konqe 7 to 16, Robert Sobukwe 5 to 16, Naseyugi 4 to 18, Xaspuma outside of the Eastern Cape at Bloemfontein 4 to 20, Cape Town 12 to 19, Durban 17 to 21, Johannesburg 6 to 18, Ekokstad 5 to 18, Mbombela 12 to 23, Polokwane 8 to 23.

0: with Boris Snazel and Hassan Demarca.
1: Speaking 12 minutes after 6. Good morning. It's True FM like no one else, and welcome to it. It's a True Breakfast. Boys, namhlanje for sure. Now, nobody else, Weber. I'm here with Snazo no Azile to make sure by a youth day, if breakfast is corn. Hey, there's a lot of that has changed here. So, children, I'm a crochet guest. Guys, can you tell me hello? Hello?
2: Okay, you need to press that other button on the side.
1: Try again.
3: There we go.
1: So this one is not working.
3: I love that you're discovering things as we're moving.
1: Kalongu, listen, this is an order. I'm not going to share an order.
2: So
1: yeah, I understand.
2: So it's one man. All I need is one mic.
3: One mic. All I need is one. Kongo,
1: there's two mics. And again, go. Kubela, I'm last time the service and I want to go see me in a very 29. Kubela is just me when you come. I was cheating, but no, it's fine. Sure. Are you good, guys?
3: Good. Turning your weekend
1: to other people, it's the weekend. But I said a story about one of the reasons in fact I classes is just because can't lie. There's a lot of people who are going to get me so I'm when my management baby and phone
3: like
1: I'm going to send that it's a bike but hey Papa and Sarah are for money because it's not so
2: Sishap, bro. Hope I see they brought in the youth.
3: Yeah. Just to balance the equation.
1: No, man.
2: Leave the Swati boy Swatin.
1: I know, but it's Youth Day and June 16, ever like, but in Zangwe, my made a true breakfast. Just now, Zangwe, Banez, and was surprising us on the show. Did you know about Amsanja? It's Don't Day. Apart the way you day, calling in your chorus now. Apart the way you go to uprising.
2: I can pull up some other stats mm-hmm. outside of Youth Day. Youth Day, but generally, Miss Hamba Nai.
1: Okay, no.
2: Hamba Nai Youth Day.
1: No.
3: Hey, Kalung, I'm going to learn again as I was just now.
1: Vugani namhlanje is International Kiss Day.
3: That was yesterday. It was
2: still a kiss day.
3: Still a kiss. Imagine.
2: I got food. And that's fine. That's fine. You don't all have to steal a kiss.
3: You're giving people ideas. That's the thing.
1: All right.
2: Ne? And Agayazba Magaitin la attention. Azile, welcome to our world.
3: I must leave you alone.
2: Okay, guys. Welcome to our world.
1: All right, must call any yote officially. We started the show, we think of Magaiti Chases, Giant Baba Ilwa, but this is a song and thing by show Fambasi Kalang Aunam Sanj. It's a Youth Day song. Tadumbongeni Ngema.

0: Rest in peace, you tatu mbongeni nge, my, you tatu lucha, wano youth day, abo MT, abo Gigi Lamaine, abo Saudi, they all here on this song. The remix of Freedom is coming tomorrow, which is the theme song for the day.
1: I love it when Kosa people say rest in peace, because yeah.
0: What do you mean? Yes. Are we not supposed to say rest in peace?
1: Yes, yes.
2: That's why.
1: Huh?
0: What do you mean?
2: That's why.
1: No, no. I don't. Azile. No, the thing with Azilu, Azile, every time you vula umlomo, uba andazu faka I petrol nje underneath.
2: The thing is, this goes out to all our communities, and also there's a point in my hood. Kwasoleka, one of the young men, this man bullied me growing up.
1: And I was expected to say rest in peace.
0: Namhlanje we have a topic esinayo on the table as funa ibe conversation esonqokola ngayo. Most constitutionally in the country, umuntu uyeka ophuma kwi bracket oba youth at the age of 35, ne?
1: Yeah.
2: Depends.
0: Yo.
1: It does depend.
0: It depends.
2: I mean, we've all watched the news. We know which state-owned enterprises where you are 34 points, 35 points.
0: Okay. So
2: you know I'm headed with this.
0: So we are discussing at his own.
3: 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Designer Tina Ngogolo marries Xhosa tradition with modern styling. And Jordi and Debbie Osler plant a forest, then build themselves a treehouse of a home. That's Top Billing this Tuesday at 7. Repeat Sunday at 1 on S3 and Tuesday at 9:30 p.m. on SABC 1.
4: 50 years ago, the youth of South Africa changed the course of history. On 16 June 1976, young people raised their voices and stood for the future they believed in. Now, 50 years later, we ask, how far have we come? What challenges remain? What role does today's generation play in shaping the next 50 years? Is this the South Africa you had envisioned? Join us on Upskill as two high schools, Nzondelelo High School and Sokaisa Senior Secondary School, go head-to-head in a powerful debate under the theme 50 Years Post 16 June 1976. The youth of 1976 fought to be heard. The youth of today are speaking. Are we listening? Are we even ready to listen? Don't miss out on the 16th of June from 6 till 7:30 and again on the 21st of June from 5 till 6 p.m. The conversation continues and the youth are leading like no one else.
5: True Breakfast with Boys Snazzle and Azita Maraka.
0: All right, it's 23 minutes past 6 now. So, Azile, you are still saying ukuba it depends indaba yokuba youth iphela ku 35 na.
2: Yeah, it depends on which
0: I think this is the reason why we have lombuzo ufuna sokunqokala namhlanje, where we have abantu who identify as ba we are a youth, but ke since ke nisithi abantu abatsha baphela ku 35 thina ke sis identify as a youth endala. Yeah, so this is what we want to understand, but like abo bantu namhlanje siyaba accommodate naye ngaba nabo babaliwe naye azibanga yilusuku lwabo namhlanje. June Youth Month. It's International Youth, it's National Youth Day in South Africa.
1: Mm-hmm.
0: And we have people who are youth and all.
1: Yeah.
0: Go by number one by youth and all.
1: I know, Nano Prato, we are in the same WhatsApp group.
0: Ni youth and all.
1: So, youth and
0: all. Okay, so meaning it's
1: not GD, in fact. Like in Gababala, Banda by youth and all. And Jim, Ngu Prato, UGD. Yeah,
0: but. Ning, I wonder about Tini. Is the characterizing.
1: See, young
0: and Jani.
1: See young at heart.
0: Okay. But not go your age.
1: Jonga. Ubay ID number. Kalango 8 7 6 5 4 3 2 1 0.
0: Oh, under the category youth and dad. So are we also trying to say umhlambi ke uba my vulwe le bracket ngapheli ku 35 ikhawuleze yakhepho?
2: Nope.
0: Right, 35.
2: Nope, right, 35.
0: Okay. Right. And, the, and then from youth and dalu puma ninu to be umdom dialogue and officially.
2: I don't wanna lie.
1: Yeah.
2: You hold man, I'm not telling you, Brighton or Puma on a glad category.
1: Oh,
0: mention an Eri.
1: Oh,
0: no, we're not 60.
2: Oh, no, no, no. You can't say timer. It's a booze. I got in the timing. I'm
1: going to get in the but you don't actually want any smoke. So you just.
2: You got
1: that. Because.
2: Sure, hold man.
0: So I'm going to do bus, but I'm saying you're going to celebrate it. It's a youth day, but not a little great.
2: Of course.
1: You're going to be a uniform.
2: Oh, Tamsi, not Tam Jakes.
1: It's a
0: is the question we're asking good? I'm saying it's 072-999-8092 on WhatsApp or 086000-2375. We call us Bamba and Facebook Sikhona. 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Ukuba kanye kanye youth endala le ndoni. What defines youth endala? Ungangena ke futhi uyi explain futhi nangendlela nawe understand ngalo bangaloku ngabantu mhlawumbe ba between the ages of some land from between 35 to 45, but I mean, I don't know to be 50, but above 50. But I'm about to tell you, still, you still identify as youth.
1: I mean,
0: how are you gonna be a young person with your kids?
1: How old was Jay-Z when he made Forever
0: See?
1: Young?
0: See,
1: I wanna be
0: when was Forever Young? He was in his 40s,
1: yeah, he won like youth and
0: exactly. He wanna be, but he. He's not. Let us know 072-999-8092 and WhatsApp 086000-2375. You don't need youth and understanding. Also, see, accommodating. I also glad I'm saying.

0: They say ngathi ukhali ngomezi two at the end of this song xa isiya towards the end. No, it's one song. Thakuzile wona uthatha uhazi ithi mele bakuzwe. In a 1 week iphumile le ngoma intsha isandofika. Taking us to, let's make it 29 minutes now before kubethe u 7. It's time for us to check a sport with Azile. You all day, June 16, asinazo headlines zendaba. So man, sizibamba indaba only at the top of the hour.
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0: It is 29 minutes before 7 on TreFM Latinoamericas. My legacy was Emil Darwin. Kicking things off on rugby news right here in the country and around the world. The Springbok women will be facing Ireland in Cape Town this October in their first ever test series, part of their women's 15 global series. Now, SA Rugby confirmed that the two matches will be played in Ackland Stadium on the 24th and the 31st of October, both kicking off at 3 o'clock. Now, the women's 15 global series, bringing together the world's top 12 nations in a cross-nation touring format each September and October of every year. And then moving over to some netball news, unbeaten all season, the Crinums defeat the defending champions, the Fireball, by 46-32 in a repeat of last year's Division 1 final. After a tense 11-11 opening quarter, the Crinums learned that they had to make sure that they're leaning to their goalkeeper, Olenid Dalanga, and that intercepts and the shooter herself, Ubianka Luba's accuracy at making sure that they lead with 5 points at halftime. And this dominant third quarter for themselves, they tried to hold off the Fireballs with just 11 minutes to seal the opening last quarters. However, they tried to make sure that capping a 14-match campaign where they were not beaten throughout the entire tournament. However, elsewhere, we also saw the Kingdom Stars preserve their top division status with 42-38 in the relegation battle towards the Tornadoes. However, Umarta, the coach of the Free State Crinums, had a lot to say and commanding for her players, but let's see what she had to say.
1: I'm so proud of these girls. I mean, unshaken, going out there, untouchable, knowing exactly what was needed, playing beautiful netball, even during the final. I'm so proud of them. They put up the work. And yeah, thank you to the two captains for keeping the players, you know, at it and, you know, just keeping them calm even when we're doing well first, second leg. But the team definitely understood the mandate.
0: And then closing off on football news, it is a FIFA World Cup that is currently taking place in Mexico, Canada, and the United States of America. And in a major World Cup shock, debutants Cape Verde have held a reigning European champion Spain to a goalless draw in Atlanta. Now, Kumbule, Cape Verde had a very much a shocker in the Africa Cup of Nations, the previous one, where we saw a lot of South African fans looking forward to seeing the Cape Verde fans, especially on camera. They've been begging to see those fans, and I can quite say 100%, the cameraman did not disappoint. Otherwise, a 40-year-old goalkeeper, Rosina, was also the hero of the underdogs, serving several saves and making sure that he was a player of the match, denying Spain on multiple attacks. And Spain brought Lamine Yamal for his first appearance since his injury, but even he couldn't break the deadlock as Cape Verde held on for the famous 1 point. Otherwise, that brings us to the end of the sports right now. Coming back again, it is myself at 7:30. Otherwise, remember, stay with SABC for the FIFA World Cup 2026. All of us, all in. Kaufela. SABC is the official broadcast of the FIFA World Cup 2026. For TreFM Sport, I am Azle Maka.
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0: It's Shoka wa Africa. Imi Moya is the name of the song. Taking us to 22 minutes before the hour ga 7. Next thing on True Breakfast on True FM like no one else. So we're asking the question, Yogba. It's in the definition yabantu abayi youth endala. I don't know. I heard Ubongi was she reading the news today.
1: Yeah.
0: I hope we angawazi ukuthetha apa akhoyo Kondenburg ba lo mbuza yona the VE opinion yakhe about.
2: Uyakuva. I hope.
0: Uyakuva. Unjani Bongi?
2: Ndiyamathi task up and feel njani.
0: Skora na don't go za kondo. Do you identify as a youth endala?
2: Una, by virtue of working for a youth ranger station, but the youth and are like cool because it's a lot song in a clear way.
0: It's in the definition, yeah. No, yeah, yeah, yeah, yeah, yeah, yeah, yeah, youth station at True FM since yeah, yeah, like yeah, yeah, yeah, youth and yeah, yeah, yeah, yeah, yeah,
2: yeah, yeah, yeah,
3: yeah, that's true.
2: Not necessarily umpata, no ambi club or nothing, but una uya catch a man. Iba kwenze kinde as. Iba mze yelo wango kinamditi suppose, clans in suppose, because I want to get suppose. 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
0: Oh, as well as OOTD.
2: When in a social media na itlale role enkulu. 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
0: so should we accommodate you guys ngosuku namhlanje uba nani lusuku lwenu happy youth day and a youth endala
2: ndingatsho because uHector Peterson welaxesha umdala ngoku.
0: Okay.
2: Yeah, bon game dala pofu ngoku. Yeah, one. He saw rest in peace. Game dala ngengangathi naye nge party ale mini qho. 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
1: Okay. Do you know the
2: ipaqanda? 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
0: Mhm.
1: Ndibona ukuba tiflis kwi group.
0: That's another definition you said that.
2: Next girl touch in nap.
3: Ima.
1: Khona omnye umbala.
3: Uthi ukombatha if please be kwi groove.
0: No, mhlambi masike kwi sit in.
3: Bold of you to assume that this fleece is not attached to me at this point.
0: Also, another thing.
2: What does it mean?
0: Another thing I am banala fleece la, you know, la maki ya boy, la flask.
1: La tinkulu.
3: That Jojo tank of a flask, yes. And anyway, uyabona some establishments will have those heaters. Ditaltafile yetu bese qalwa la
2: heat.
0: You tend to ala kele.
3: Otherwise, and these.
2: Nala nap before upume. It's very important. Tinwaka ncinci.
0: We want to know from you abe Dilma zithile zakho in definitions ze youth endala. Nazi ziyabekwa ko azive bathi sibabona nge fleece xa sine sit in by youth endala le. Abanye baphethe la flask yabo. Bone phaba youth endala. Wena uyibona ngalo ba youth endala le nathi definition ye youth endala. And I'm interested to find out ba as ba sikhuba sibheka phambili le conversation. 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
1: odam jakes ke ngoku not a speech base ni Brighton
0: bayeke babe youth alokati but by youth
1: bayas
4: pizza part of it was why did police open fire. It really did not make sense because as we were students we never had weapons. Even the youngest were there, they felt like being oppressed is not okay. Look at what happened. Even the youngest was killed.
5: No village too far, no dream too small. We rise together for equality, access, and we realize we are the ones we've been waiting for.
6: 50 years ago, the youth of South Africa changed the course of history. On 16 June 1976, young people raised their voices and stood for the future they believed in. Now, 50 years later, we ask, how far have we come? What challenges remain? What role does today's generation play in shaping the next 50 years? Is this the South Africa you had envisioned? Join us on Upskill as two high schools, Ndondelelo High School and Sonkaisa Senior Secondary School, go head-to-head in a powerful debate under the theme 50 Years Post 16 June 1976. The youth of 1976 fought to be heard. The youth of today are speaking. Are we listening? Are we even ready to listen? Don't miss out on the 16th of June from 6 till half past 7 and again on the 21st of June from 5 till 6 p.m. The conversation continues and the youth are leading like no one else.
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0: I'll send you Youth and Dollar. Oh, DJ Clock. He's back with Ingoma Yakhe Ethi We Can Fly. It's a new song Asando released recently. Naye, I man too. Because I wanted to say na Rafunu Koka is still hanging on to. And as you can hear the song, but we are moving towards the current sound, yeah, house music.
1: Yeah, Afro house type of vibe.
2: Why are you describing it like that? Because if he was stuck in the past, you know, doing what he's always done, you would say, uba akakwazi adapta umntu. He's adapted.
0: I got wrong, lady, of Nuba, youth. You're some adapt. You're right.
3: They're too young. They're too
2: young. They're Bongi.
1: Come on, you tap it like Hulk.
2: Bongi.
0: We're asking you this question. 072-999-8092. There are some people over fucking voice notes. I'm going to cover a global conversation. What's your definition of youth and dala? Simbona and don't know about law. I youth and dala lay. We go back understanding. Let's hear Maskalo Facebook. There are people about commenting on Facebook, and then we'll come back and check Ababago voice notes before. Maskale on Facebook. Sini bati ngoba na bati tayo.
2: Yep, usiyabonga pagupagu. Uti, if you are above 35, uyi youth endala. Kaba mosulu, uti, it's supposed to be between 35 and 45, although they are the most neglected people in South Africa.
0: People about above 35. And less than 45.
2: Between 35 and 45. Apparently, that's a vulnerable group.
1: Oh, man.
2: That is neglected. By whom?
0: Immigrant life crisis.
2: Ingxaki yenu malum vusumuzi. Nifuni yopaka eres. Y'all call yourselves neglected because first year students are checking for other first year students.
0: Nina
2: neglected because first year students are dating other first year students.
0: Okay.
2: But as kola pongo. Uti usiyabonga sizivathile bafethu youth endala sithi bantu abadlule ku 35 years ukuya phezulu. Jeez Blackstar uti Happy Youth Day indivele ndancila. Ndacinga ba it's Friday already.
0: I'm sure you saw your voice. Yeah, I'm already vaccinated.
2: Nevertheless, kweyami understanding, youth endala, city man 90s.
0: 90s? I am not youth endala. Nama and fag. I am not. For that matter,
2: I'm not going to know if you comment.

0: protest.
1: Okay.
2: They were offside.
0: Okay. Let me finish. What's
1: in my 90s at 10?
0: Let me finish. Okay. Youth and Dala City my 90s. Nangona singahoywanga kweli lizwe. Because imisebenzi emininzi eMzantsi iqesha 35 years ukwehla. Thina sivotela nje amasele.
2: Okay, last part? Definitely. Yes. Agree. 100%.
1: When we come back, we're going to check with voice notes. 072-999-0092. That's our WhatsApp number. Let us know. Understanding. How do you define youth and Dala? You can even give us a call on 086-002-375. And I'm much more interested in this. Umbona ngantoni? I understand the yoba bachaza age. We sit in our 80s, my 90s, when you're between the ages of 35 to 20. But can get ikhaza izinto bazenzayo, man.
2: Fleece.
1: Ifleece, ezi, flask, ukubhake rezi, all these things.
0: Sinijini nomkhaba.
3: We believe that in our country there shall be no minority, there shall be no majority, there shall just be people. And those people will have the same status before the law, and they will have the same political rights before the law. So in a sense, it will be a completely non-racial egalitarian society.
4: This youth month, we are reminded that freedom is never given. And roll up our sleeves and get our hands dirty in labor towards our future like no one else.
5: Part of it was, why did police open fire? It really did not make sense. Because as we were students, we never had weapons. Even the youngest were there, they felt like being oppressed is not okay. Look at what happened. Even the youngest was killed.
4: No village too far, no dream too small. We rise together for equality, access, and we realize we are the ones we've been waiting for. True Breakfast with Boys, Snazzle, and Hasina Maraka.
1: Let's make it 4 minutes left now before we get to 7. Let's quickly run to your voice notes and hear about our wide variety of voice notes on 072-999-0092 about Lomtsimbe Sibuzayo. How do you see Youth and Dala as Basa celebrate Youth Day namhlanje?
6: Hashtag True Breakfast. Hi, Snazoyola. Hi, AZ. Youth and Dala. Ila youth that stays relevant. Ila youth that stays updated. Ila youth you try jong, you tsimba incinci. But when you check yeah, I did the document. Bangadi, Mdala. Oh, and no safe. Oh, Bangadi, Mdala. Central, the actions is a cocaine, a lifestyle yak. Wait as a youth. Come pull up, pull up him tat. So.
5: Alright, my lady ninja. You are another pretty success for Kayuchinan. Life could have begins at 40, English at 35. If at the stage, she dating at the sea Easters, I wish you wish. I had the Amanda Gaias. So, Salaganti, the last hour I got telling us the king's work.
1: Thank you so much.
7: Breakfast, oh, that's skin summer. I'm asking some eating that I got a sissy. But there's a million zimmy cool and a paga seven of Jogayo, a bonito, maybe chin, and bambi, lay a clash, a capdala, go to the movie proger, who won't bag a puppy, my show. You take Dalagi, Cabasas, but I don't know this number put it, but Dala, but I don't know skinny jeans up. Skinny jeans. Never another was it's all about a pump. It doesn't any kind of
2: that's it.
8: True breakfast.
0: Yes.
8: One hour cookie, son. A cook a woman to pass.
1: Do you know Utazin Azil?
2: Utazin and Mazu Tazin. I feel I've seen him though, but from afar.
1: Oh.
2: No one is safe, Utazin. Literally, no one is safe. Why you could man in the ala and umkaba efotlayo unmuski?
1: Oh, why you umfaga glekuruguba?
2: No, we are no choice.
1: Oh,
2: even the ladies as well, they're not safe.
0: Yeah.
1: What? Someone is saying youth and ala kaba sisi, but no penten. You need to go abona ngayo leba youth and ala.
0: That's true.
1: Yeah, penten.
0: A youth and ala ubona ngomdo kufuni deep kiss.
1: Hi.
0: Ubona bad stay.
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0: ne hot water bottle 365 days a week
1: Alright, and I'm a Zifal, as you have been sort of with the news is got seven. Remember, we're gonna have a guest in the studio. Opposite on deep game about Indaba. Yokuba, it's 50 years now since 1976, so it was uprising. We are trying to compare again a youth year like Tresha. Na le youth year le mitla, le youth year content, le youth year ska AI, and see uba ingaba sise relevant na tina. Sitsine zethu struggles compared to eziyazi abo yabaka 1976 but we will discuss all of that nale guest yethu sozanayo in the next hour. For now masihambe siye ezindabeni nobongi
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12: This year's National Youth Day marks the 50th anniversary of the 1976 youth uprising one of the defining moments in South Africa's liberation struggle and democratic journey the president's address will look at the progress made over the past 5 decades and the country's responsibility to create opportunities for young people, as presidential spokesperson Vincent Makwenya explains.
13: The 50th anniversary provides an opportunity to reaffirm the country's commitment to building a future in which young people are empowered to realize their full potential.
12: The event will bring together youth formations, students and veterans of the liberation struggle, among others. Ntebo Mukubo for SABC News in Soweto.
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14: when young people don't participate on a large scale in elections it does beg the question about consolidation of democracy, but also I think it poses a threat to legitimacy, which is acceptability. Because when you have a lower voter turnout, it makes one to wonder if the people who are in power, they represent the views of the majority.
11: Kwezinye indaba ilizwe lomzantsi Afrika kulindeleke libe sesithatheni kumazwe elizwekazi iAfrika nanjengokuba liza kube lisingathe umsitho wamazwe ngamazwe kule veki. 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Buhlalo Phela we-SABC unengxelo.
15: More than 50 African nations are expected to gather in Gauteng for the 19th Conference of Speakers and Presiding Officers of the Commonwealth Africa Region. The high-level summit will focus on strengthening parliamentary democracy, promoting sustainable development, and advancing political stability across the continent. Speaker of the Gauteng Provincial Legislature, Morakane Masupie, says hosting the conference is a historic moment for South Africa. providing an opportunity for African parliamentary leaders to share solutions to common governance challenges. Discussions are expected to center on accountability, democratic institutions, and the role of proactive parliaments in driving Africa's development agenda. I'm Bakali Pele, SABC News.
11: Okugqibela umbutho wemvumi kwiphondo iFreyistata uvakalise amazwi ovelwano kulandela ukusweleka kweqala lomculo womnqunqo Abdullah Ibrahim nosweleke eneminyaka elingamashumi alithoba ananye obudala. Usihlalo weFree State Music Association uAyanda Rhoda uthi uMzantsi Afrika ulahlekelwe sisikhwenkwe semvumi ebineminwe emangalisayo xa ibetha uHadi.
16: We are really saddened by his passing, Mr. Abdullah Ibrahim. May his soul rest in the creative power. He has played his role in the music industry. He has laid the foundation and will take the baton and continue with the war of the creative sector and spreading the love of music. Rest in peace, sir. The baobab tree has fallen.
11: Ngelo nqaku zifikelele esiphelweni nezale yure indaba. 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

It is 5 minutes after 7 on True FM Black Noir. And for sports making headlines this hour, Belgian boss weighs in on the FIFA's mandatory cooling break rules, and Mbuti Molo says that he's very much shocked with the Comrades Marathon podium finish. And lastly, Shand bids an emotional farewell to Orlando Pirates. Otherwise, catch these and more at 7:30. But also for all of us, all in, Kaofela. 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

0: And our weather today, Masipale Bisho, where we're expecting a low of 6 to a high of 17. See a Butterworth 6 to 18, Ekumakala 5 to 16, Edigeni 6 to 17, Kukombo 5 to 18, Flagstaff 8 to 18, Kabeja 9 to 19, Karieja 9 to 19 as well, Gomani 3 to 16, Lusigisigi 9 to 14, Makanda 6 to 17, 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
1: Thank you so much, Mr. Mlombele. 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
1: Thank you so
3: 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Zifumanele is Samsung Galaxy A26 at Vodacom for you kuphela. 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
8: Fifty years ago, the youth of South Africa changed the course of history. On 16 June 1976, young people raised their voices and stood for the future they believed in. Now, 50 years later, we ask, how far have we come? What challenges remain? What role does today's generation play in shaping the next 50 years? Is this the South Africa you had envisioned? Join us on Upskill as two high schools, Nzondelelo High School and Sokaisa Senior Secondary School, go head-to-head in a powerful debate under the theme 50 Years Post 16 June 1976. The youth of 1976 fought to be heard. The youth of today are speaking. Are we listening? Are we even ready to listen? Don't miss out on the 16th of June from 6 till 7:30 and again on the 21st of June from 5 till 6 p.m. The conversation continues and the youth are leading like no one else.
9: I realize that when you want to get something, you must work hard for it. You know, this freedom, there are quite a lot of people who died because they wanted to show that we are not supporting the apartheid in the country.
10: New era, new battles, same fire.
11: South African youth fight unemployment,
10: substance abuse,
11: broken systems, and forgotten rural communities like no one else.
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0: Azile, I'll produce umculo. I know you're a DJ. I'll serve this as software as a well as umculo.
1: I use Ableton Live to produce music.
0: Yamazusuno.
1: Oh, yes, I do. Oh, yes, I do. And I can hear Suno right through the song. From the beginning until the end.
0: Yeah, but it sounds good, though, man. I've listened to the whole album, yeah, I could create with Daniels. I think going here, I'm going to Suno.
1: Kakle?
0: Yeah, Kalas?
1: But you can't perform in Jelengoma. I'm not sure about Kakle wako uthe team.
0: As compared to as Ningo Mesons, AI and Kalusiva, I think one of our colleagues is a credo V. There's tons of
1: I get him.
0: And the net numbers, they don't lie, because when you go to all these streaming platforms, Zomkolo, Ingo Mesga Credo V Daniels is a power on top of computer and about Drake. Abe South Africa.
1: And the Italian numbers don't lie. You can pad numbers, it's called stat padding. You can do that.
0: Okay.
1: Technical criticize.
0: 16 minutes past 7. It's the second hour of a True Breakfast on True FM, like no one else. The edition of Youth Day, June 16th of the Jam Suklu Soweto Uprising. We have a guest just now. So when I studio in a few from 20 past, so we're going to be live now on Facebook, Moses Nazone.
2: We are live on TikTok.
0: Now TikTok.
2: Yebo.
0: Not Facebook. I think on Facebook we're going to be live.
2: Okay.
0: As for makeup, okay. And I'm not going to be calling the robots over as TV. So I'm not going to be trying to shave on. But okay, Facebook, where we'll be having a dialogue about the youth days. The youth of 1976, the youth at 2026, after 50 years, yeah, Soweto Uprising.

0: Balimele is the name of the song. Devin Gogo, Tyler, I See You, Lime Crazy, Khalil Harrison. Yo, there's a lot of people in this song. There's Siga RSA, Guyeno, Tumelo ZA also on the song. And yes, man, I say, Baba Limita, but you call it Babiza, Baba Faga, and Antigas, and Gomen, because this is our team squad songs about Fana, about 11 in one song. Take us 20 minutes, in fact, 21 minutes past 7 on True Breakfast on True FM, like no one else.
1: We believe that in our country, there shall be no minority, there shall be no majority, there shall just be people. And those people will have the same status before the law, and they will have the same political rights before the law. So in a sense, it will be a completely non-racial egalitarian society.
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3: Hey. Are you in a man? Are you in a man? Are you in a man? Are you in a man? Thunder way. Are you in a man? Are you in a man? Are you in a man? Are you in a man? Thunder way. Am I like this? I got a patchy sing. 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

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Are you in the man? Are you in the man? Stand away. 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Are you in the man? Are you in the man? Are you in the man? 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

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Oh, Zalanda, man. 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

0: The song is We Are Papa Man. It's TNK Music, DJ Maphorisa, Nebo Scott Maphuma. Kabza De Small is also on this one, taking us to 28 minutes after Akbete. 7XN on True Breakfast on True FM like no one else. I did tell you, but we do have a guest over now in the studio today. Aposo ngokola khona ke about olusukula namhlanje ukubaluleka kwalo i16 kaJune ko 2026 from 1976. It's half a century now from 1976 to 2026. Umuntu owezalwe ngo 1976 una 50 sinazo. Glad topic besinqokola ngayo. I'm not sure ba usafola under a bracket here, youth edala nanai. We have Dr. Ntsikelelo Breakfast, who's our political analyst and acting director of the Center of Security, Peace and Conflict Resolution at Nelson Mandela University. He's also a head of department in history and political studies and associated professor pa at Nelson Mandela University. Tula apaka e studio to have a conversation with us about the topic Youth Day, which is by 50 years ago since 1976. Doc, welcome to True FM, especially upper with True Breakfast, Dr. Breakfast. Are you punchline getting the answer? Your breakfast on True Breakfast, Dr. Breakfast. Going to give you a lamaka matibale. Sizonqokola ngalo mcimbi we Youth Day egqiba i 50 years namhlanje. I'm not sure ifunda ukuva kakuhle ezindlebeni zam, Doc. Khawubulisa abaphulaphula.
1: This busile kumsazwa abaphulaphula.
0: Okay. I think we are fine now. Apha into zam, yeah, we are fine now. We are vagana. So umbuzo oqala just before nje siye kwi headline kwi sport. In fact, I think masqale nge sport, ne, because le conversation yethu izawubande. Ibangela uba mhlawumbe ufuna sekuba siphazamise noazima siqala sisuse yena endleleni sigqibe ngaye dog ne. And then after uazile egqibile sizawungcola ke ngokakuhle after isport. If you don't have a problem with that, it's fine. Okay, ngoske khulu masiqale nge sport with uazile before everything.
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3: It is 30 minutes after 7 on True FM. Let no one else running through some sports this morning and kicking things off on athletics news. The Comrades Marathon sensation Mbuti Molo says that his shock podium finished in the 2026 up run. And the Comrades Marathon has given him the chance to make sure that he gives his family a lifeline. Now, the 28-year-old elite runners, Elite Running Club Athletics, who also entered the race mainly as a training run after failing to finish last year's down run, standard the field with claiming third place on his debut. Now, Molo, who earned more than 500,000 in prize money and bounced back, making sure that he includes a bonus of 334,000 rands and third place money of 77,000 rands as the first KwaZulu-Natal runner in home and the home run. Beautiful, beautiful story right there coming from the Comrades Marathon. And switching things off on the footballing news, remember a lot is going on regarding the FIFA World Cup, and the debate over the FIFA's mandatory cooling breaks continues this week as the Belgium head coach Rudy Garcia offering mixed reviews on the new rules at the World Cup. Now, due to concerns over summer temperatures across Mexico, USA and Canada, FIFA has introduced two compulsory three-minute hydration breaks per match. Now, these are scheduled at the 22nd minute each for each half, regardless of weather conditions, even though initially it was taunted to be due to the high temperatures. Now, Garcia also acknowledged the importance of player welfare, but was very much unsure of whether the breaks are necessary in every match. But let's hear what Garcia had to say.
4: For me, it's a coaching break more than a cooling break. So for me, it's very important. But you said something also very clever. Maybe if we are in a good moment, in a good flow, maybe it can interrupt also this. So we will see, but during the two friendly games we played against in Croatia and against Tunisia, it was something interesting to give some information tactically to the team. For me, it's a very, very good thing.
3: And closing off in football news, but right here in South Africa, Bandile Shando has penned a heartfelt farewell for Orlando Pirates after 5 trophy-laden season with the Soweto Giants. Now, the 31-year-old departed as a free agent at the end of that June season, having lifted 7 major titles, including the Betway Premiership, 2 Nedbank Cups, 4 MTN 8 Crowns and the Curling Knockout Cup. He also starred in the 2021-22 CAF Confederations Cup, finishing as the tournament's third highest scorer as Lana Paris reached the finals. Now, he also thanked management, teammates and fans for their support, saying that he will now be carrying every lesson that he has learnt into the next chapter of his career. And that brings us to the end of the sports right now, coming back again at 8:30 for the last time right here on True Breakfast. But remember, stay with SABC for the FIFA World Cup 2026. All of us, all in. Kaofela. SABC is the official broadcast of the FIFA World Cup 2026. For True FM Sport, I am Azli Maka.
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6: 76. We're told that subjects are going to be taught in Afrikaans.
7: Hockey is deep in gedagte terwijl hij hankend aan stap schooltje.
6: So we felt like the very same subject that we are struggling with English, we are going to do in Afrikaans. This doesn't make sense. We preferred to be taught in English because we felt like English is the international language. To us, it was like, okay. Now our oppressors think that whatever they want to say to us, we will do because we are afraid of them. So we just decided that we are really going to demonstrate.
8: In 1976, the youth fought against oppression in the classroom.
9: And 2026, we rise against unemployment, addiction, inequality, and hopelessness. Let the youth lead again like no one else. True Breakfast with Boys Snazo and Azile Maka.
0: Let's make it now to end. There's 6 minutes left before Kubeto 8. It's still the True Breakfast on True FM like no one else. We also have a guest as now on the show, Dr. Tsikelelo Breakfast, who is here to make sure especially from a perspective your professionals, especially when it comes to your politics. Youth 50 years later since the Soweto uprising in 1976. My first question to you, Doc, okay, talking about irrelevance here too as youth, and for no understand, it's half a century now, ever since 1976, ne? Iyabakhona la lo mcimbi wale Soweto uprising. Xa ujonga kuwena iyouth yangoku thina in 2026, who's compare with the event in Kulukangaka, and the guys in the youth in 1976. Are we recognizing it and appreciating it enough? Tinalucha Langoku, like what are the things in Kambi, Bangaba, Sia Zenz, Asilucha, look at 2026 to show recognition, appreciation? Yes, it's Kika Basen Zegayo in 1976. We're just going on about our lives.
1: You know, Mr. Sazitau Chonga, Inwadika France Fanon, published in 1961. And Langwadi, Ingenye, theoretical foundations of as a struggle. Langwadi, Iti Paubangaba, each and every generation has its own agenda.
0: Okay.
1: So each generation in a mission. So each generation, like could identify the enemy. Yayi prepared to die for freedom. Each generation yangoku ine challenges as a different from that generation. Maybe ge a common denominator ye oppression, but ye oppression a different. Umzegel, each generation yangoku eyona challenge inayo the social economic conditions. Because abantu abatsha abaphangeli by and large kukho issue ye inequality poverty, so the challenges enayo enazo iyouth yanamhlanje ezo. But into ebalulekileyo ngoku into yoba ngaba idemocracy yethu funeke siyidiphinishile because idemocracy ayo event. Idemocracy yiprocess and iprocess ifuna uqiniswa, so I think eyona challenge youth yanamhlanje leyo.
0: Okay.
10: Doc, do you think as youth yanamhlanje we still hold June 16 with that same reverence, that seriousness that it once had, maybe I'd say a few decades ago?
1: Partly yes and partly no, because education corner yon, you know, and the public am a holiday most year in and year out. But I think youth and amhlanje kum if Felicia let down by youth ya then.
0: Oh,
1: yes,
0: okay.
1: Because youth ya then he lay pete yongu. Yeah, well, and he lay na iba implicated kundoze corruption don. But youth ya then iya tando funo blame youth ya namhlanje. I think maybe ke iba into a generational. Yabona umzekelo kukho le concept kuthiwa he lost a generation.
0: Mm-hmm.
1: But omnye can argue and say the youth ya ngoku he lost because of la youth.
0: Okay.
1: Yeah.
0: Asizilahlekelanga nje endleleni.
1: Yes, because ngaba abantu abayena abangumzekelo
0: who are supposed to guide us.
1: Yes. But I don't think that into bangaba youth ya ngoku my opt out of politics indlela e right mina. Because kaloku i youth ya ngoku zi future leaders abanye ke bathi bangaba youth ya ngoku zi leaders. So if I participate kwi elections, it means that inika la youth ya then i blank check uyabo yenze unothanda.
0: Okay, you spoke about incwadi dog xa besiqala uthetha explainer i different struggles for different generations. And we know ba la youth yango 1976 they were fighting indaba ye language ba they don't want to be taught in Afrikaans, ne? And now you look at the education system in 2026, 50 years later, we have now abantwana abafunda nge home languages. We've seen news equation papers zibuzwa nge vernacular languages abo abantwana abazithethayo. Now, which means now that's no longer a struggle anymore. Yadlula ifight oba umzekelo kuthiwe silwa into edibisene noba kwi education EAP i language esetyenziswayo as a medium of instruction. But now I want you to uba usinike ngokwelakho indlela obona ngayo when it comes to education nga 2026. What could be the possible struggles ngo 2026 ekunothwa i youth ka 2026 yona ilwela zona.
1: Okay, so as intshayelelo la youth yango 76 ayenzanga nje lanto ayenzayo kokukho i developments zazikhona umzekelo e Mozambique ngo 75 but sidangena ka 76 yafumana i ame independence ne Angola ngo 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so a black consciousness ya rise ake to prominence u feela la gap and yo ya influencer i philosophical outlook of youth ya then now fast forward ke ngoku i education says ayika chintshi fundamentally because sisafunda into yase Europe yabo
0: curriculum
1: i curriculum design and development so zinto efuneka ezitshintshile sifunde about thina because i-education mosi zi-politics because education is about i-lived experiences of abantu but ngoku le 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zase West ngenye form of oppression le so that's why we always struggle say fees must fall so into curriculum design and development ngenye yes struggles
0: zalemini okay we going to continue especially kule topic education doc but quickly just after this.
1: Okay.
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0: Let's make it 17 minutes left now before the hour 8 on True Breakfast on True FM like no one else. Before we go back to Dr. Breakfast, Masqala Qala Sikwezele with Mr. Mlombile with a traffic update here too at around this time. Mr. Mlombile. Thank you so much, Doc. Hey, when did you talk? Mr. Mlombile. I'm going to go to the next one. Kukhona le nto yenzekayo ngokwesiyibonayo etrend ngo-2026 but we are living in artificial intelligence age, yes, like AI age, whereby now siyabona nje nakwi-socials everywhere abantu bayathetha uba kukhona ii-careers ezithile ingathi they are no longer relevant. If you're still thinking of pursuing izitudies zakho, there's no need because AI angakwenzela yonke le nto ufuna uba yenze uyenze nge-qualification onoyifumana mhlawumbi by graduating at a tertiary institution. And ke utata uMandela wayethe education is the key to success. 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
1: Yeah, so msesazi i-reality nansi. We have to uba ngaba sithi move with the times.
0: Okay.
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0: nesihlanu. Yeah.
1: Yeah. So we cannot do away with into AI. Ilapha. But AI ibulala creativity if we usebenza yona without using your mind. Yeah, because education I purpose yayo besides into bangabe yakunceda ube absorbed by labor market. But I purpose yayo is to equip you to think independently.
0: Okay, ungacingelwa yi AI.
1: Yes.
0: Okay.
1: So ke ngoku if undikunika le assignment uwenze usebenzise AI ayizokugruma abangabokwazi uba yi-critical thinker. nanso ngoku I ingxaki but u AI iyakwazi uku guide umzekelo let's say ndithi discuss 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
10: Doc, you spoke about some of the challenges that the youth currently face and one of the most glaring ones is youth unemployment.
1: Yes, yes.
10: At the risk of sounding like a hater, ingathi uhulumende akho nto engako ayizisayo. So what is it that the youth can do for themselves uba bazenzele opportunities?
1: You see, andifuna ungena ke ngoku kube ideological argument bangaba a creation of e jobs
13: okay
1: irresponsibility kabani because asakwenye indawo
13: ke yeah
1: but I think abantu abazi leaders nabo banalo uqanduva umzekelo nje at local government level since sikuthi build up to
13: in local
1: government elections i role of e local authorities ku join I forces with the private sector ba attract I investment ku create I jobs yonke lento leya so i government une responsibility yokwenza I opportunity

0: So, talking about job opportunities and unemployment and creating opportunities for youth. Another thing is, as you notice, I am the guy currently in South Africa. There's a lot of abantu abatsha abamuva. I'll make an example of a lender by a China.
1: Yes.
0: Over in China, kufunwa teachers, educators, abantu bazotisha English.
1: Yabo.
0: Baninzi abantu abala South Africa abane qualifications umzekelo ze Bachelor of Education, mhlawumbe umuntu abasebenza and they are moving abroad bahamba baya e China. And ndiyafuna ukuva i opinion yakho kulondo ba like what's your take when it comes to young people abe South Africa ne ababona ukuba rather bona baphume bayishiya country bawukhangela i opportunities outside the country
1: kumba o debatable ke ngokuluza nawo lento kuthiwa yi a globalization that ilizwe is becoming like a global village. Lendo u mhlambe ke I professor in me ke is coming out.
0: Okay, good.
1: Anton Giddens.
0: Who is professor?
1: Baba. I time and space into of the past. So umzekelo ngoku uyakwazi ukuthatha nomuntu ose China kanye kweindawo kungabikho into eku separateayo.
0: Okay.
1: But coming back to e point yakho without being a philosophical. Into ye migration. You see, umzekelo, iuniversity ayikwazi uqesha abantu abazi locals qha. Eligama lethu university comes from the word universal.
0: Okay.
1: Yes. So for la intellectual exchange bangaba yenzeke, I need abanye abantu abanezinye experiences.
0: Mm-hmm.
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0: Mm-hmm.
1: Ne cultures apha i-discipline. I mean, because then say Europe,
0: mm-hmm.
1: you go to a over in you cross over engine. Fne kume, the discipline yapa. Ebone, I will not go to the ones in the till. If we meeting, go five. Fne kube, go five. I'm on time. So yeah, I think in that Indo.
0: African right. Time, Europe.
1: Yes.
0: Okay, now man, kasi vala like Amazon akoje. 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What are your last words to us as the 2026 youth?
1: Yeah, sorry, Mr. Ngathi bangaba i youth yanamhlanje inoxanduva loqinisa i democracy, because njengoba sinjilo i democracy ayo event lento kukho into kuthiwa yi consolidation of a democracy. 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Some people say that into engavoti i form of i protest, but I don't support that, because even if I vote ngokho ndo zavote la for wena uzoba no government after
0: at
1: all.
0: The end of the day,
1: so ufuneka uyovota. But also if I vote ikhona i evidence ethi showcase that xa abantu be withdraw from e public affairs e corruption iye e flourish.
0: Okay.
1: Boza banga lokho akukho control measure over bona benza unothanda ngo.
0: Kanti
1: xa abantu bekwazi uba involved kweza ame affairs bayakwazi uku expose ezazinto zirongo. So abantu bakwazi ukutshintshwa. So I support noba ngaba youth mna i occupy e political spaces ezithile. Ibhale letters to newspapers, I participate even kwi programs ezifana nezi zenu. Ngiba nazo mose izinto abo mhlawumbe ndifuna ukuxoxa into leyo. Yes.
0: Umzekelo, namhlanje we're going to have a debate.
1: Yes, yes, yes. So into yokuthi withdraw from ezinto, but ke I don't think it's possible for any generation baba I withdraw permanently
0: kwi politics,
1: because uthi Aristotle, man is by nature a political animal. Meaning that it's natural, bangaba. Yonke into in life is political. So because if you have been a man's,

0: ungavasi it's a political issue boyla manje nikezwa ku government so izakwenza bangaba wenze I political action or respond to lento leya but bese ufuna abantu ke ngokubangene kwi processes ze politics.
1: All right. Thank you so much. Nguye ke lowo Dr. Ntsikelo of Breakfast is an acting director of the Center for Security, Peace and Conflict Resolution at Nelson Mandela University. He's also a political analyst, also a head of department kwa history and political studies pa Nelson Mandela University. Thank you so much Dr. Ngexesha lakho. Siya understand bonke umuntu oxakekile ngakumbi namhlanje. Siyabulela kakhulu ngexesha lakho Dr. Sinikala. Thank you so much.
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3: Ebafet Poncho, in 1976, youth has switched on. And for 50 years, the nation has watched as the story unfolds. And namhlanje, courage looks the same and different. It looks like showing up when no one believes in you. It's about finding the strength to stand up again. The courage of 1976 is appealing in 2026. SAPC 1, Zansi for sure. The source of youth courage. My God.
4: 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We have spots for 32 soccer teams and 16 netball teams. This tournament will take place at Lukilisweni Sports Grounds in Bizana from the 16th to the 18th of July 2026. Our spectators will enjoy 3 full days of non-stop entertainment and many, many prizes are up for grabs. 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
5: All the police were just shooting at random. So the students scattered. I think what provoked the police is that they sang the song which was banned in South Africa, Nkosisikelela, which today is a national anthem.
4: We honor the heroes and heroines of 1976 by refusing to surrender our future in 2026. We march strong. We march boldly like no one else.

0: song says not yet uhuru. Asika figele lingam kunkululeko. Kuchu Azana waba no Sunny L musician on this one. I'm not sure if asika figele lingam na. The news at 8 with Ubogi. Take it over, Bogi.
1: Shahob.
2: 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Independent and impartial with Bongi Baliti Mandakana.
1: In the top stories at 8, the family of the mastermind of the June 16 Soweto uprising has spoken out, and the Eastern Cape Police investigating three murders in Gwadwe scene. Good morning. Welcome to the news at 8. The family of the mastermind of the June 16 Soweto uprising, Tsietsi Mashinini, has spoken out on the golden anniversary of the event. It says without a free and decolonized education, the sacrifices of the generation of that event remain in vain. The historic event expedited the pace of the liberation struggle, which changed South Africa's political trajectory. Mashinini's brother, Dichaba, says that if he were to write a letter to the departed 1976 generation, this is what he would say.
3: Vugani, my daughter. We are living in a dungeon, economically, socially, and otherwise. What you died for has not been achieved. We're still struggling. Very early in our liberation, already there was a song, Not Yet Uhuru. We were still in that situation. So I'll tell them, you made a sacrifice, you made a contribution. Well done. But we've only moved an inch. We have not really achieved what we were fighting for. I don't think learning and teaching or even the curriculum is anything near where these guys would have advocated. If, for instance, you were to say Khoto Siyatlolo must be Minister of Education, I think we would be in a better place.
1: Meanwhile, the President Cyril Ramaphosa will lead the National Youth Day commemoration and deliver the keynote address in Soweto this morning. The day uprising had happened after police shot dead young people protesting against the apartheid education system. It is considered a turning point in South Africa's liberation struggle. Ramaphosa is expected to reaffirm government's commitment to tackle the challenges that young people are facing, including unemployment. The SABC's Ntebo Mokobo reports.
4: This year's National Youth Day marks the 50th anniversary of the 1976 youth uprising, one of the defining moments in South Africa's liberation struggle and democratic journey. The President's address will look at the progress made over the past 5 decades and the country's responsibility to create opportunities for young people, as Presidential Spokesperson Vincent Magwenya explains.
5: The 50th anniversary provides an opportunity to reaffirm the country's commitment to building a future in which young people are empowered to realize their full potential.
4: The event will bring together youth formations, students and veterans of the liberation struggle, among others. Ntebo Mokobo for SABC News in Soweto.
1: In other news, 8 people have been killed in a collision between a minibus taxi and a truck on the N4 toll road between Godwana and the Waterfall Onder in Mpumalanga. The road is currently closed. The Provincial Community Safety and Security and Liaison Department says emergency services personnel are on the scene of the crash. Moeti Musi is the spokesperson.
6: The cause of the crash remains unclear at this stage. The traffic law enforcement and the emergency personnel are currently at the scene, so the scene is still active. One person sustained critical injuries and several others were injured. More details will be communicated to you in due course.
1: Eastern Cape Police are investigating three murders following a shooting at Gwadwesi in Qabega. Police say the victims, aged between 27 and 36, were found with gunshot wounds inside a vehicle on Sunday evening. The motive for the killing remains unknown. Police spokesperson is Captain Andre Biachdem.
7: And the matter has been transferred to the Serious and Violent Crime Investigation Unit for further investigation. Anyone with information that could assist with this investigation can contact the investigating officer, Detective Warrant Officer Kivitz, on 079-965-5431 or alternatively Crime Stop on 08600-10111. All calls will be treated with the strictest confidentiality.
1: And finally, South Africans have taken to social media to pay tribute to a man that some say helped to define the genre of the country's jazz. Abdullah Ibrahim died peacefully in Germany yesterday at the age of 91. Ibrahim, who was affectionately known as the Dollar Brand, was born in Cape Town in 1934. At the age of 7, he started to compose at the piano and picking out tunes on the keyboard. Here's one of Ibrahim's hits, Manenberg.

0: Phumlengo Xolo Tata. That brings us to the end of this bulletin, recapping the top story. The family of the mastermind of the June 16 Soweto uprising, Tsietsi Mashinini, has spoke out on the golden anniversary of the event. For SABC News on True FM, I am Bongi Baliti Mantakanam.
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2: It is 6 minutes after 8 on True FM. Like no one else, running through some sports that make headlines. Maseko says greater intensity will be very much crucial for Bafana Bafana's next fixture. And still in FIFA, FIFA clears VAR event after gestures by the referee. And there's very much controversy around that. And then lastly, Deion Davids, very much cautious of the favourites tag for the Springboks just ahead of Saturday's clash. Catch these and more at 8:30. Otherwise, for all of us, all in, Kaofela. 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
3: I'm still waiting.
2: I feel like that's a you problem.
3: The sporting beast. Come on.
2: Assisi.

0: So apparently this is an official song you're gonna be last hour. Yeah, yeah, true breakfast, né? This song.
1: Man, you find out.
0: Man, you find out. And I think they turn the language. I like to go down to and see how good TikTok is really. That is amazing, Tina. Who's singing here?
1: It's
0: Nazo. You should know.
2: I'm Bonnie, I am to Nazo.
0: Hey, where are you? I love this song. Good morning, sir. And I understand why needs along with age. Because Lila Clash and Yarumda Figam Seven Zingo, hey, that's a good morning, sir. How are you?
1: Good morning, sir.
0: That's the logic behind it, ne?
2: Galala, I'm a glitch.

0: The song is titled Discover. It's a brand new song from Ucaptain, Blacks Junior, No Gold Max. Namaz Ucaptain. Bang bang.
1: Captain Z.
0: Was Leo in Captain?
1: Yeah, that's what
0: I'm
1: thinking.
2: From A to Z.
1: From A to Z. Simple.
0: This guy, Nandamazi, through Papes will do Mogobay Kalaza, but the guy is imitating Umambincha with everything I enjoy.
1: Oh.
0: Even the music. I'm sure
1: so it's a man. Mamel, it's a man that sounds like Umambincha.
0: Yes.
1: I thought Mamincha was featured.
0: No. Ah, no. Go, Captain. Go, meaning who Papes will do more had a point.
2: Mambincha's sons.
0: Mm. Not biological.
2: Musically.
0: Yeah, musically.
1: Okay.
0: Yeah.
1: Okay. No, then. I can't.
0: 12 minutes past 8. It's the final hour of a true breakfast on True FM. Like, no, Snazzo is still coming up with Snazzo's Corner. We also have a birthday.
3: 50 years ago, the youth of South Africa changed the course of history. On 16 June 1976, young people raised their voices and stood for the future they believed in. Now, 50 years later, we ask, how far have we come? What challenges remain? What role does today's generation play in shaping the next 50 years? Is this the South Africa you had envisioned? Join us on Upskill as two high schools, Ndondelelo High School and Sonkaisa Senior Secondary School, go head-to-head in a powerful debate under the theme, 50 years post 16 June 1976. The youth of 1976 fought to be heard. The youth of today are speaking. Are we listening? Are we even ready to listen? Don't miss out on the 16th of June from 6 till 7:30 and again on the 21st of June from 5 till 6 p.m. The conversation continues and the youth are leading like no one else.
4: Part of it was, why did police open fire? It really did not make sense. Because as we were students, we never had weapons. Even the youngest were there, they felt like being oppressed is not okay. Look at what happened. Even the youngest was killed.
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0: the June 16 edition. Youth Day edition, yeah, True Breakfast on True FM like no one else. Bonagel ba oh boys, it's all bunch of gile, we're born in by youth and dala. Got a mokangile, we're born to a bonagala ba chamanyan, so bunch of gile. Oh, hope. It's a song by Mahoo. How about the 7K of the MSA visiting number gag? Which song did I play you before that one? I played you Muti. Kazala Tooks in Ayamba. No, Kamsa. Did you guys watch Lendo your symphonic?
1: Oh, the Kamsa no. Symphonic. Woo!
0: What the Kamsa? Lena Kanantika Nguyalunyak being with Tooksin.
1: Oh,
0: no,
1: Sun
0: L musician.
1: It was the Sun L one this year.
0: Yeah,
1: yes,
0: no, Tooksin. Any book?
1: I think. No, I think I confused it because the very first one I saw Yang was Gabs.
0: Yeah, I understand.
1: Yes.
0: Mm.
1: Yeah.
0: Was it dope?
1: I love Sun L. So I will obviously always be biased.
0: Is it me that. Is it me or like. I feel like Uzala Tooksin performs his babes or tomorrow. Cool, where's that? I think Babes or Tumo who's there staging more than twice. Essentially, most of the songs, the business got no Babes or Tumo.
2: I didn't even watch.
0: You didn't watch?
2: Nope.
0: Okay.
2: Not my type of music.
0: Your type of music is deep house, kind of, isn't it?
2: Yeah, deep house, neo soul, choral.
0: Choral?
2: Yeah, so the only symphonic ensemble I watched was. Who's this lady Ganene? That is a conductor.
1: Offense.
2: Yes. Oh. Yeah, I watched her.
0: No cabs are angry. Offense.
2: Yeah.
0: Okay.
2: I watched it because of Offense. Because I follow her.
1: I watched it because of Offense.
0: I remember your choir before.
2: I used to sing a long time ago.
0: A baritone.
2: Baritone bass, tenor.
0: Okay. No, I'm not going to say give us a note now.
2: Because I'm not going to do that.
3: 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If you think your team has what it takes to win this tournament, register now by WhatsApping Olwen on 069-565-7985. We have spots for 32 soccer teams and 16 netball teams. This tournament will take place at Lukili Sweli Sports Grounds in Bizana from the 16th to the 18th of July 2026. Our spectators will enjoy 3 full days of non-stop entertainment and many, many prizes are up for grabs. 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Kuzozalwa like no one else.
4: I realize that when you want to get something, you must work hard for it. 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
3: New era, new battles, same fire.
5: South African youth fights unemployment,
3: substance abuse,
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6: Sinavos Corner.
1: Alrighty. Halloween, everybody. Welcome to my corner from
0: wherever you're tuning in.
1: Corner. That's the one. And this is Shala Namsanje. King Ta.
0: Tandi Somers, why?
1: Yes.
0: Okay, I see her.
1: Uko Umtunje, who just came out of left field on a post that she had on X. Wafuna umgiva attempting to bring her down a notch, telling her uba her car got repossessed, agana mali, dondondondoni, which first of all, ukungabina mali komtu is not really something. I don't think it's shameful.
0: Mm-hmm.
1: I don't think it's shameful to not have money.
0: Mm-hmm.
1: So if you are attempting to humble me by telling me that I don't have money, okay, I'm not going to feel it. But umntwana King Tag had to come in. We had to defend against the allegations. She is fighting those broke King Ta allegations. So according to Umalaika, King Ta Osha. But Nam, I was there at the Sankofa album launch concert thing.
0: Okay.
1: Oh, Sasi sold out. Uba u King Tower ifumana ne 1 rand from those ticket prices. Oh, she's good. And she's going to be good for a long, long time. I'm sure Naya qualifies as youth in Dal. Happy youth day,
2: she's
1: King
2: 50.
1: Ta.
2: She's yes. 50.
1: Perfect.
2: She was born exactly in 1976.
1: Love it. Love it. Papa Yini.
2: I'm just saying. I'm not sure about the people you think of it. Talk about King Ta. Unyangoma that I think is relevant for today.
1: Mm-hmm.
2: Eteta about freedom and freedom fighters.
1: The world changes.
2: This song.
1: Revolutionaries. That's the one.
2: And the children.
1: Oh, the children have forgotten. Back home. The children's attention span.
2: Mizalongo bani. Tandisomaswai.

0: It's King Tar, who Usnazo is saying there's no way you and I broke. Goma yakhe ethi nizalwa ngobani.
1: No guys, ndithi uKing Tar ndingeva kuthiwa ubroke. Oh, ndingayokhelela uGayton McKenzie uSwazi. Because what do you mean? What do you mean?
0: Masiyamse kwi-sport. UGayton usenantsikeni wo. Say USA, you enjoy World Cup. Some phazamisa.
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0: It is 28 minutes before 9 on True FM. Like no one else, but like I said, was a middle of the Bella Litsa and I'm Sanjin. Kicking things off on the footballing news right here in the country and in the World Cup. As Bafana Bafana finalized their preparations for their next World Cup fixture against Czechia. And will be departing to Atlanta namhlanje. Cyprus-based attacker Utapelo Maseko has identified intensity as a key area to focus on for Bafana Bafana. Now speaking to South African media covering the World Cup in Mexico, the US and Canada yesterday, Maseko says that some of the matches that they have been watching so far since their 2-0 loss to Mexico last Thursday have given them an idea of where they need to improve, which is intensity. But let's hear what he had to say.
1: We had to improve, and it's the intensity of the matches. The intensity of the matches is very hard, and there's too much high speed runs, and the altitude also is to the chest is killing. But yeah, that's one thing we picked up, that we need to run extra hard and give more a little bit more effort in this game. So, because I recently watched the game Germany versus Krakow, the 7-1. And yeah, the intensity was very high. It was high level.
0: And speaking of the match again of Germany against Curaçao, the video assistant referee, Sean Evans, has been cleared by FIFA after an investigation into his hand gestures that he made during that 7-1 victory of Germany. Now, Evans was seen forming an upside-down OK sign when the cameras cut into the VAR hub in Dallas. Now, the gesture that can carry both harmless and very much extremist interpretations. Now, FIFA say that it found no evidence of breach and of its disciplinary code. Evans insisted that the movement was an involuntary subconscious twitch and denied any intention to communicate a message or any affiliation. See? Hi.
2: Worst case scenario, what does the upside down OK sign mean? Worst case.
0: As always, got Hitler.
2: Oh, he did it.
0: Guess the game.
2: Sorry, he did it.
0: Guess the match.
3: Germany.
2: He did it. I did not even need that extra. You do not accidentally make white supremacist Nazi symbols and signals. Those things have been kept alive by people who want to keep them alive.
0: Well, FIFA cleared him. They found no evidence of
2: breach.
0: Hi.
2: Continue. Lock everybody up, Papa.
0: Continuing the story, he also added that the online reactions does not reflect on who he is as a human being, but acknowledged how the gesture was interpreted. Evans still remains available for selection for the rest of the tournament. And then closing off on rugby news, Springboks assistant coach Dion David says that it would be very much dangerous for South Africa to lean on into their favourites tag ahead of Saturday's clash with the Barbarians in Qeberha. Now, despite the Barbers' limited preparation time, David believes that their mix of world-class talent makes them a genuine threat for the Springboks. However, he also says that the Springboks need to make sure that their main focus is on themselves. Remember, the Boks have been based in Johannesburg to maintain continuity from their early on training camps just before traveling to Qeberha later on this week. Otherwise, that brings us to the end of the sports this morning. Coming back again, it is Sanele Seitonongaoza from 3 o'clock until 6 on True Drive. Otherwise, you and I, let's meet again tomorrow morning from 6 o'clock until 9 right here on True Breakfast. Stay with SABC for the FIFA World Cup 2026. All of us, all in. Kaofela. SABC is the official broadcaster of the FIFA World Cup 2026. 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
0: I'm sending the DK.

0: It's new music by Lindo Mtangayi. The song is titled Biggest Fear. So you know you got a cool life in is to love.
1: Mdorongo. Oh, Betun. Hey.
0: That's a biggest fear in life. What's your biggest fear in life, Snazo?
1: My biggest fear in life is getting a chronic illness where I'm just constantly in pain, but I'm not dying. But just every day.
0: So ungaba bantu wena bathi mawungaguli kakhulu iveki enough if uzawusweleka.
1: Chronic pain. And ngegoku I follow some people who are disabled and they live with chronic pain, and that thing sounds absolutely horrifying to me. And fanga but nje ndinguteka nje every day, and I still have to pay tax to the government. No.
2: Ngena phi tax?
3: Ukothuka kwakho usaruzothi exe. 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
0: Ungu onontlungu.
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0: Talking about inhlungu, kuthi ezinye ze signs sibabona ngayo youth endala, ile umuntu athi umchapa ukhala ngamadolo.
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3: kanti abambe amadolo kanye ukuzitezi
1: uhlala usazi.
0: Talking about that, there's a voice note apparently esinayo that's still talking about le conversation besinayo about youth endala. I want to find out what is the voice note saying. Can we find the voice note? Okay. It's fine. Let's move on. We're going to check your birthdays. If you have someone a birthday yakhe namhlanje, umuntu uzalwa ngosuku olukhulu kakhulu, June 16, especially if wayezalwa 1976, lo muntu lo. Hayi special nyani, abe South Africa. I've been azalwa Soweto. Hey.
1: Oh, Betune.
0: We want to find out how about 072-999-8092 on WhatsApp, which I wish you birthday for bani. Also na Facebook says post ilba kubani la June 16 baby that you know. Often go to happy birthday kuyo.
4: Oh, yebo. Absoweto. Eba fit bonjour. In 1976, youth has switched on. And for 50 years, the nation has watched as the story unfolds. And namhlanje, the courage looks the same and different. It looks like showing up when no one believes in you. It's about finding the strength to stand up again. The courage of 1976 is appeal in 2026. SAPC 1, Zansi for sure. The source of youth courage. My gosh.
5: About 1976, we're told that subjects are going to be taught in Afrikaans.
6: Okay, as deep in gedagte terwyl hy hankend aan stap skool toe.
5: So we felt like the very same subject that we are struggling with English, we are going to do in Afrikaans. This doesn't make sense. We preferred to be taught in English because we felt like English is the international language. To us, it was like, okay. Now our oppressors think that whatever they want to say to us, we will do because we are afraid of them. So we just decided that we are really going to demonstrate.
7: In 1976, the youth fought against oppression in the classroom.
8: And 2026, we rise against unemployment, addiction, inequality, and hopelessness. Let the youth lead again like no one else.
7: South Africa, your voice matters. The Electoral Commission, the IEC, brings you clear, credible conversations on the 2026 local government elections in partnership with SABC Education. 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Register to vote in the upcoming elections.
0: So are you expecting me number getting carried on it? Hooray!
3: Hooray!
1: Nobody says.
9: Can't see to go to a dinner. I don't need casual breakfast. Go after snaz on it. Apple, apple,
0: cola.
9: No good, hooray. Utanunga tand.
3: Like it or not.
0: Standard.
9: Because I'm routine.
0: Today, some of the celebrities are about along the 16th of June. Tupac Shakur is birthday. I can't imagine. No. not Gerard Livet. No, there are two Livet brothers.
1: Eddie
0: Livet. Oh, they are not twins. You get no Gerald.
1: No.
0: Oh, okay.
3: Hey, me as a celebrities, guys.
0: Oh, what's happened to Stella now?
3: Two.
0: You don't listen to R&B. You don't know these songs. You'll know the song.

0: special kind.
1: This is the music my brother used to listen to.
0: If he's listening, or romantic ngoku umculo kanti na azim.
1: I am quite romantic, Choma. That's the problem. All of you to assume that I'm romantic.
2: Ubute unom.
1: Oh yes, I do.
2: That's why we're drawing those points.
1: Oh no, we listen to jazz. We listen to deep house, mduan. Yeah. We listen to Neo Soul every once in a while.
0: Okay, that's a delivered. Also, Nosia Kolisi his birthday.
2: Happy birthday!
0: Yeah, Captain was Springbok.
1: Enjoy my time.
2: Happy.
0: Yeah, he was receiving messages during the match of Afara Wafara.
2: The
0: truth. I just up. Also, even the guy, but also Theresa Miller Poeta, a South African politician, also an actor, John. Cho, I hope I'm pronouncing that name right.
2: Yeah.
0: Turning 54. I did mention Bano Tupac. We are Zara Namchange. You said you want to.

0: Kasi idlalile ke la ngoma yethunyelwe ngumkhwanazi.
1: Mkhwanazi.
0: Hey, iyasixoxisa. 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
1: Hey, bawela lapho.
0: No, no.
1: Just to remind people why we're here. We just wanted our dockets. Now we're sending two pack numbers.
2: Do we have people on Facebook?
3: Of course, we got some people coming through on Facebook. Happy birthday to Uposha Olisi. Happy birthday. Oh, I was celebrating mine yesterday. Ngunamhla mawe boys lowo. Today is my niece's birthday, Umelo Kuhle. Happy birthday, Kuzikhona Tseu. That's from Uliveni Tanda. Happy birthday to myself and my daughter, Ngundombo Vuyo Zinzileleyo lowo. Happy birthday to my grandmother, Uma Jojo, from Uleli to Ngokovana. Happy, happy.
1: Happy birthday.
0: Happy, happy, happy birthday. Do we have a voice note? Zabanda wako WhatsApp. I'm talking about you. Happy birthday, Nabo.
4: Malani scheme. Yesterday, I've been celebrating birthday. I'm planning to go to Umchana. I'm Ngunamhla Misty Mount.
0: Happy birthday. Hi, Basas. In Kalukuti, happy birthday. 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On my Asale and Jalo Dimtanda down. Abay Ask. 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Port Alfred. 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I hope Lika Malinda will get Astron. Also, I want to please wish a happy birthday from Ivanati Baki. Nipete Yakena. I'm glad you chose Mama Wake. Even at Kavia's husband by Mama King, no Mama Kaga's cousin.
1: So, Mama May,
0: and Mama May, I'm telling you even at Mama Wako, we say happy birthday with True Breakfast, the True FM. Yeah, I understand. All right, so Utin Molin Quitotol and Tella Woody, even a minimum land, you go Zizi, Posicati, who go not in Silla, there was no tinsel. What am I saying to Lele? Do we sing for people?
1: Yes.
0: We're going to play them, we play double play though.

0: Ganhamos!
1: Hooray!
2: Happy birthday! Dear Zipo's garden!
0: Sing it again.
2: Yeah, I made it special. I mentioned Nepe Ngomeni.
0: Yes.
2: There's someone also on the line. Let's see if we have a if. Oh,
3: of 0 7
2: okay.
3: 1 9
2: no it's fine we'll try and see if I was normal before the end of the show, but for now Masiyo with birthday double play. Okay, let me just play this song. I don't know.

0: So this is the first song out of Ingomezi 2 as your birthday dedication song. It's taken from your album, Manchester and Pumaga Drake, at the Iceman, Kamalungo Maliti, Make Them Pay. I say make them pay for your birthday cake. Kung aglungus badalili cake lako on your birthday. Mawag badalil. Which way, it's also a diss song. If you're listening to the song, it's throwing jabs at people like about DJ Khaled, about J. Cole.
1: Your people are still waiting for a free Palestine.
0: Yes. You talk Khaled.
2: What a soft diss song.
1: Gotcha, from the river to the sea, we too.
2: Yeah, no.
0: We're going to play the second song, Class Puma, just after this.
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0: Kuzodlalwa like no one else.
2: We believe that in our country there shall be no minority, there shall be no majority, there shall just be people. And those people will have the same status before the law, and they will have the same political rights before the law. So in a sense, it will be a completely non-racial egalitarian society.
1: This youth month, we are reminded that freedom is never given.
0: And roll up our sleeves and get our hands dirty in labor towards our future like no one else.
3: So since ndingafuni ke breaker any traditions is alaba true breakfast, do we have a tradition ethile sinayo xa sigoduka esenzayo?
4: Yeah.
3: Ritual yokoduka.
4: Yeah.
5: Yo, you're very cautious, Gogne.
3: What do we do?
6: Kono penda bizwe.
5: Very cautious.
6: Right, when I hope.
5: Koba, puti, koba, koba.
3: Ithi nisinazo. 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
4: Siyapapayisa nje.
6: Uyazichaza ngubani, noma uyazichaza ngubani. And then papayisa.
3: Qala ke bonke.
6: Akaloqala host.
3: Ay! Bye-bye, bye-bye, bye-bye, bye-bye.
4: Sobuya ngo-6 kusasa.
6: Bye, guys.
3: I can't confirm banja buya nami nako-6 kusasa.
5: Oh. Or ever again.
6: Overstayed, you're welcome.
3: This is the second song out of Ikomemeni's dedicated for our Bazalwayo. Ladies, Amakho Light. 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
1: Emergency services personnel are still at the scene of a crash in which 8 people were killed in Mpumalanga. And South Africa could soon do away with physical vehicle license discs. Good morning. Welcome to the news at 9. Emergency services personnel are still at the scene of a crash in which 8 people were killed in Mpumalanga. The collision between a minibus taxi and a truck happened on the N4 toll road between Ngodwana and Waterval Onder this morning. The road is still closed. The Provincial Community Safety, Security and Liaison Department spokesperson is Moeti Musi.
2: The cause of the crash remains unclear at this stage. The traffic law enforcement and the emergency personnel are currently at the scene, so the scene is still active. One person sustained critical injuries and several others were injured. More details will be communicated to you in due course.
1: Drugs and alcohol abuse are some of the issues affecting teenagers in Phoenix, north of Durban. An interfaith-based organization based in the area is now asking affected young people and parents to seek help. Phoenix Faith Spiritual Crime Prevention Forum chairperson Mohammed Tariq says there's help for those struggling with substance abuse and mental health issues.
3: I think this is a major challenge here within the school, especially with the drug situations and even with the vaping and other crime-related situations. So I'd find there's numerous of complaints, especially we with spiritual crime prevention. We're dealing with many of these issues even after school. Where outside the school area, they're faced with these. And some of these drug dens are operating in the vicinity of the schools. And that is why we was asking for operations with business license, etc., to see those people that are selling outside the school as vendors, what products they have and what they have. And these are challenges that we are facing on a daily basis.
1: Two foreign-owned shops were looted in Konobia, north of Durban. KwaZulu-Natal police spokesperson Robert Nechunda says the incident happened last night. He says in one incident, a group of about 50 community members broke the burglar bars of a tuck shop that was closed for the day. The owner was still inside the shop when it was looted. Nechunda says police managed to disperse the crowd and arrested one juvenile. South Africa could soon do away with physical vehicle license disc as authorities move towards a digital system that relies on number plate recognition. The Road Traffic Management Corporation says the aim of the change is to tackle widespread fraud. KwaZulu-Natal Department of Transport spokesperson Ndabezinhle Sibiya.
4: That forms part of what we've just indicated, just embracing innovation, the digital transformation which the Department of Transport has embraced. We are working with the National Department of Transport so that here in KwaZulu-Natal we also have this digital system integrated into our driving and testing centers across the province, because we want to deal in the main with the syndicates, for instance, that are responsible for hijacking the car theft. We want to ensure the safety of motorists.
1: And lastly, Cape Townians are paying tribute to the South African jazz icon Abdullah Ibrahim. The legendary pianist and composer died in Germany yesterday at the age of 91. Ibrahim was Adolf Johannes Brand in District 6, Cape Town, on October the 9th of 1934. The musician was affectionately known as Dollar Brand, delivered his final public performance at the Cape Town International Airport. These jazz lovers have fond memories of Ibrahim, and this is what they had to say.
5: It is a loss to the music world, in a sense, and his contributions have been, I think, phenomenal. We happened to be walking through London, through Trafalgar Square, and we heard music in 1989, and looking through the shop window, my word, there was Dollar Brand playing a grand piano. And I think that the notes, the melodies, the way the chords together just rang so true, it struck home. Wonderful contribution to music.
6: I guess a theme song of my youth, Mannenberg. It's not just my youth, it's a theme song of the youth of many of people who grew up in Cape Town. was Mannenberg by Abdullah Ibrahim.
1: And that brings us to the end of this bulletin. Recapping the top story, emergency services personnel are still at the scene of a crash in which 8 people were killed in Mpumalanga. For SABC News on True FM, I am Bongi Baliti Mantakana. I'll be back with more news in Isixhosa at 10.
7: Why do I have to be lighter than a paper bag in order to be sexualized? Why do I have to have a lighter voice? Why do I have to be younger? Why can't I be exactly who I am and be as complicated as I am? 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Her Majesty. It's in the reach of my arms, the span of my hips, the curl of my lips, the bend of my hair.
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0: Beautiful music on a beautiful Tuesday. Tuesday morning. It is the 16th of June, 2026, right here on True FM. Like no one else, in the background is Onaledi Apiwe, teaming up with Uzakwe, Nechawe Gospel, Tswane Gospel Choir, Bati Linda, taking us to exactly 12 minutes after 9. Before this one, I played you a song from Nomani, Ambanaye Ublack, Besitibona Waves. Ngalendlela ke, I officially welcome you to a True Experience. Mnaki gama ndingo Entle Cat, Gazi Gazi, standing in for Ubabalwa G, as well as Uzizipo Zips and Popoma. It is a wonderful day. 16 kajun namhlanje into ethi siqwalasela umhla omkhulu kakhulu. And this year, Umzantsi Afrika marks 50 years since the 1976 uprising. Sikhumbula apho abantu abatsha bravely stood against the injustices batshintsha a course of a history. So as we celebrate Youth Day namhlanje, this is our crossover. Phaka Uzizipo Zips and Popoma base eMaxasibeni Police Ground eMount Elif. 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Thank you so much. 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we are commemorating this beautiful day.
1: All the police were just shooting at random, so the students scattered. I think what provoked the police is that they sang the song which was banned in South Africa, Kosisigelela, which today is a national anthem.
2: We honor the heroes and heroines of 1976 by refusing to surrender our future in 2026.
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4: 50 years ago, the youth of South Africa changed the course of history. On 16 June 1976, young people raised their voices and stood for the future they believed in. Now, 50 years later, we ask, how far have we come? What challenges remain? What role does today's generation play in shaping the next 50 years? Is this the South Africa you had envisioned? Join us on Upskill as two high schools, Nzondelelo High School and Sonkaisa Senior Secondary School, go head-to-head in a powerful debate under the theme 50 Years Post 16 June 1976. The youth of 1976 fought to be heard. The youth of today are speaking. Are we listening? Are we even ready to listen? Don't miss out on the 16th of June from 6 till 7:30 and again on the 21st of June from 5 till 6 p.m. The conversation continues and the youth are leading like no one else.
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0: 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If we angena ngoku, igama lam dingo Enhle Cat, gatsi, standing in for Ubabalwa G, benchilo gendathi namhlanje. 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Now, benchilo gendathi, True FM will be coming to you live from Mount Aleph, eMaXesibeni Police Grounds in the Eastern Cape. Apo Gay Office ka Premier izawubepha reaffirm its commitment to empowering abantu abatsha through skills development, education, innovation, and opportunity creation. Yonke ke le nkqubo sizabe siyiphathelwe nguZips, Zizipho Zips Mpophoma, and zaba tshekisha ke ifo siyabafumana shortly after this.
1: Ndithi sikuphathele isisulu esenzelwe wena. 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
2: Awuyebo, Club Soweto, Ebafet Bonjour. In 1976, youth has feature on. And for 50 years, the nation has watched as the story unfolds. And namhlanje, the courage looks the same and different. It looks like showing up when no one believes in you. It's about finding the strength to stand up again. The courage of 1976 is appealing in 2026. SAPC 1, Zansi for sure. The source of youth courage. My God.
3: 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The tournament is opened to amateur netball and soccer teams. 10,000 Rand is up for grabs for the winning soccer team and 5,000 Rand for the winning netball team. If you think your team has what it takes to win this tournament, register now by WhatsApping Olwethu on 069-565-7985. We have spots for 32 soccer teams and 16 netball teams. This tournament will take place at Lukilisweni Sports Grounds in Bizana from the 16th to the 18th of July 2026. Our spectators will enjoy 3 full days of non-stop entertainment, and many, many prizes are up for grabs. 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

0: Tabs, teaming up with Umtunes, Zibatis Pesi here. Before this one, I played you a song from Thames titled Burning. Ngizingomazi ithuke ezisithathile zasibeka at exactly 27 minutes before 10. Benchilo kendathi namhlanje. We are celebrating a Youth Day as a True FM. And uzizipho zipsimpophoma will be coming to you live from Mount Aleph, eMaqesibeni Sports Police Grounds, rather, in the Eastern Cape. Sizawuvake uba kwenzeka ntoni kweliya icala. Basiphathele ntoni oZips. Zips? Hi, Zips.
1: Hi, Andre.
0: How are you doing, my angel? Ndi right, Njani?
1: I'm good, Njani, wena?
0: Semandleni mfazi. Happy to hear your voice.
1: Hey! 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So namhlanje iTrue FM is coming to you live from the Mount Aleph emaXesibeni Police Grounds in the Eastern Cape, apho iOffice of the Premier is actually reaffirming i-commitment yabo ekuqinisekiseni into yobana bayaba-empowerisha abantu abatsha through skills development. 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
0: Yes.
1: 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We have, you know, the Premier's office, we have Department of Health, we basically different stakeholders zikarhulumente ezikhoyo eziphumileyo apha, nabantu abazileyo bazawukwazi ukufumana uncedo. 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
0: Oh, we cannot wait, Zips. Thank you so much. Sizawuphinda sibuyele kuwe ke sithando sam shortly after sports break.
1: Thank you so much.
2: 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If you think we are not living up to this code, you can inform the Broadcasting Complaints Commission of South Africa. Direct any complaints in writing to the Broadcasting Complaints Commission of South Africa, PO Box 412-364, Craig Hall 2024. Or send an email to bccsa@nabsa.co.za. For more information, please visit www.bccsa.co.za.

0: Absolutely amazing. 20 minutes before 10 on hashtag True Experience at True FM, 89.3 to 107.8. Like no, we are coming to you live from Mount Elif, Emaxesibeni Police Ground in the Eastern Cape, where the Office of the Premier is reaffirming its commitment to actually empowering abantu abatsha through skills development, education, innovation, and opportunity creation. 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
0: 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Thank you so
1: very
0: much.
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1: Look, as you say, it's a very important day. It's a great milestone for South Africa, and I think it would be amiss if we don't reflect just briefly on the work that was done by the youth of 1976, because yes, we've got to understand ubana 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development. 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So ngumsebenzi onjalo sijonga kwananjalo into okokubana in the future what is it that we must do, as we're saying into okokubana mhlawumbi khona igap apho siyibona khona. And one of the things ke mhlawumbi, if I come directly to your question, that we understand is to acknowledge as a province into okokubana umcimbi we youth unemployment perhaps is one of the difficult challenges that we are facing currently, and therefore we've got to find ways and strategies to deal with that. And part of what we have done through the Human Resource Development Council Alapi province is to look at what are the skills set that we have as a province, or what is it that we are offering in terms of skills development, and what then is the market demanding.
0: Yes,
1: you will see into okokubana or hear us talking about the fact that we've got above VWSA,
0: yes,
1: above MBSA, we have been part of the economic development trajectory of the province, but when you look at the direction that they are taking currently, they are producing electronic vehicles.
0: Yes,
1: so we need to ensure that therefore be it in institutions of higher learning like your mainstream universities or your TVET colleges, the skills that we are developing there are aligned to the market. That's why we partner with a variety of sitters to ensure that we do that skills development in the province. You will hear in Abaphulaphuli, we'll hear later on in the province in the program, one of my colleagues from the AIDC Eastern Cape will be talking more about the automotive aftermarket support program that they have launched, which is meant to then distribute government sponsored tools and equipment to qualifying SMMEs, and an initiative that is aimed at strengthening the capacity of the automotive aftermarket enterprise. We're trying to work around ensuring that people that are, you would hear Lokshin kuthethwa ngomanyindana, we're trying to make sure that they are professionalized,
0: yes,
1: so that they can also benefit from the mainstream economy or the supply chain of the automotive sector in a very professional manner. Part of just giving, we're not just giving them tools, but we take them through programs that are meant to ensure that they are properly accredited, and so that they can then go back to their communities and, and plow their trade there. So that's one of the things that we are doing as a province. We've been going big in terms of ensuring that young people are exposed in the ICT industry. Yes. Within the East London IDZ, we have a hub that deals with issues of innovation, looking into the ICT sector in particular, issues around AI, ensuring that young people have access to this. And you don't need to be physically at the East London IDZ to access this. And they are accessed for free. So that's why we are encouraging young people to say, as you come to this event, do not just come and enter the tent and listen to the speeches. Yeah. Take time to go around the various exhibitors that are here, hear what they are offering, because those are the strategic partners that government is working with currently to ensure that we develop young people in the province. And that is over and above the opportunities that are directly now created by government. If you're looking at what we have been able to do just in the last year, you would recognize that we have about 580,320 young people that have gained work opportunities.
2: Amazing.
1: In programs such as your community works program, your expanded public works program, as well as the basic education employment initiative that has ensured that young people that are passionate about education are able to support the various basic education centers across the province. So that's those are some of the things that we are talking about when we're talking skills development. But beyond that, and I think that's one of the areas that the Premier often talks about, to say that we will skill you, we will give you a stepping stone as government, but do not look just in one direction, the direction of saying that a big company must employ me, government must employ me. Look at what is it that I can do with that which I have. Earlier in the week, we had a conversation, or the Premier was having a conversation with some young doctors that are still unemployed from the cohort that has been supported by government to get their degrees. And his message was clear. Yes, we do need doctors as a province, but the funds that we have, that the budget that we have to employ medical officers is not enough or is not aligned to what we need. And therefore, we're looking into you. We've given you the skill. We've given you room to access that which you are passionate about. But you can look around and see, what is it that I can do outside being appointed or being employed by government as a medical officer? Can I open my own practice in some rural village and ensure that the community of that village have easy access to medical officers? So that's why we have programs like Isiqalo Youth Fund, where we are not borrowing young people, but we are giving young people tools to ensure that they have they are able to expand that which they are doing. You will hear again during the course of the day another young man from this region of Alfrenzo who is busy doing exceptional work. He started a brick making company and he's doing well and has employed people from his own environment. So those are some of the things that government is busy pushing right now, to just make sure that young people are just given the wings to fly and do the things that they love most.
2: So that's amazing. Kuba umbuzo wam ubuzolandela, kodwa I think unyathele kuwe. You did explain into bana you as the government, you are working with different stakeholders, you are working with businesses, you are working with TVET colleges, universities, institutions of higher learning njengobubanzi uqinisekise into bana skills ziya align with the job market because akhonto ibaleke ngathi leyo kukho le talk yoba si kuthiwa masinto bana masiye esikolweni saye esikolweni 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the fact that nisebenzisana kakuhle with these institutions of higher learning uqinisekise into bana asifundi nje for this

0: kubaleki lesinga bantu abatsha into kokubana learning does not happen only in the classroom.
1: Yes.
0: I think that's very important. And we must then begin to use the tools that we have access to to make sure that we research, we understand more about that which we want to do. Akumelanga siyambe sifuni sisitshe emnyameni.
1: Yes.
0: Masibe nayo lento sine idea yokokuba mna ndifuna into kwenza into ethile. And therefore these are the things that I need to do to get there. We joke around social media, and Premier always says masingadlali Facebook, masingadlali WhatsApp. Those are tools, those are information tools that we must ensure that they work for us. Research about the things that we want to do, follow people that we aspire to be, follow people that will inspire us in terms of our chosen direction. And don't be afraid when you see uba man, I think this thing is not what I thought it is, to just find a way to change direction so that it takes you where you want to go to. And I think more than anything, we are in a day and an age in South Africa where we've got to think broadly. We've got to think about what can I do with the little that I have. If you look at what is happening in the country, the demands that are there, the beauty industry is growing. It may be that we don't have money, but we do want to look beautiful. The beauty industry is growing, the ICT industry is growing. It's no longer just about the plugins, the network points, the you know, we've got to learn the softer skills as well of the ICT industry. And sing attaches shortcuts, Bandobat. I think it's important that we go all the way and we equip ourselves appropriately. And I think with all of that, sizawukwazi ukufumana direction and be able to get where we want to. More importantly, follow the government pages. We are not that boring. We've got information for you. It may be that Nhlambi asizokuza nayo in a very joking manner, because we are a serious industry that must deliver information ingangcongwanga kuwe. So do take the time. If you are interested in the agricultural sector, take the time to follow the Department of Agriculture's Facebook page. Take the time to follow the Eastern Cape Provincial Government's Facebook page, because those are the platforms that we primarily use to share information in terms of the opportunities that we have. Go to sites like within the Department of Employment and Labor. If you are a young person with a degree and you are looking for placement somewhere, go there, because when we have for example, we have partnerships with your National Skills Fund. We have partnerships with your MESITAs. For us to then get the young people that are in the various private sector, public sector companies, and they are getting workplace experience there, we have had to go via the Department of Employment and Labor's website and their data for young unemployed persons and be able to get data from them. The Eastern Cape Development Corporation as well has a similar data. The East London IDZ, as I was saying earlier, offers training programs now and again. Follow them so that we are able to get information on what is on offer on a weekly basis. There's something new. So you may, as you are sitting and looking for employment or looking for any entrepreneurship opportunity, you can then be able to access more information or reskill yourself or just add on to what you already have so that you are better marketable and employable going into various industries. So I think that that's for me, that's what young people need to be doing at this point. Just go around, look for information, talk to people who are in the know, and open your ears and your eyes and look at what is happening around you. It's important to be able to identify a gap. Here's a problem, and we need not look at big problems. Here's a problem, it requires a solution. I am in Ekwiqi village, Engahuni. Abantu balapha have to walk 10 kilometers to get to the nearest saloon or to the nearest shop. Okay, is there an opportunity for

0: for me to set up something in the specific area. So we've got to be problem solvers and look at problems that can create money for us, or that can create economic opportunities for ourselves, and begin to resolve those problems.
1: Oh, amazing. Siyabulela baba. Thank you so much for joining us namhlanje.
0: Thank you so much. You tendala, not a mom.
1: You tendala. Thank you so much, ma'am. This Nogola Nine of Sanje, Gumis Kusela Range, spokesperson, office ka premier. I'm Sanje Shogumtimba Balikeka Kuru Sema Kasibeni. She looking at the True FM is coming to you live from Mount Alif Emakasibeni Police Grounds in the Eastern Cape. Apo, the office ka premier is reaffirming your commitment abanayo, your green sex in Domana, Ulucha, Lua Empower Rishwange skills, Lua Nikwimfundo, innovation and opportunity creation. Nam Sanje guesses a reflector on it development. 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
3: How are you? I'm so wet. I'm a fit point. In 1976, youth was switched on. And for 50 years, the nation has watched as the story unfolds. And namhlanje, the courage looks the same and different. It looks like showing up when no one believes in you. It's about finding the strength to stand up again. The courage of 1976 is appealing in 2026. SAPC 1, Zansi for sure. The source of youth courage. My gosh.
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5: 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We have spots for 32 soccer teams and 16 netball teams. This tournament will take place at Lupilisweni Sports Grounds in Bizana from the 16th to the 18th of July 2026. 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
8: There's a lot that government is doing, working together with the private sector, because the issue of unemployment can never be seen as a responsibility of government alone. And of course, we established entities such as National Youth Development Agency, whose mandate is to empower and develop young people. But otherwise, we are happy. Today, our theme is Reset at 50, the future calls. And we are saying it is the time that we are looking at what should be done today going forward that will take South Africa youth to 2076.
7: Okanti kusenjalo ulutsha oluvela kwimibutho eyohlukeneyo nabafundi kwiyunivesithi liza kungongelana eSoweto ngale ntsasa ukukhumbula ulutsha luka-1976. Hurisane Sithole we-SABC yabalisa.
9: Made possible by the 1976 at 50 campaign organizing committee, the event seeks to retrace and complete the historic 1976 Soweto Student March. Participants will follow the original path students took towards Orlando Stadium, emphasizing the finishing what was started theme for Youth Day. 50 years ago, students marched against the use of Afrikaans at schools when police opened fire on them. About 176 deaths of school-going children was recorded following the June 16, 1976 tragedy.
7: Kusenjalo umhlalutyi wemiba yezopolitiko injingalwazi Ntsikelelo Breakfast ilumkisa ngelithi ukuba luyashokoxeka ulutsha ukuya kubeka unonxa kumaphepha okuvota kungasweleka intando yesininzi kungamelwa nokufanelekileyo.
10: When young people don't participate on a large scale in elections, it does beg the question about consolidation of democracy, but also I think it poses a threat to legitimacy, which is a acceptability. Because when you have a lower voter turnout, it makes one to wonder if the people who are in power, they represent the views of the majority.
7: Kwezinye iindaba kusweleke abantu abasibhozo ngethuba kunqubana iteksi nesigadla kuhola wendlela N4 ophakathi kweGodwana kunye neWaterfontein kwiphondo iMpumalanga. 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

0: Oh, absolutely amazing. 9 minutes after 10 on hashtag True Experience at True FM. 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Like no one else. Zips Africa commemorates a significant milestone 50 years since the events of 1976. Apabanda Macha courageously stood up against injustice and changed the course of the nation's history. Namhlanje, True FM is coming to you live from the Mount Elif Emaxibeni Police Grounds in the Eastern Cape, where the office of the Premier is reaffirming its commitment to empowering abantu abatsha through skills development. Bendithile ke ndathi namhlanje sawuncokola kwakunye naye uyanga Matshide of Vision Xhosa uyibeneficiary. Masikwamkele bhuti, sibulele kakhulu ngexesha lakho.
1: Molweni sisi, ndiyabulisa namhlanje.
0: Now, Budianga, for the benefit of your listeners as a True FM, as Gala Yukuvango Yanga Machide, as Gala Yukuvanga Business Yako, tell us, introduce the listeners at True FM, Gubanu Yanga, a business Yako Ingandun.
1: Uyanga Machide, ngu so business, all based, Pisana, Ward 10. I company yethu ngu Vision Xhosa. Vision Xhosa une divisions eziyi-2. The first one si focus akinto ze agriculture. So siyalima, sine mechanization, sine nkukhu, sine hagu, and we also make feed. And then ke ngoku the second part sine consultancy division, in which ke ngoku senza business plans, financials, and currently we developing e-app for also no business abancinci that's gonna assist them with into the bookkeeping. So you just input into the income expenses and then it pre-populates your income statement, balance sheet, changes in equity, and then some important ratios. So that's
0: amazing.
1: What we do.
0: Amazing. Now, you mentioned Dobana Nini divisions as Mbini within the business. You have le agriculture, and then you have the consulting division. Have you always had interest with Kalenjani? You know, ukule ungumdon interest with agriculture, because you know, I don't know if you one day uti mna difunu kali business in agriculture, kunge konje ne interest in ling, okanye kunge ko sakono esitile in terms of agriculture, ikalelepi.
1: Yes, story some seed, but it was ambanandi to summarize. So mnandi ngumuntu ofunde e-finance, corporate finance. Initially ngifunde e-Wits and then ndasebenza e-Nedbank. From Nedbank ndaya e-Discover.
0: Okay.
1: So bendi financial analyst at Discovery. So upon ngexesha ngisebenze at Discovery, I would interact with abantu abamhlophe otata bo that were owning farms. That's why I can go to the one banai man. I call it on the cell. Man, we are back Eastern Cape. That's why I can go to the end of the world. I can go to farming. Hence, in a combination, yale element here, Nancy. Yeah, consultants. Dabuya da konbana no makulu ambu ya ingu mtu wa ilimu. So
0: that's amazing. And the agriculture, you know, yona no ditandayo is that the agriculture ayiko appealing nam. Ngakumbe bantu nabacha. Do you understand? So it's amazing to see umdu omcha ofuna yukungena kwa lukandelo la kwa agriculture. And on top of that, yes, it means this. I'm funu mdo livila because if nukube lapu be hands on, usebenze. Ndiya itanda. Now, ndifuna size kengo kukwinkubo oka njike mtamba mapulo kakhulu mendo kamle ku. 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
1: Initially, sisakala, we were assisted by NYDA. And then from NYDA came through inansika funding from Agriparks. Agriparks gave funding yalapa Alfrenzo, and then from there we were also assisted by OECDC. And then recently since Tiswengu Office of the Premier Estalo with the tractor ne implements, with also agriculture, and not forgetting OECDC.
0: Okay.
1: Now here was notice with the Pohone irrigation system.
0: Okay. Before OCs Ndinokolinawe, I was speaking with the spokesperson with Office Ka Premier or Miss Kuselwa Ranji. Okay. And she did mention in Dobana Singabanda Bacha, Kafneg social media must in the seasons are all selling just coffee phones social media. 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
1: it's very important siswam to know actually ubana kwenzeka ntoni in terms of bana urhulumente zeziphi programs anazo
0: yes
1: not only looking at izinto ze funding also looking at in non financial assistance
0: yes.
1: Into zobana how do you actually start your business how do you run your business into ze HR marketing how do you actually market your business and then also ke ngoku uyidibanise nalento yale social media ubana how do you actually interact with ezi zinto uzifumanayo naphana kwezi platforms kanye kwezi pages zikarhulumente so it's very vital to interact I'd say on a weekly basis just to get to know bana ithini into out there
0: yeah you know I did mention into bana I youth yango 1976 they had a different struggle they had their own struggles you know kwakungexesha le apartheid you know fighting for i freedom now I youth 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
0: wonderful now True FM youth radio station
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0: yes.
1: And then ke ngoku nenye into what you need to do is to bana uye kwezi workshop uzamba na unetwork
0: yes.
1: Uzofumana advice from abantu esele beyihambile lendlela
0: yes.
1: Then ke ngoku that's where ke ngoku you grasp le nansika esi skill
0: yes.
1: Nale technique that you would need to actually push le business lena ukuyo
0: yes oh but then before we let you go amazwa kokugqibela na njengoba ke sibhiyozela i June 16 youth month athi namazwa kwashiya ku True FM listeners ngakumba abantu man abatsha nokulandela amaphupha abo singabantu abaphuphayo what advice would you give or athi namazwa kokugqibela nje ngokulandela amaphupha akho and making sure that you make your dreams a reality
1: so into mna endizoyitsho basically ndizobalisa ibali a very short story kukhona ibali ngela xesha abantu bakudala so abantu bakudala when they wanted to conquer umhlaba kwezinye indawo they would travel by boats okanye by ship xa befika kula ndawo kukhona le tribe ayithi ifike kule kulo island xa befika babefike bathisa iboats zabo Lanto ya isithi it is either we conquer or we die.
0: Yes.
1: If business you need to benala mentality.
0: Yes.
1: Ungajongi kakhulu ku plan B. You should have a plan A and then you fail forward.
0: Yes.
1: You fail forward in business. That's how ke ngoku you can succeed. Ungabina plan B. You have a plan A point one, plan A point two, njalo njalo. You move forward and then ke ngoku you burn your boats. You know bana, it's either this or nothing.
0: Yes.
1: That's how you succeed. Ungathi nozama ndiyovuthulula isivi yami ntontoni. We do not do that, and then diversify. It's very important to diversify. That you diversify. You can inner diversify within the agriculture, then you can also outer diversify. Going into the consultancy, so that you benefit streams as needs. Kagumile kwa agriculture ngalo season, then there's some income that's coming in. So that's how you manage the business. Yeah.
0: Oh, siyabulela futhi. Thank you so much. All
1: thank
0: the best. 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We are truly inspired. 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
1: thank
0: the
1: you best. 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
2: 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Inqoko is now prime time, same powerful conversations, new time. 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

0: Catch top billing this Youth Day Tuesday evening at 7 as vlogger Snigiwe Sneem Hlongo finds her mom the best travel companion. Designer Tina Ngogolo marries Xhosa tradition with modern styling. And Jordi and Debbie Osler plant a forest, then build themselves a treehouse of a home. That's top billing this Tuesday at 7. Repeat Sunday at 1 on S3 and Tuesday at 9:30 p.m. on SABC 1.
1: 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The tournament is opened to amateur netball and soccer teams. 10,000 Rand is up for grabs for the winning soccer team and 5,000 Rand for the winning netball team. If you think your team has what it takes to win this tournament, register now by WhatsApping Olwe on 069-565-7985. We have spots for 32 soccer teams and 16 netball teams. This tournament will take place at Lupilisweni Sports Ground in Bizana from the 16th to the 18th of July 2026. Our spectators will enjoy 3 full days of non-stop entertainment and many, many prizes are up for grabs. 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Kuzodlalwa like no one else.
2: We believe that in our country there shall be no minority, there shall be no majority, there shall just be people. And those people will have the same status before the law, and they will have the same political rights before the law. So in a sense, it will be a completely non-racial egalitarian society.
1: This youth month, we are reminded that freedom is never given. 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

0: We believe that in our country there shall be no minority, there shall be no majority, there shall just be people. And those people will have the same status before the law, and they will have the same political rights before the law. So in a sense, it will be a completely non-racial egalitarian society.
1: This youth month, we are reminded that freedom is never given. And roll up our sleeves and get our hands dirty in labor towards our future like no one else.
2: 50 years ago, the youth of South Africa changed the course of history. On 16 June 1976, young people raised their voices and stood for the future they believed in. Now, 50 years later, we ask, how far have we come? What challenges remain? What role does today's generation play in shaping the next 50 years? Is this the South Africa you had envisioned? Join us on Upskill as two high schools, Nzondelelo High School and Sokaisa Senior Secondary School, go head-to-head in a powerful debate under the theme 50 Years Post 16 June 1976. The youth of 1976 fought to be heard. The youth of today are speaking. Are we listening? Are we even ready to listen? Don't miss out on the 16th of June from 6 till half past 7 and again on the 21st of June from 5 till 6 p.m. The conversation continues and the youth are leading like no one else.
1: 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The tournament is opened to amateur netball and soccer teams. 10,000 Rand is up for grabs for the winning soccer team and 5,000 Rand for the winning netball team. If you think your team has what it takes to win this tournament, register now by WhatsApping Ulrich on 069-565-7985. We have spots for 32 soccer teams and 16 netball teams. This tournament will take place at Lupili Sweni Sports Grounds in Bizana from the 16th to the 18th of July 2026. Our spectators will enjoy 3 full days of non-stop entertainment and many, many prizes are up for grabs. True FM brings you the Abongile Mangala Sports Tournament. Kuzodlalwa like no one else. South Africa, your voice matters. The Electoral Commission, the IEC, brings you clear, credible conversations on the 2026 local government elections in partnership with SABC Education. 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

0: Absolutely amazing. What you want, Jerma Farsi pulling through, taking us exactly to 19 minutes after, or rather before 11 on hashtag True Experience at True FM 89.3 to 107.8, like no one else. Bangabusano genu hleli namo zizipho zipsipophoma. True FM namhlanje is coming to you live from Mount Elif, eMaxesibeni Police Grounds in the Eastern Cape. Apho office ka Premier is reaffirming your commitment amanaye eqinisekiseni that inkonzo ziyaya ngakumbi kubantu abasha. 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

absolutely amazing. Jojo Kane, is your yummy ahead of that one. We had Umasande Ngabe taking us exactly to 10 minutes before 11 on hashtag True Experience at True FM. 89.3 to 107.8. Like no one else. True FM is coming to you live from Mount Alif, Emaxibeni Police Grounds in the Eastern Cape. Apo, the office of Premier is reaffirming its commitment that inkonzo ziyaya, skills development, education, innovation, and opportunity creation. We did speak to Speaker Ska Premier, Ms. Kuselwa Ranji, and she did mention that bengu hulumende bayayazi ndobana zikhona gaps ezisekhona eqinisekiseni that abantu abatsha bayazifumana ezi skills zisithetha ngazo, bayazama kangangoko into yobana baqinisekise that abantu abafuna ukufunda bayazifumana, bayawafumana amathuba okuba bakwazi ukufunda.

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0: CBC News, independent and impartial, with Bongi Baliti Mandakana.
1: Some of the young members of parliament say it is frustrating to get youth matters on the table, and a man has been found guilty of a murder of a police officer in Cape Town. Good mid-morning. Welcome to the news at 11. Some of the young members of parliament say that it is frustrating to get youth matters on the table because there are a few of them. The 7th parliament has a very low percentage of MPs under the age of 39. Only 20% of MPs fall between the ages of 20 and 39. The most common age group in the national legislature is between 40 and 59, while 22% are between 60 and 69. Action SA MP Malebo Kobe says to fully push the agenda of the youth, a caucus should be established.
2: There are also systemic issues that are keeping us fragmented, that are also ensuring that we are underrepresented as young people. And that's why it's important that in this 7th administration, there must be an establishment of a multi-party youth caucus where across party lines, because as young people we agree, we have the same issues, but we are not on decision-making table.
1: Minister in the Presidency for Women, Youth and Persons with Disabilities, Cindy Siwe Chikunga, has called on the private sector to collaborate with government in addressing youth unemployment in the country. Today marks the Golden Jubilee of the historic 1976 Soweto Uprising, when police shot dead young people protesting against the apartheid education system. President Cyril Ramaphosa is leading the National Youth Day commemoration this morning in Soweto. Minister Chikunga spoke to the SABC News.
3: There's a lot that government is doing, working together with the private sector, because the issue of unemployment can never be seen as a responsibility of government alone. And of course, we established entities such as National Youth Development Agency, whose mandate is to empower and develop young people. But otherwise, we are happy. Today, our theme is Reset at 50, the future calls. And we are saying it is the time that we are looking at what should be done today going forward that will take South Africa youth to 2076.
1: Stellenbosch University students are expected to take to the streets today to raise funds for students that are struggling with debt. This is the fifth time this 16-kilometer march is held under the auspices of the Stellenbosch University Center for Social Justice. It is being held as the country commemorates the bravery of the youth of 1976. The center for the director, Professor Tulema Donzela, will participate in the march. Many South Africans have fond memories of iconic jazz maestro and pianist Abdullah Ibrahim. He died yesterday in Germany at the age of 91. Ibrahim was affectionately known as Dollar Brand. Community activist Tebogo Monoko.
4: By his passing. But then again, you know, he was blessed. 91 is something else. Like, he's been there forever, growing up, listening to his music until his passing. When it comes to his music is legendary. He's one of those people who said, or who created a unique sound, especially for Cape Town traditional South African jazz. It was very different.
1: And finally, a man who has been found guilty of the murder of a police officer will be back in the High Court in Cape Town for the sentencing on the 24th of next month. Ayazola Fulu, also known as China, appeared in court yesterday. He was also found guilty on charges including attempted murder. Hawks spokesperson in the Western Cape, Zinziani, says Fulu opened fire on three police officers who were on patrol in Khayelitsha on the Cape Flats in June 2024, and a constable was killed. On that note, we've come to the end of this bulletin, recapping the top story. Some of the young members of parliament say that it is frustrating to get youth matters on the table because there are so few of them. For SABC News on True FM, I am Bongi Baliti Mantakana. Your next update is Inisa Khosa at 12.
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6: 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Bangabusano geno sheli namu zizipo zipsimbo poma. Ref M is coming to you live from Mount Aleph Emaxosimeni Police Grounds in the Eastern Cape. Our boy office ka premier is reaffirming its commitment to empowering abantu abatsha through skills development, education, innovation and opportunity creation. Namhlanje ke we are reflecting on youth development. Sincokola ne beneficiaries, we have different stakeholders eziphumileyo zaza namhlanje. Bentshilo ke ndathi namhlanje sincokola nomama umama uKhonsiwe ngu-MEC wakwa Department of Agriculture. Mama, masikwamkele kubeni sibulele kakhulu ngexesha lakho.
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5: Inqoko is now prime time, same powerful conversations, new time. 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
1: 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Bendithilo ndathi there's the Automotive Industry Development Center, we have the Executive Manager Aftermarket Support Program. Asiyazi ke aftermarket program sizayiva ngayo into yobana ingantoni na. We have Mr. Khaya Njingolo, nguye sizawuncokola naye seyilapha ecaleni kwam kodwa ke ndiyafuna into yobana sithathe nje umoya omncinci we need to pay some bills. Sizawubuya in a few seconds sibe kanti siyaqhubekeka with our conversation with Mr. Kai.
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4: 50 years ago, the youth of South Africa changed the course of history. On 16 June 1976, young people raised their voices and stood for the future they believed in. Now, 50 years later, we ask, how far have we come? What challenges remain? What role does today's generation play in shaping the next 50 years? Is this the South Africa you had envisioned? Join us on Upskill as two high schools, Ndondelelo High School and Sokaisa Senior Secondary School, go head-to-head in a powerful debate under the theme 50 Years Post 16 June 1976. The youth of 1976 fought to be heard. The youth of today are speaking. Are we listening? Are we even ready to listen? Don't miss out on the 16th of June from 6 till 7:30 and again on the 21st of June from 5 till 6 p.m. The conversation continues and the youth are leading like no one else.
5: All the police were just shooting at random. So the students scattered. I think what provoked the police is that they sang the song which was banned in South Africa, Nkosisikelela, which today is a national anthem.
6: We honor the heroes and heroines of 1976 by refusing to surrender our future in 2026.
7: We march strong. We march boldly like no one else. The conversation doesn't change. The moment just got better. Ingoko now in prime time.
1: 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Like no one else. Bangabusano again. Selina Muzizipho Zipsimpophoma. Umzantsi Afrika commemorates a significant milestone. 50 years since the events of 1976. Aphabantu abatsha courageously stood up against injustice and changed the cause of our nation. Okanye ke ihistory yelizwe lethu. As we celebrate Youth Day, we honor the resilient spirit of a generation that fought for the right to equality, for the right to quality education and human dignity. True FM is coming to you live from the Mount Elif Emaxosibeni police grounds in the Eastern Cape, posibizwe khona by the office of the Premier. Ndobana siza ukujonga ke lo msitho mhle kangaka namhlanje benchilo ke nathi. We have the Automotive Industry Development Center, Kwiphondo lethu leMpuma Koloni. We have the Executive Manager Aftermarket Support Program, Mr. Khaya Njingolo. 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
1: 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And I think for the context, could you briefly explain it? 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
9: We believe that in our country there shall be no minority, there shall be no majority, there shall just be people. And those people will have the same status before the law, and they will have the same political rights before the law. So in a sense, it will be a completely non-racial egalitarian society.
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7: And roll up our sleeves and get our hands dirty in labor towards our future like no one else. fearless and informed. 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

0: Jujuzi teaming up with Two Twins, pulling through with Putsununu on hashtag Ingongo at Ref M, 89.3 to 107.8. Like no one else, taking us exactly to 21 minutes before 12 with Ngongo. 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

0: Absolutely amazing. Molo Sisi, Mandi Sijanji is pulling through on hashtag NgongoTreeFM, 89.3 to 107.8, like no one else. Taking us exactly to 11 minutes before 12. Igamalam Guzizi Po Zips Popoma Namhlanje. TreeFM is coming to you live from Mount Elif, Emaxosibeni Police Grounds in the Eastern Cape. Apo, the office of the Premier is reaffirming its commitment to empowering abantu abatsha through skills development, imfundo, innovation, and opportunity creation. 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
1: Thank you so much, Zips. 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Ah, katshongo uMaster D kwi-background. 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Thank you so much, Zips. Right. Oh my gosh, it's 9 minutes before 12 o'clock on True FM like no one else. Sibulele kakhulu pha kuZips utshilo ke wathi ebehamba naye uSilk Damoyi kwakunye noYakim. Ndibulele kakhulu napha kwi-office of the Premier nakuwe ke for choosing us as True FM on this beautiful youth day. Sinayo ke debate which I'm very excited about coming up later apha kwi-True FM. So please do make sure to keep it locked here on 89.3 to 107.8. Uchilo kuZips wathi uMongameli will be addressing the nation ngalemini yanamhlanje and hopefully aba elakumbile zendaba lizawusazisa what to expect from itsimbi ka 12 o'clock.
2: True FM in partnership with Mangala A Communications presents the Abongile Mangala Sports Tournament. The tournament is opened to amateur netball and soccer teams. 10,000 Rand is up for grabs for the winning soccer team and 5,000 Rand for the winning netball team. If you think your team has what it

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1: substance abuse,
2: broken systems, and forgotten rural communities like no one else.

0: SABC News, independent and impartial, with Bongi Baliti Mandakana.
1: Some young members of parliament say it is frustrating to get youth matters on the table because there are so few of them. And Stellenbosch University students are expected to take to the streets today. Good day. Welcome to the news at 11:12. Some of the young members of parliament say it is frustrating to get youth matters on the table because there are so few of them. The 7th Parliament has a very low percentage of MPs under the age of 39. Only 20% of the MPs fall between the ages of 20 and 39. The most common group in the national legislature are between 40 and 59, while 22% of MPs are between 60 and 69. Action SA Malebo Kobe says to fully push the agenda of the youth, a caucus should be established.
2: Systemic issues that are keeping us fragmented, that are also ensuring that we are underrepresented as young people. And that's why it's important that in this 7th administration, there must be an establishment of a multi-party youth caucus where across party lines, because as young people we agree, we have the same issues, but we are not on decision-making table.
1: Meanwhile, President Cyril Ramaphosa is expected to reaffirm government's commitment to addressing the challenges the youth are facing, including unemployment, when he delivers a keynote address at the FNB Stadium in Nasrec, Johannesburg. He is leading the National Youth Day commemoration. The day marks the golden jubilee of the historic 1976 Soweto Uprising. Meanwhile, the Reserve Bank has officially unveiled the commemorative circulation of a Turand coin in honor of those who participated in the uprising. This happened at the Hector Peterson Museum in Orlando West, Soweto. Minister in the Presidency for Women, Youth and Persons with Disabilities, Cindy Siwe-Chikunga, has called on the private sector to collaborate with government in addressing youth unemployment in the country. Today marks the golden jubilee of the historic 1976 Soweto Uprising. President Ramaphosa is leading the Soweto, the National Youth Day. Minister Chikunga explains.
3: There's a lot that government is doing, working together with the private sector, because the issue of unemployment can never be seen as a responsibility of government alone. And of course, we established entities such as National Youth Development Agency, whose mandate is to empower and develop young people. But otherwise, we are happy. Today, our theme is Reset at 50, the future calls. And we are saying it is the time that we are looking at what should be done today going forward that will take South Africa youth to 2076.
1: Stellenbosch University students are expected to take to the streets today to raise funds for students that are struggling with debt. This is the fifth time the 16-kilometer march is held under the auspices of the Stellenbosch University Center for Social Justice. It is being held as the country commemorates the bravery of the youth of 1976. And lastly, there's outrage in Uganda following the arrest of a lawyer who was representing opposition politician Kizza Besigye in a treason trial. Erias Lukwago is also the former mayor of the Ugandan capital of Kampala. He represents Besigye in a case in which he sued the country's military chief, Muhoozi Kainerugaba, who repeatedly threatened his life on social media. Kainerugaba is the son of the Ugandan president Yoweri Museveni. It is reported that Kainerugaba appears to suggest that the lawyer will be tortured while in detention. On that note, we've come to the end of this bulletin recapping the top story. Some of the young members of parliament say that it is frustrating to get youth matters on the table because there are so few of them. The 7th Parliament has a very low percentage of MPs under the age of 39. For SABC News on True FM, I am Bongi Baliti Mantakana. Next update in 6 o'clock at 1 with Lukanyo Papane. From my side, till next time, happy Youth Day.

0: 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And it went kempulapula until 1976. 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We saw imfundo itshintsha abantu abamnyama bekolabucala, if I can put it like that. Zezinye ke zezinto that had happened. Some of the things, as I alluded, the similar efana ke ne ba we poor infrastructure in black schools. 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
0: Okay, it is now quarter past 12 or 16 minutes 16 minutes after 12. Ndifuna ke mphulaphula ukuphula ukuphathela more details kule kwezingxoxo bezibanjiwe Youth Parliament. But again, I cannot find the sound at the moment. But again, sizabezakanti sakuphathela xa sithe siyakufumana. Khumbule ke sitshile sathi the Youth Day namhlanje iphawulwa under the theme Reset at 50, our national commitment to the future, for freedom lives in every generation. Satsho ke sathi kulo unyaka umongameli kulindeleke abe kanti he is addressing imiba echaphazela ulutsha lwalemini yanamhlanje. It is no longer only about commemorating the past, but it is also looking at the challenges that are faced by young people namhlanje. 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
3: I arrived here at around 7 a.m. Now, what is being said to me when the people who are part of the committees that have invited us here are arriving an hour after we were supposed to start? It is a clear indication, leaders, that we are not respected in this house. I think the NYDA owes us a sincere apology for arriving at a time when they want. In addition to the apologies that the NYDA owes us, the NYDA is communicating with everybody through virtual platforms. Now the question is, who has access to that?
2: Abanye babantu abatsha ababengabandwendeli kwezengxoxo bavakalise izimvo zokuba abantu abatsha bajongene nemiba yezoqoqosho kunye nezempilo yemiba abajongene nayo.
4: I wanted to raise the issue of substance abuse, especially in like townships to be specific. And so I want to raise the issue of mental health because I feel that it is not brought up enough. So 14 to 20% of South Africa's youth struggle with a mental health disorder. Today I rise to speak about one of the most urgent issues of our country, which is the unemployment rate. South Africa has one of the highest youth unemployment rates in the world.
5: I want to just add on what my junior advocate said about unemployment. Unemployment is something that scares us as high school learners, because with a rate of 60% unemployment, our chances are more than half that our chances of getting a job after school.
2: Abantu abatsha bathe bachazelwa malunga nokubaluleka kokuvota. Umphathi kwikomishini kazwelonke yezolonyulo uMorrisi Sibande uthe inxaxheba yabantu abatsha kulonyulo oluzayo lomasipala kungenza utshintsho ngakwidemokhrasi yeli.
4: As South Africa prepares for the next local government elections, the participation of young people has never been more important. Local government is where many of the issues that matter most to you as young people, to myself as Mwahisi, experience every single day. And this is the connection that I wish for all young people and all voters to remember and to realize. We do recognize that people do exercise a choice to participate or not participate. But I, for one, have never seen anything change for the better when nobody did nothing. When young people participate, it makes a difference.
2: Esongeza uhlelo webhunga lamaphondo kazwelonke uRefilwe Mthweni Tsipane uthe wamemelela ukuba abantu abatsha bavote.
4: Our repeated call to youth of today is to remember what the struggle was for. It is for the youth to pick up the baton and not to become passive recipients of government, private and public interventions. It is for the youth to reclaim education as a site of struggle. It is for the youth also to reclaim democracy by ensuring that you register to vote in order to decide the type of country and the world you wish to live in.
2: Mongameli umbutho webhunga lolutsha loMzantsi Afrika uSapho Tshema ubange ngelithi uphuhliso lwabantu abatsha eMzantsi Afrika lukhona ngokomgaqo-siseko.
6: The Constitution has provided a legal and moral mandate to the creation of institution and policy dedicated to youth empowerment, from the National Youth Commission to the National Youth Development Agency. These instruments are direct expression of constitutional principles, ensuring that young people are not excluded in the democratic project, but are recognized as central to its success.
0: Leyo ke mphulaphuli ingxele besilungiselele ngoabongwe khobokane sirhobisa ke kwizinto zithe zabakanti ziphakanyiswa ngabantu abatsha kwipalamente yolutsha kuthiwa beke bexoxa ahead of the Youth Day namhlanje. 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The numbers are still very high when you look at Umbawe unemployment rate and Kasichonga. In national unemployment rate, Yona, it stood at 32.7%. 32.7%, and also in quarter one 2026, Kasichongile kule percent. 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
7: Amanda, ndikubingelele ndiphinde ndibingelele abaphulaphula.
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7: Well, sithetha nje Amanda, upresident just about to attend the podium. 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When he was shot at, uthethe emashinini, saw everything, and of course he was lifted up by uMbuyiso Maphumu. The spot where he was shot at, that's where the Hector Peterson Memorial Site is being erected. And of course, this morning, the president, Hector Peterson. Together, the president witnessed the unveiling of the coin that is worth 2 rand. That coin is in recognition of the 1976 Soweto uprising, Ukanye, the 1976 youth that protested against the brutality of the apartheid system. And then again, this actually, there's going to be another coin that will be unveiled on the recognition of the 1956 march by women to the Union Building, the 70th anniversary of that march. And of course, another coin again will be unveiled that will be in the recognition of the adoption of the Constitution in 1996, the 30th year anniversary of the adoption of the Constitution. ukusukela lapho kumongameli wa galeleka lana FNB Stadium nakhona uzonekela na inkulumo yakho yelanga namhlanje. President before he speaks he was preceded over by abanyama ezinye inkulumo that is bandakanya the chairperson of the National Youth Development Agency, Dr. Sunshine Liende, who really captured the challenges of young people and what is that the NYDA has done to change the lives of young people. And then the handing over of the flame, the torch, the flame of freedom to the current young people by the 1976 generation, Yanekwa, the president who happens to be the MP, also president of the agency, Colin Malachi. And then within the next few minutes or so, the president of the Negela Nanginkurumaya.
0: And as much as we are commemorating youth of 1976, 50 years anniversary, Goroke, things today have also a bit changed. Unemployment, as you have also mentioned, which also is still very high among the youth at 60.9%. That are aged between 15 to 24, but those that are 25 to 34, 40.6%, which is still a high, large number. When Kauteta Nolud Nabandabacha, who are there, and also hearing what has been shared by one who was representing the NYDA as well, is there hope? Do they have itemba? Lokba, eventually, their cries will be heard. Because I believe that even the youth of 1976, Babele Lindoko Nabandabacha,
7: well, Amanda, when you speak to young people, you get a mixed feeling from Kubo. Kakulu, there are those who seemingly have lost your hope. I ask them, you guys have you registered to vote in the November 4th, Kubabani voter registration. Some of them, they're seemingly not interested in participating in the electoral process. And then I asked them because in 1976, the 1976 generation, Amanda, was all about changing the course of history. They left everything and they went onto the street and they changed the course of history, even the pace at which the march to liberation was taking place. And that was its own expedited because, remember, the 1976 generation, Amanda, wanted to go into exile, get training, and by the late 1970s, like about 1979, early 80s, they were thinking Obote, they would be trained and coming back into the country and then revolt and overthrow the apartheid government, although it took long up until 1994. But that's what that was the mission that they set for themselves. And then this one, the mission is to make sure that the democracy that they're having now, it works better for them. But for it to work, it has to be coupled with them voting, with them participating in elections. But they're seemingly not interested in that. So those are the challenges that the current young people are faced with now, as opposed to the 1976 generation. Seemingly not interested, and some of them, they are involved in alcohol abuse and in substance abuse. Iyo leyo problem esibhekane nayo.
0: I see it is Minister of Arts and Culture, Kate McKenzie, that is on the podium now. I'm assuming these are Umongameli. As you have shared before, that Umongameli wakalake waya apo health perception wabekanti ubulawayo lakona. But what can we expect going forward?
7: Yes, Umongameli, the minister is going to speak, and then he will introduce the minister, Amanda, and then I see the president. It's like surprised when the minister is saying, "Ukuthi abantu ayilikele in the country mabahambe." I saw the president avula amehlo like wanting to understand ukuthi uthini lo muntu.
0: Yeah, interesting. Thank you so much, Ntebo Mukobo. kuye ke mphulaphuli intatheli ye-SABC Ntebo Mokobo esirobisa ke okuba what took place before le mibhiyozo and also what we can expect as ethetha umphathiswa wakwa 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into yokubana what is he trying to say. I think it'll be interesting to hear about umongameli mhlawumbe uzawuthini if he will even touch on the matter and the situation. Base FNB Stadium ke mphulaphuli eNasrec eJohannesburg babhikubhiyozelwa khona ke iminyaka eyi-50 nice to say like 1976. It is under the theme Reset at 50, our national commitment to the future for freedom lives in every generation. Ngoko umxholo wale wanamhlanje kule June 16 uzawube kanti ke uintroducer obongameli uSir Ramaphosa to akasinike ke indetho yakhe what is it that he has to share with ulutsha lwanamhlanje that are still fighting into kokubana nabo babe employed kunanamhlanje and also fighting imiba ye gender based violence, substance abuse, as also Ntebo has mentioned as well.
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0: And also mphulaphuli kule miba sisithetha ngayo liya lifumana ke umfutho anedabi lokuhlangabezana nengxaki abajamele nayo abantu abatsha engqamene ke namatyala nanjengoko abo ke banendima emandla 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
8: Recognize the injustices of our past. 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And freedom in our land.
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10: Students braved a chilly Stellenbosch morning to raise awareness about an issue close to their hearts. Many of their peers find themselves in situations where they are forced to live in undesirable circumstances because of student debt. The chairperson of the Student Representative Council, Pulani Mchali, says they are raising awareness to assist those who are financially vulnerable.
11: We have students who don't have anywhere to sleep. We see a lot of it during our registration in January and February, but it goes beyond that. I mean, right now we still have students at the university sleeping in the NLC, sleeping in computer usage areas simply because the rent prices are too high. And when you can afford rent and you're from, like I want to say, an economically disadvantaged area, then the trade-off is the area that you're staying in, is it actually safe? And then, okay, fine. If you can afford rent, well, then can you afford to eat day by day? And then when you look at just, there's so many struggles where if you can afford a place to stay, is it safe? If you can afford food to eat, what's the quality of that food?
10: Madonsela says the issue of student debt has come a long way since students launched the Fees Must Fall campaign 10 years ago.
12: Student debt has been a national crisis for years. You remember 10 years ago, we ended up with Fees Must Fall. That's 2016. And from here at Stellenbosch University, since 2018, we've been trying to solve the problem, raising funds and raising awareness. And it's getting better because since we stepped up and started Action for Inclusion, the university was responsive. And usually the vice chancellor leads the march. And this year he's not able to join us, but we have the support. But what has happened then since we started Action for Inclusion? Many groups in the country have realized that The student fees problem is not a government problem, is not a problem for the students alone. It's a national solidarity problem.
0: Kuye ke mphulaphulo o thuli madonse njengala zithuli madonse lequkumbela inxelo ka Zeline Merrington.
1: Catch Top Billing this Youth Day Tuesday evening at 7 as vlogger Snigiwe Snimhlongo finds her mom the best travel companion. Designer Tina Ngogolo marries Xhosa tradition with modern styling. And Jordi and Debbie Osler plant a forest, then build themselves a treehouse of a home. That's Top Billing this Tuesday at 7. 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
9: Years ago, the youth of South Africa changed the course of history. On 16 June 1976, young people raised their voices and stood for the future they believed in. Now, 50 years later, we ask, how far have we come? What challenges remain? What role does today's generation play in shaping the next 50 years? Is this the South Africa you had envisioned? Join us on Upskill as two high schools, Ndondelelo High School and Sonkaisa Senior Secondary School, go head-to-head in a powerful debate under the theme 50 Years Post 16 June 1976. The youth of 1976 fought to be heard. The youth of today are speaking. Are we listening? Are we even ready to listen? Don't miss out on the 16th of June from 6 till 7:30 and again on the 21st of June from 5 till 6 p.m. The conversation continues and the youth are leading like no one else.
13: We believe that in our country there shall be no minority, there shall be no majority, there shall just be people. And those people will have the same status before the law, and they will have the same political rights before the law. So in a sense, it will be a completely non-racial egalitarian society.
14: This Youth Month, we are reminded that freedom is never given. And roll up our sleeves and get our hands dirty in labor towards our future like no one else.
0: Let's go straight to Umongameli.
15: In the province of Gauteng, Minister of Arts, Sports, Arts and Culture, Minister Gayton McKenzie, Acting Premier of our province, Mayor Faith Mazibuko, the Executive Mayor of Johannesburg, Councillor Dada Morero, as well as the Deputy Mayor of Johannesburg, ministers who are here present and deputy ministers, members of parliament, members of the provincial legislatures, and councillors of our local government, the chairperson of the board of the National Youth Development Agency, and co-founder of and CEO of One Young World, Ms. Kate Robinson, Managing Director of One Young World, Ms. Ella Robinson McKay, and representatives of youth formations, not only from our country, from a number of other countries who have come here to join us, ambassadors from various countries, both here on our continent and outside our continent. We thank you for honoring this day when we commemorate the struggle of young people. Your Majesty, the Rain Queen of our nation, Masalanabo, we thank you for being here as well, and other traditional leaders who are here present, and also greetings to the youth of 1976 who have also come forward to be part of this commemoration, and the young people of our country, the young people of our beloved nation. Sanbonani. Dumelang, Abusheni, Molweni. Masiari. Intlekani. Lochani. Thank you very much to all of you for being here. Today is a very special day to many people around our country, but more especially to those who were present and who are still here amongst us on June 16, 1976. 50 years ago, not far from where we stand today, thousands of young people marched carrying nothing but their school books, their school bags, and the courage that they had in their hearts and the dreams that they had. These young people faced bullets with bare hands. They confronted injustice with extraordinary bravery. And through their sacrifice, they changed the course of our country's history. On June the 16th, the children of Soweto walked out of their classrooms and into history. They were told that they could not learn in their own languages, in their own country, and on equal terms. They refused that limit, and many of them paid for that refusal with their lives. We gather here to mark 50 years since the uprising of South Africa's young people on the June 16th, 1976. Half a century later, we remember, we commemorate, and we honor a generation of young people whose courage, whose ability to organize themselves, and whose hunger for freedom and knowledge marked a turning point in the struggle against apartheid. The question before us today is not whether young people have the courage to change the trajectory and the future of South Africa. The youth of 1976 answered that question. The question before us is whether South Africa is doing enough to create opportunities worthy of the sacrifice that was made by the young people of 1976. Speaking at the 20th anniversary of the uprising, President Nelson Mandela addressed the youth of our country, and he said, "On that fateful day, 20 years ago, you jolted this nation from its slumber and rejected the slave education that the apartheid regime had implemented." He continued to say, "You changed the course of history and accelerated the downfall of the apartheid system." Close quotes. It was here that thousands of learners who had left their classrooms to protest against the imposition of Afrikaans as a medium of instruction in their schools. But their protest was about more than just the Afrikaans language. It was a rejection of the Bantu education system, which was designed to limit the aspirations of black children and prepare them for lives of servitude. The then leaders of the apartheid government said, "We must teach black children enough so that they can be drawers of water and just cut wood. It was a protest against the injustice of impoverishment, a protest against denigration and daily hardship that had been imposed on the black child by the cruel system of apartheid. From the streets of this township, Soweto issued a powerful cry for justice, for dignity, and for equality. The struggle of the young people did not begin with the class of 1976. They knew that they stood on the shoulders of earlier generations. Leaders such as Anton Lembede, Nelson Mandela, Walter Sisulu, Oliver Tambo, Albertina Sisulu, Lillian Ngoyi, and Robert Sobukwe, and many others who moved the liberation struggle towards mass mobilization and direct action. They got their inspiration from those leaders who had preceded them, but leaders who during their lifetime had turned the tide of our struggle. They were shaped too by a wider current of liberation, a wider current of liberation that was flowing across the continent, the struggles of the people of Ghana, of Algeria, of Mozambique, of Angola, and the Congo had showed that colonialism could be defeated. Across the diaspora, the civil rights and black power movements affirmed the dignity of black people, even in the United States of America. By the early 1970s, the black consciousness movement was teaching a new generation to reject notions of inferiority, to recover their dignity, to reclaim their identity, and to forge their own future. By the time the learners of 1976 took to the streets, they were part of a powerful river of youth resistance. Many students were killed in the streets of Soweto and a number of other townships. Many young people were injured. They were detained and they were forced into exile. The image of Mbuyisa Makhubu carrying Hector Peterson in his arms with his sister Antoinette Sithole running alongside conveyed to the world the brutality of apartheid. Their contribution belongs in the center of our national memory. The young people of 1976 did not stand alone. They were supported by their parents, their teachers, by health workers, by religious leaders, by business leaders in their townships, and many other community structures. They were supported by leaders such as Mama Albertina Sisulu, Mama Winnie Madikizela Mandela, the Black Parents Association, and the Soweto Committee of Ten. We remember in particular the mothers who searched for their children, the mothers who mourned, and the women who expressed the pain of the nation when apartheid expected them to be silent. The uprising in Soweto did not just remain there. It spread to a number of other townships, to Alexandra, to Tembisa, to Kwatema, and later to Langa, Guguletu, and Nyanga, and various other townships across the country, giving new momentum to the struggle against apartheid. The cries of these young people reverberated across the world, galvanizing the international community to condemn and isolate apartheid South Africa. This year, Youth Day takes place at the intersection of important milestones of our freedom. In addition to the 50th anniversary of the Soweto Uprising, we also mark 70 years since the Women's March of 1956, when 20,000 women, the mothers of our nation, marched on the Union buildings and stood in silence for 30 minutes, not moving, not speaking, expressing their rejection of the instruction that they should carry passes. But they were doing much more than that. They were rejecting the system of apartheid. And through their action, they galvanized the struggle against apartheid. We also commemorate the adoption of our constitution in 1976, 30 years of constitutional democracy in our country. Together, these milestones remind us that freedom was built across generations by the women who resisted the past laws, by the young people who rose against Bantu education, and by a constitution that reflects the views and the aspirations of all the people of South Africa. Now, as we mark the 50th anniversary of the Soweto Uprising, we are called upon to ensure that freedom lives in every generation and to reflect honestly on the work that must still be done so that freedom is felt in the lives of every young person today. The South Africa of today is not the South Africa

Youth of 1976 were not the last generation to organize for change. We remember young freedom fighters such as Solomon Mahlangu, the Craddock Four, and also Noguthula Simelane, and the youth and the student formations that helped to make apartheid ungovernable. In the democratic era, that same spirit continued through the young people advocating for roads must fall and fees must fall movements. And because of these generations of struggle, South Africa has changed fundamentally. The constitution of our country guarantees the right to basic education. This right did not exist under apartheid. Through legislation such as the South African Schools Act and the Higher Education Act, we dismantled the legal architecture of apartheid education and began building a system founded on equality, access, and redress. Since 1994, access to schooling has been significantly expanded. Today, we have schools where children and their families no longer have to pay fees to go to school, particularly to children from poor households. Under apartheid, every household that took a child to school had to pay big fees to have their children go to school. Today, that has been eliminated. The school nutrition program in our country feeds more than 9 million learners every day of the week. And this does not happen in many other countries that I know of. Only here in South Africa, because of the struggles that were waged by the youth of 1976. And today, therefore, we thank those young people for standing up for the rights that our young learners now enjoy today. So therefore, the youth of 76 must be applauded and recognized for their struggles. Last year, South Africa recorded the highest matric pass rate in our country's history, with more than two-thirds of bachelor passes coming from schools in disadvantaged communities, schools in our townships, schools in our rural areas have demonstrated that, yes, when given the opportunity, they too can raise their education level to a much higher status. We have opened the doors of post-school education and training. This year, the National Student Financial Aid Scheme, NSFAS, approved funding for more than 1 million students at universities and colleges. This is unprecedented and a very historic moment in assisting young people in our country to get their education. Today, our country produces four times the number of African graduates than it did in 1994. These are doctors, they are learners, they are engineers, they are nurses, they are scientists, they are entrepreneurs, and they are leaders of our country in many fields and endeavors. Young people are taking their place also in public leadership. Today, more than 80 members of our National Assembly are aged 40 or younger. And today we even have
22

0: 82-year-old Member of Parliament, and that in itself is a great advancement for our democracy. These gains show that democracy has opened doors that apartheid had deliberately closed. And these are some of the gains that the youth of 1976 was fighting for. But opening doors is not enough. The task now is to ensure that those doors that have been opened do lead to skills, to employment, to enterprise ownership, and to dignity. Yes, we agree with the NYDA that much more still needs to be done. And yes, my young sister, we have heard your demands. Your demands are not only four, they are plentiful. And I have said, having heard those four direct demands today, I want all the ministers, the deputy ministers, the premiers who are here present, the mayors, the councillors, yes, to craft solutions to the demands that we have made. Those that are responsible must come up with those solutions, yes, and bring them forward to me so that we can respond to you. But I don't know whether we can respond to the demand that young men want enough money to take their girlfriends out to lunch or to dinner. That one I leave to you. However, we must be honest about the challenges before us. More than 4.7 million young people are unemployed in our country. We are not alone as South Africa carrying the burden of unemployment. Many other countries around the world, especially on our continent, are carrying the same burden of the unemployment of young people. The youth unemployment rate stands at 46%, which is totally unacceptable. Behind every statistic is a young person who wants to work, who wants to contribute, and who wants to build a future, and who wants dignity. It is the graduate who sends out, yes, dozens of applications and receives no reply. It is the young entrepreneur with an idea but no access to capital. It is the skilled artisan who cannot find an opportunity to demonstrate their own talents. We cannot accept this as normal. Young people are among the most affected by violent crime and theft. These are some of the greatest threats to our country's prosperity and to social stability in our country. Faced with these challenges, there are some who blame the problems of unemployment and crime and poor service delivery on foreign nationals. Even as we recognize the challenge of illegal immigration, of having undocumented migrants in our country, which we are taking decisive action to address. Our problems are in the main our own problems, and which we have a responsibility to fix ourselves, working together. We recognize that many communities are frustrated by crime, unemployment, and the pressure on public services. Now, these frustrations are real, and we can never dismiss them. I addressed the nation the other day, and I acknowledged that these are the cries and these are the challenges that our people are experiencing. But we must also be honest about the causes of these challenges. The roots of these challenges lie in primarily the inequality that we have inherited from our past. Yes, many say we should stop blaming our past, but it is our past that continues to cast a shadow on the future that our people aspire to. Yes, slow economic growth is also a cause of these challenges, as I said, and also the weaknesses in service delivery are also causes of the challenges that we are going through. Meeting someone who was an ambassador in the United States, who was a British citizen, he said to me, he had lived in the United States for many, many years, and in a number of other countries, also on the African continent, and he said he could see that the past that had been imposed on black people who became slaves in the United States and the Caribbean islands, yes, and the colonialism that had been imposed on many people on our African continent continues to be a legacy that casts that shadow on the future that we all aspire to. And so therefore, the past is something that we have to deal with. We have to address. We can never say that that past does not exist. And it is this that we are dealing with. And addressing these challenges does require practical solutions, not the scapegoating of vulnerable people. The challenges facing young people are grave, and their concerns are real. And we heard them earlier from the chairman of the National Youth Development Agency. That is why our response to these challenges must be both comprehensive and urgent. In this regard, our government is acting on a number of fronts, but principally on three fronts. First, we are expanding public employment, youth service and workplace experience. More than 5.7 million young people are now registered on the SA Youth Mobi platform. Of these, more than 2 million young people have gained access to earning opportunities as young people flight their own CVs and details on that platform. Employers across our country are able to see what their capabilities are. And as we speak today, more than 2 million of them have been able to access earning opportunities that are advancing their lives. And this platform, having been initiated by government together with a number of other institutions, is working for young people. The presidential employment stimulus has created work and livelihood opportunities for more than 2.5 million unemployed South Africans. Of these, 82% were young people and 66% were women. Now, that is important, and this talks to the development that is taking place. Through the pilot phase of the Job Boost Outcomes Fund, we've got more than 9,000 young people who have been enrolled and more than 7,000 successfully played in employment. And this is a jobs fund that is continuing to gather momentum and will in the end be getting young people to get employment opportunities. This shows the potential of training that is linked to employment opportunities. The revitalized National Youth Service has placed more than 130,000 young people in paid service opportunities to date, with more than 100,000 community service youth employment opportunities. This is progress. We are moving forward. Now, these interventions give young people a foothold in the world of work, but they are not the final destination. That is why our overarching priority at the moment is to grow an inclusive economy that creates sustainable jobs at scale. Second, we are reshaping the skills system so that qualifications that young people get should lead more directly to work and experience. We are moving away from training for training's sake. We are moving away from training to give young people certificates. We want them to get the certificate and to work at the same time. That is the important destination that we are going to. That is why we are strengthening the TVET college system as engines of occupational skills and linking colleges, employers, and our CETAs to the needs of local economies. This linkage is going to produce great results. We have seen it work in other countries. We've seen it work in countries that have excelled in the manufacturing sector, countries that have excelled in entrepreneurship. Skills are not formed in the classrooms alone. They are formed in the workplace, in industries, communities, and enterprises. That is the destination we are headed in. And we are making all efforts to get cooperation from all key stakeholders, the private sector, as well as all other institutions and stakeholders. Third, we are opening the productive economy to young people. Over the next 3 years, the state is investing 1 trillion rand in infrastructure, which is unprecedented in the history of our country, where we are going to be improving the infrastructure of our country by leaps and bounds. We are building and maintaining the roads in our country, building our dams, our schools, our hospitals, our clinics, our electricity lines, railway lines, and port infrastructure. This investment will create apprenticeships, artisan development, skills transfer, enterprise development for young people. Our growth strategy is essentially focused on sectors that create jobs at scale in the manufacturing sector, in the mining sector, in the digital infrastructure, in agriculture, in the green industrialization, in energy, in logistics, in critical minerals, in tourism, and the creative economy. Young people must be an integral part of all these industries. And yes, as I go around visiting many industries, as I go around visiting many factories, I'm always impressed by finding young people at the head of a number of those industries, where in the past you would just find old white people operating to the exclusion of women, both black and white, to the exclusion of young people. Today, you find that young people, both men and women, are leading in those type of manufacturing and industrial settings. Now, we want young people to be trained for these industries, to work in them, to build businesses in those industries, and to own a part of them. The small business portfolio will provide support to 1 million micro, small, and medium-sized enterprises over this term of government. And that in itself is a phenomenal advance that we must all welcome, that young people are now being put in the forefront of entrepreneurship. The Public Procurement Act gives us also the opportunity to use the buying power of the state to support enterprises that are owned by young people, that are owned by women, that are owned by persons with disabilities. These preferences are going to allow us to develop the skill base of young people, empower the women of our country, and give great opportunities to people with disabilities. Unemployment must be seen as a societal problem. As correctly said earlier, it is not the problem of government alone. Yes, this is a problem that keeps me awake at night. This keeps my ministers awake. It is an overriding problem for all of us. But all stakeholders in our country must work together to provide sustainable solutions to reduce unemployment, especially among young people. Government has a responsibility and to continuously take action to address this problem. However, the private sector also has a responsibility to also address the challenge of unemployment. I want to speak directly to the private sector today and to say to every business owner, every manager, every person who holds in their hands the power to hire, and say the young person in front of you does not lack ability. They lack only one thing, the chance to prove themselves that they are capable. That is what they lack. So the young people of our country are saying, give us an opportunity. Give us an opportunity to demonstrate what we are capable of. I'm asking the private sector to open the doors of employment. The government has opened the doors of learning. Today, the doors of learning are open. And we say to the private sector, who is the biggest employer in any economy, and our economy as well, we say, open your doors to the employment of young people. Hire young people for potential, not for experience. And that is why we say we must do away with this requirement for experience. We must hire young people and give them a chance to get into the world of employment. And I say to the private sector, government will not ask you to carry that risk alone. Through the employment tax incentive, we already share the cost of bringing young people into their first job. We will strengthen that support because the first job is the hardest one to get and the most important in the lives of young people. We must change how we prepare young people for their beginning. We therefore call upon employers to hire a young person and not to have to require them to have experience before you hire them. Bring them in and give them the experience. Bring them in and give them the jobs. As the country prepares for the next local government elections, we must place young people at the center of building municipalities that work. Young people must not only be councillors, they must be the engineers in our local government. They must be the planners, the town planners and the city planners. They must be the artisans who work in our local government. They must be water technicians, electricians, data specialists, and entrepreneurs who build sustainable towns, cities, and villages. Our progress as a nation must be measured on whether young people are moving from school to skills, from skills to work, and from enterprise support to markets, to scale, and to ownership. This is how we honor the youth of 1976, by building a South Africa in which every young person has a fair chance to learn, to work, to earn, to serve, to build, to create, to own, and to live with dignity. That is the South Africa that the youth of 1976 sacrificed their lives for. Across South Africa, there are 37 million young people under the age of 35. This is our country's strongest strength. The youthfulness of our population provides our country with a dynamism, an innovativeness, and potential productivity that few other countries outside our continent can match. This generation must take its place in every part of national life, in the economy, in public institutions, in our communities, in innovation, in culture, and in the work of building and strengthening our democracy. Young people of 1976 remind us that freedom is not protected by memory alone. It is protected by active citizenship, by organization, by discipline, by service, and by responsibility. Today's generation has tools that the youth of 1976 did not have. They have technology, they have information, and platforms that can connect communities, expose injustice, and build enterprises. Technology must be matched by purpose, organization, and commitment to the good of our country. As we look to the future, young people must be at the center of democratic participation. They must register to vote. They must vote in the elections of their country, so as to determine the future of this beautiful country that we have. They must engage in municipalities, and they must hold public representatives accountable. Democracy is not only what happens in parliament and in the legislatures of our provinces or in the councils of our municipalities. It is also built in our schools, in our university campuses, in our college precincts, in our churches, in our sports fields, in community halls, and the streets and the homes of our country. President Nelson Mandela said at the birth of our democracy that the time to build is upon us. This is the responsibility of our lifetime, to ensure that young people have the opportunity, the support, and confidence to build their own lives and to shape the future of our country. Let us honor the youth of 1976, not only by remembering their courage, their sacrifice, but by continuing the work for which they sacrificed so much. Let us build a South Africa in which freedom lives in every generation going forward. 50 years ago, the youth of 1976 marched for the right to learn. They faced down bullets, armed with nothing but the conviction that their minds mattered. Today's generation inherits that courage, but the battle has changed. The youth of 1976 fought exclusion. They fought oppression. Ours must fight unemployment, poverty and inequality. Theirs was the struggle to enter the classroom. Ours is the struggle to ensure that what begins in the classroom does not end in the unemployment queues. Just as they refuse the limits imposed upon them, we too must refuse a future of diminished possibilities. So therefore, we are called upon to build and to craft a South Africa where every young person can realize their potential. So we must build a future. We must build a South Africa in which freedom lives continuously in the hearts of all South Africans. So let us honor the youth of 1976, not only in words, but in deeds. And that is why the demands that have been put forward must be actualized and they must be addressed. So let us build a South Africa where every young person can, as we implement the aspirations of our young people, can realize their potential, where opportunity is not the privilege of a few, but the birthright of all. A South Africa in which freedom lives anew in every generation. This is what the youth of 1976 rose and marched for, and this is what they sacrificed for. Let us help to realize the dreams that they had. And I have great confidence that we can fulfill those dreams, working together, all of us pulling in the same direction, building a South Africa that we can all be proud of. So on this day, as we commemorate 50 years of the uprising of young people in our country who helped to change the course of the history of our country and the future of our country, let us all say, forward to the young people of South Africa, forward. Forward to the young people of South Africa, forward. Amandla. 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Thank you very much.
1: Kuyeke mphulaphulile yomongameli uCyril Ramaphosa gqiba ke iqukumbela ke intetho yakhe yalosuku lwanamhlanje lwabantu abatsha i-Youth Day. 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Right, can pull up with a pinnacle stibane kwa kona, go True News at 6. That will be between 5:30 and 6. Sik patela the reactions. Kwinde toka munga meli yanamhlanje. Kwa kwenze kileyo nkuku wamba kwa suku. You'll hear ukunjuzwe and also with what about what u munga meli was saying nga kwinde to yake. Kwa mkolo ke wanamhlanje kwe June 16th or ti reset at 50. Our national commitment to the future. For freedom lives in every generation. So Pinegan Pula Police Buy Kwakona, Seven Luvulwako, Kende Toka Munga Bil Saposin Damogango Kukusluja, good lunchtime Shandis.
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0: Heavy K Nobuhle. 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Before that one Sapta, Talita, Bogani Sex, Ngonyama. Gracias, Shadi Central FM, Black Nobody Horse. The 16th of June. Commemorating 50 years. Yes, so much uprising. But I'm afraid I know Hector Peterson. Also like in the 12 years in South Africa, Kumbula Gakhle. 1976, Hector Peterson was 12 years. Perhaps the most famous victim of the uprising because of the photography yakhe ebanjiwe pha, you know, ngabanye abafundi yayibonisa nje kakhulu uyayisenzeka pha. 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What do you mean ba celebrate June 16? What do you mean? So let's talk about it namhlanje kanithibeli voice note. 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
1: Part of it was, why did police open fire? It really did not make sense. Because as we were students, we never had weapons. Even the youngest were there, they felt like being oppressed is not okay. Look at what happened. Even the youngest was killed.
2: No village too far, no dream too small. We rise together for equality, access,
3: and we realize we are the ones we've been waiting for.
4: 50 years ago, the youth of South Africa changed the course of history. On 16 June 1976, young people raised their voices and stood for the future they believed in. Now, 50 years later, we ask, how far have we come? What challenges remain? What role does today's generation play in shaping the next 50 years? Is this the South Africa you had envisioned? Join us on Upskill as two high schools, Ndondelelo High School and Sokaisa Senior Secondary School, go head-to-head in a powerful debate under the theme 50 Years Post 16 June 1976. The youth of 1976 fought to be heard. The youth of today are speaking. Are we listening? Are we even ready to listen? Don't miss out on the 16th of June from 6 till 7:30 and again on the 21st of June from 5 till 6 p.m. The conversation continues and the youth are leading like no one else.
2: 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Your tomorrow is our today. 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
0: Another one. Dikwala, Maclara Du Bois, Gamona Committee.

0: Dikwala. McLaren to boy. Come on, let me see. Guangawe. 10 minutes before one. We have got to show and a good champ chandis. Happy Youth Day. Yes, most of my young young woman is equal to the youth month, sick youth month, sick youth month, is like also Granam Tange. When I can have a cool and Zanin, I'm trying to be youth day, man. Umtambu sent you no pangalanga. Okay, I'm trying to be consecutive by yes, and pangalanga through the patent jokes into a tea late, even in no Sugranam Tange. Oko Kumbula, a youth day. Nenzani kwenda wakuyo, okay, I'm trying to be younger, slow, but in the villain, the bar, econ into Enzeka, Apak Fupi. Zigon is Enzeka. Nenzan to Nabanda, Chanam Tange. Ukumbulo Sugula Youth Day, 6th of June, 2026. I'm going to give you answers. 072-398-0092. You can call us live, 086-000-2375.
1: Hi, Sluja. Hello, Mama. Sluja, I like it. I'm going to care. I'm going to care. I'm going to care. I'm going to care. I'm going to care. I'm going to care. Mamele True FM. Snaz.
2: 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There's a lot going on here.
3: Sulu Jamel. Iburayam. Abu Bau Freshita. The Chai Sang Wogums again. The Chai Sang Wogums again, Los Loja. Megan, it's a true wound you tattoo, Mamma, and I'm hanging. AM 2016, the KLM 7's Yamba Naimanyan, the Nile Lake, also gets Lalin as a one game, go back to Bilu Park. But I didn't stress a shame by Guki tournament and I'm trying to Babu Yalin, Guki and Kanga Kanga Quas or Bakon of a bullet old team, the Bezo Lalapai, Timiak, and Dundon tournament. Zenzi Wagas are we publicized as a tournament, so to get to a take away balloon. Nama bengilin zuban pangel engineer. Angula goes down the bone, I could toy them a balloon as in netball, a banyan gapa, banyan zipola. Otherwise, the man is treated as a span, Brian. The Zapuma go to the Kotuka. Dear Salentin, are you queen in them science?
0: At least my brother, because he looks at something a youth day. When I'm doing when Zani, okay, I'm trying to sell some 17 years, set an hour and Zikoni activities, and so I am 17, okay, yes, going to any. When's on doing I'm trying to get a youth day, climbing in the bay uniform. Climbing in the bay. Oh my God, climbing in the bay uniforms out there. Hmm? Then I get to the message on the general comment is that again because I'm trying to just come back on the bar. It's the Abongile Mangala Sports Tournament. It's not going to coach where Ipambanani FC. Come on, like go Simbonile. Hello, Simbonile.
4: Hello, buddy.
0: Good job, my brother.
4: Yeah,
0: Ah, Siapila. Siapam Kela Glantiam Shandis Ngale Youth Day.

0: Banani FC. 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
0: Thank you my brother, all the best man. 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Oh my goodness ivala izolo. 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Shout out to my boy, says the boy for sure. Kona EPS anikhupha nobethu sile mcinga, bale kuyikhangela man it's too much. Playing ngomabona King Wave.

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1: Stories making headlines. Ramaphosa delivered his keynote address and a call for more opportunities for young people. Good afternoon and welcome to the news at 2. President Cyril Ramaphosa has described the 1976 Soweto student uprising as a courageous generation for facing bullets with bare hands. Today marks the golden jubilee of the historic 1976 Soweto uprising, when police shot dead young people protesting against the apartheid education system. Ramaphosa delivered his keynote address at the FNB Stadium in Johannesburg, where the National Youth Day commemoration is currently underway.
2: On June the 16th, the children of Soweto walked out of their classrooms and into history. They were told that they could not learn in their own languages, in their own country, and on equal terms. They refused that limit, and many of them paid for that refusal with their lives.
1: A march to commemorate 50 years of the 1976 Soweto Youth Uprising is currently underway in Orlando, Soweto. The march follows the route that the youth of 1976 took while protesting against the use of Afrikaans in schools. The youth of previous non-governmental organizations, universities and political parties form part of the march. Earlier, President Cyril Ramaphosa laid a wreath at the Hector Peterson Memorial, only a stone's thrown away from where the marchers had gathered. The march has been organized by one of the student leaders in the 1976 uprising and former Robben Island detainee Sid Mazibuko.
3: Amanda! Long live Tietse Mashinini! Long live! Long live Fatasia Cholu! Long live! Fellow compatriots, where we are standing, we refer to it as the confrontation corner. Amaphoyisa on June 16 came from that direction. The next thing that happened, they released tear gas canisters.
1: Members and supporters of the March in March movement are protesting at Sea Point Beach in Cape Town. This forms part of the movement's nationwide campaign against undocumented migrants. The movement's Cape Town leader, Charlie Rose, says she had to resort to homeschooling her child because the learner could not get placement at a local school. Rose claims this is because the children of undocumented migrants are getting placed.
4: I'm also a human being. I'm fighting for my country. I'm here to fight for my kids. I have two kids at home who are homeschooling. With this march, we honor the youth of 1976.
1: DA federal leader Jordan Hill Lewis says the anti-immigration protests are driven by the socio-economic strife and not hatred of foreign nationals. He was speaking after addressing a DA Youth Day and voter registration rally in Durban. More than 2,700 foreign nationals have left the country in the past week amid growing tensions over undocumented migrants. Hill Lewis has called for a change in the country's immigration system to help ease the influx of illegal immigrants. He also called on South Africans to participate in electoral processes to deliver the change they want.
5: Pleased that even the president admitted that the reason for this pressure is not because South Africans hate foreigners. South Africans do not hate foreigners. It is because of our failing economy. We do not have enough jobs. We do not have enough opportunities. That is why this is so urgent. We have to register so that we can get change in South Africa, get our economy working, and get more people into work. Then the pressure will subside. Of course, our laws must be enforced. We must have proper border control. We cannot have an open border system in South Africa.
1: That was all for this hour. A quick recap on the top story. President Cyril Ramaphosa has described the 1976 Soweto student uprising as a courageous generation for facing bullets with bare hands. For SABC News on True FM, I am Lukanyo Papane.
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0: It's been praise. Kasango Banco, I came on a committee, Miss Sava. Class Jam Shadi Central FM, right now, and also in Kosiklu Kanyo Papan, and then there was got two. As was again, the final hour. All colors in a good clutch. My name is my friend.
1: About 1976, we were told that subjects are going to be taught in Afrikaans.
2: Hockey is deep in gedachte terwijl hij hankend aan stap school toe.
1: So we felt like the very same subject that we are struggling with English, we are going to do in Afrikaans. This doesn't make sense. We preferred to be taught in English because we felt like English is the international language. To us, it was like, okay, now our oppressors think that whatever they want to say to us, we will do because we are afraid of them. So we just decided that we are really going to demonstrate.
3: In 1976, the youth fought against oppression in the classroom.
4: And 2026, we rise against unemployment, addiction, inequality, and hopelessness. 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
3: 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If you think we are not living up to this code, you can inform the Broadcasting Complaints Commission of South Africa. Direct any complaints in writing to the Broadcasting Complaints Commission of South Africa, PO Box 412-364, Craig Hall 2024. Or send an email to bccsa@nabsa.co.za. 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
5: 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We have spots for 32 soccer teams and 16 netball teams. 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
7: It's about to go down.
0: It's about to go down. You know, good talent is so, but good talent is a promo to let's see Dala upskill. It didn't get debate as a big corner up a building in Namhlanje and go 6 p.m. Right, right here on True FM. Gang by Isabel, Idala Live, surely in a good social. There's going to be a debate. So that book to Benekona is Kolo Ezikoyo around it. Kabeha, so it's going to be Fananen Zonde, Lelo High School, Neso Kaisa High School. But it's a debate. 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Now on the line we do have Aminam Ntshangase from Iso Kaisa High School. Hello, Imanam Unjan. Hello, Ongulina Mandla. All right, hi, Lina Mandla.
8: Hi, good evening.
0: It's Yapila Gond. When you're representing Zondelelo High School, right?
8: Yes.
0: Beautiful, man. Mchana, in Zondelelo High School, what color is this scholarship?
8: As sweet as white.
0: When I before we began to go see a debate, it can go 30 minutes after 2. When I don't know when show into about ready for the debate, and I'm trying to come on getting no cool jackal. We are prepared. We are slung seller. I'm trying to be, and I'm trying to appetite and needs. When they can do when I'm trying to when I'm get pressure and Uzivan Janning a debate and go good.
8: I'm excited, but at the same time anxious. It's a very simple debate. this afternoon. I'm still so praying. I don't wanna lie, I'm still praying. Trying to understand this piece of sound. And overall, I'm prepared for it to be here.
0: So tell me, when Linamanda, ithini yena iposition? So we have zibani zabe ningcokola ngantoni representing isikolo sakho mhlawumbe, and also nibangapi apha etimini, uhamba wedwa ngowe representa isikolo sakho?
8: Okay, first we sibay 3.
0: Okay.
8: Sibay 3. Thina sibasimele iproposition team. Clear topic scenario, we are saying that it's high time we give a chance. We give youth a chance to live. So, as we all know that, kudala kwalida abantu, or rather say, the youth young 1970. So, ngoku thina as a proposition team, simele into yoba, ngoku makhekunikwe I youth yangoku, I youth e experience ingxaki zangoku, not So basically, as the proposition team, we are just saying that let's give youth a chance to live.
0: Do you think abantu abadala ngoku wena Linamandla baye understand into ba youth ifuna ntona?
8: And goondi. Goondi. The reason why we say and goondi is because ngoku. We are living under leadership here, Banda Badala, and we still in need the youth, as against you are. So, me saying that, and going to that, may I understand that, it needs the youth. It comes from that because we're going to prepare in leadership here, Banda Badala. But yet still, youth is still suffering.
0: Okay. Okay. Beautiful, man. Linda Mandla, I'm sure this when I will represent Inzondi Lelo High School. Just before the Kulu, Linda Mandla, ngoba nabanye bazabe khona ku team yakho ozabuhamba nabo oqonda into ba yabona apha sisifiti apha siready for bona. Siready. 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Yes.
8: Please.
0: I will do that, man. 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Thank you, man. Linda Mandla, Kila Chamshan, this is Gomnyeke, Ozabe, Epaya, Ozabe, like a studio, and your building in. I'll get debated Zabi Kona by Upskills. Go six, we also, I think Zabi Amo, too, Zabi Sagasabel. But can Kanga Bang Bano Koyo? Oh, as in Fumano, I mean, Amo, I shame. Oh, my goodness. Oh, God. Oh, my goodness. John, I wonder about Funaganga, but of course, the post of Southern. 17 after 2. Final hour, your last champ Shandis. So I'm going to let come China because in Bafuna Bonke.
9: I want this love. I want this love.

0: Bella B, PC. Naked Soul Devon. Okanda Shisa, I come along with Tinangama Police. I Tinangama Police and Jalo. This is Lapa Glendo Square and Amtanji Engo 1976, man. Sikumpula is over to uprising. Ngangama Police Africa to Bulabanduana Babesenza. A peaceful protest. Mesina Sifunuana, Tunjas, Kalas, and Lulimila Africans, Sulfundiswayo, Quez Colos, and Regan Jamis, short from Lulimila Africans. So we visit Simila Buffet to Sitang, Kwanele, Kwanele, Kwanele, Kwanele, official figures at the time around Ziti. Around 176 people about Tibasolek. Kanti, many historians and researchers believe in Doba the true death toll was much higher, estimating more than 500 and possibly up to 700 people about Tibasolek Aklo Andres Leyo. More than 1,000 people were injured, although some estimates are even higher. Last jump, Charlie, see, I'm my friend. Can Buya. Tim Fomeno, I mean, difuna kazo ngokola lokhele kanga difuna ne producer ka upskill uqaqa naye kazo sibalisele into ba ebethu lento yenzeka engo 6 isuka phi lento why sesilapha ku debate ngok girl.
1: Catch Top Billing this Youth Day Tuesday evening at 7 as vlogger Snigiwe Snimhlongo finds her mom the best travel companion. 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And Jordi and Debbie Osler plant a forest, then build themselves a treehouse of a home. That's Top Billing this Tuesday at 7. Repeat Sunday at 1 on S3 and Tuesday at 9:30 p.m. on SABC 1.
2: 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Even the youngest was killed.
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0: Yeah, Kalisho na sakom kia leklan siam shani says wa gesi kumbro 1976. So mnyo abantu ke esabe nkenda lisa gesi ngokole na abongo. Aminam di denda mfuma na sauda uko ana she's on the line. Hello Aminam.
4: Hi, good.
0: Unjan.
4: Sabila kwa unjan go.
0: Eh, vani nika manoko zide Aminam nkon ba ikel vani nkon ba hey which one is this one now? Eh? Aminam. Surely out. I'm not the first person who ba ikel manoko delika sisi ne.
4: I get that a lot.
0: You get that a lot. And then when we explain a poison, Asian feed. When's the great one? When I know into about Ufunda Soka is a high school. When's the great one?
4: Yes, when it's grade 12.
0: Grade 12, my brother. Right, man. I mean, I'm Nchanga, se. When we have a Uzeape building in this afternoon, good debate.
4: Well, I'm with my team here. Yeah. There's five of us initially. Mm-hmm. There's the first speaker, Utandulu Tumuku. Mm-hmm. Second speaker, Avio Somakata. And the third speaker, Akamele Mene. And then me and Iminati Toise, we're the researchers of the team. So there's five of us.
0: There's five of you. Yes, ke umthebe ngqokola naye ulina amandla ko boyena abasenzondelele uthi bayi 3 wena uza nabantu abayi 5 kwezi ncaba ujimile straight ukhona ba asibaphunxuli mfanake.
4: Yes, we are whole team, you operation. Negative.
0: I love it, man. Ithi neni position? Ni se uyazi bani ngqokona ngantoni nina as basabe sinimamele because yonke country bukela nina live on Facebook, on radio, yonke into ingani chance.
4: Yeah, we the opposition. Tina Peter Bakala, the youth of 1976 are the better leaders of the youth.
0: Do you believe that?
4: Yeah, I believe so.
0: Talk to me, Mvanaka. Why is out of boy?
4: Hey, I feel like I'll be revealing too much.
0: Ah, don't worry, boys. No one is listening. It's just me and you here, Mbanaga.
4: You have to stay tuned and wait for it to be.
0: All right. So you guys believe in about a youth when 1976 was the better youth than Abanam Klanj?
4: Yeah, I believe so.
0: Damn, boys. Damn, okay. Hey, kandilindelele angle. All right. Sabe sinibukele poison. Njaso kumbuza umhlali, kumbuza wonke umuntu omamele right now. Nifika ngabani ixesha sinibukela nini?
4: The show starts at 6. The debate will start at 6. Mm-hmm. We'll be there with the host, Thato Mashweshwe.
0: All right, man. Beautiful. Thank you so much, Otyaga.
4: Thank you very much.
0: All right, man. Ladies and gentlemen, this is Lance Yamshande. Sinokola no Aminam Njangase. Representing Isokaisa High School. The producer is in the building. What up, producer? What up, Kaika?
5: Oh,
0: Snooja. How are you doing, my friend?
5: I'm good, man. How are you?
0: I'm going to go to the
5: house.
0: What did you play? One. Who came up with the concept, Yellow Debate? And. Ulindelendoni, as his call was chosen, Jan is chosen by his call, chosen where I'm tired of because Tato Gomina hang up. Why not choose his call? Talk to me, Mchanam, even the idea of having the debate, girl.
5: Okay, let me first start with the idea. Mm-hmm. Hey, the concept, yeah, figure, go at 3 a.m. Yet in the wee hours of the morning, I'm just looking at Lali and Lali. And
0: the chicken chicken.
5: Oh, Sluta, how ye, because we're 2016, you bra.
0: Obvious.
5: Did you like Teta, Yone? Umna inga singa tua, Mandinga lalup sukbong, no banfu sexy.
0: Why?
5: Umna di akwazunga lali, but don't call me in the morning because chances are delaying at 4 a.m. I've been up the entire night. Yabo, na 16. So, close on phone lango 9, umphone lango sandu lal. Yabo, ding nom dunjan. Kela kasa kufan man lel. I think I'm just a nocturnal being. Mm-hmm. And I think in Mondo Yam, it gets more productive. Gela kasa la sepsuk. I don't know how, Ganyo, but in party ideas, it's in figure like a cool, gela clash. So, one evening, or morning rather, because kwa sexy, yes. That thing I learned on the corner, man. In instant ends, Kayoklunyak. One, we are 50 years post June 16, 1976, uprising. Secondly, we are 32 years into democracy. Thirdly, 2026 is the year of local government elections. So there's so much that is happening, and what are we doing about that? You know, that thing alone on the corner, you know, basing a teeny, funega sitini. There are so many significant stories as in Zekayo, as in Noziega Zilulinji, Badi Senzandoni. And then I thought, Bahai man, yes, we can do a debate. But and yes, Basuitini, because also we're on radio, some business in Tosquas Penseka, a radio. But Singayanza Mani debate a radio. The Pin and Dakon, the Indoba, Kanin and Dagan, the producer with the Twin Club. And on the Twin Club, I was working mostly with teenagers. So, Kasinokola Nabo, most of us Nikola Nangan, do Nanaba, these teenagers, Vesnikola Nabo. You do identify Malo, Tingapin and Tetana Yang in duty because we are a cat, Jimban in Mokolanji. No, we still like conversation in that condom and dinners, we have the forces, Zam, can you fight as Zam, as no quas long ago debate. Let me conduct them. The Babu's man in a debate. Is it something that you know, something on an interest to go your Indoyenza, your Quatin Quatin? That in the Babu's about to bring it on. That's Nancy and the Wendy Fool. Now, I tell you, I may born by Yakula, you can go 3x then, yeah. Kule crew yam denial about 5-6 learners and again we're going cycling and then wonder okay we'll take this to Ekon. Mhlambi so yenze la khona noba sicele isikolo enye yezisikolo bafunda kuzo abasiza uba nabo ku debate sinikwe noba yilo classroom siyenzele khona or whatever it doesn't matter sawubona basenza njani but initially I wanted us to take it to Ekon. Uyayibo now xa sebevumile nabo ndaqonda baba nomdla bathini ndiyangena ku office ni ndiyakumphathi ndimbambe most casual lo lahlobo nqonda and funny when the appointment meeting I'm funny. Because it's just funny, go to the Twin Club, which I was doing with Uzips. No Zips sent him to she's aware of everything. Now again, we'll go, e-contracts, Moses, yeah, like when you move, when you show what in, And I go back to them, ditsho ndithi la idea, isay idea sekhona. Ithini into yayo, is it continuing class show njengoba ndingekho okanye I can take it. If mhlambe ngakwazi uyithatha because I believe it's something that we can still do even on upskill. Ndiyacela siyinikwe siyenze on upskill now. Kuthi no, it's not a problem. Now I brief uThato about this idea. Thato, nandinalento nandinayo beginning of the year. Nandinayo ke for this other show, but I'm not doing that show anymore. Now I'm doing upskill with you. So when how do you feel about this? Uthato naye athi game on. Ngithi ke masohlulelane ke nge responsibilities. Uthato also he is someone who works very closely with isikolo. Yabona? He's always facilitating or doing mhlambi talks with isikolo esithile. 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
5: yes.
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5: ba
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5: 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that's the thing so that's the question that we are asking kwathina qala ba the youth is talking are we even ready to listen umna personally I think i youth yanamhlanje is very brilliant and ma vocal 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
5: yes izisikolo zimbini so yes as my sisters looked at us sinazo izikolo zithu so basically ithim yethu icho 15 years post June 16, 1976, and we have Inzondelelo High School, Isezwide, Nesoqhayisa Senior Secondary School, as a Motherwell. So as a school, we have a debate against one another on that theme. Bazabe bephikisana ngalonto, izoqala ishow ngo 6. Izobe ilive ke on Facebook. So umuntu one radio ngakwazi mamela radio but xa uqonda ba wena hayi man ndifuna ubona xa sekuphikiswana phakathi senzeka yonke lanto you can just go to Facebook wakho and then ubukele because ube si live for the entire duration. It's going to be between 6 and 7:30 yabo. And also ke kuzowinwa because sabe sine adjudicators. We have Urom Lona Wethu lapha SABC
0: Mr. Oh, Mose. Nice.
5: He is one of the adjudicators.
0: Okay.
5: Yes. And we also have Dr. Mabunda, campus head yase Rosebank International. And we have Professor Moki wase ngud deputy vice chancellor wase NMU. So ngabe kwa abantu abakhulu.
0: Oh man.
5: And into manje ndoba sisebenza nabantwana abase high school abajonge ukuya ku institutions of higher learning and training. Of which ababantu bazabe be adjudicator payana it's people that are there ababantu bayakho in the future you know so bazafumana nalamfutho ngoba banababantu bafuthelwe ngababantu bakhulu bazabe 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
0: xa bazabe ngabethe angazikipa nezonka nentoni nothing mtshana
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0: I love it man xa you guys are doing you are amazing work mjana
5: I'm
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5: Kaka
0: I can't wait that I'm going to 6 makabeth why ningayenza ngakwa lapha show inelo nje be special sala bese
5: we
0: sayiqala kushandi sibe into ezivayishani
5: thank you
0: kaka
5: thank you so much
0: so I'm sure he's like no one else man I can't wait so the 6 till 7:30 debate at FM chat to upskills is too much man happy youth day
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7: Oh, yeah, boy. I'm so wet, yo. Eba fit point, yo. In 1976, youth has switched on. And for 50 years, the nation has watched as the story unfolds. And namhlanje, the courage looks the same and different. It looks like showing up when no one believes in you. It's about finding the strength to stand up again. The courage of 1976 is appeal in 2026. SAPC 1, Zansi for sure. The source of youth courage. My gosh.
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0: says the lunchtime shandy. So come to say, no filters, everything raw. 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
1: Hi, this is Professor, a.k.a. Motenjo Jimai. You are listening to Slucha on True FM. What?

0: It's my brother, Moby Dixon. Junior SA, get what I'm going to win. House was house. Before that one, Zingo Mando, Jala Tugzin, Shakes and Less, MK Productions, my boy Funky Kula, with Awima, Nam Katlali. 10 minutes before, so to be 10, my sense be 11, Sluja before Siambesie, Quinta Basga, 3. So that's got to get in a quarter squans, got to Casaltan, Zamunya Katisa, Yongi, Demet, Mekele, Yonam Tante, because if we call like I'm Nadi Reto Yako, Okanum Kambi, we can do Sugolam Tangele, June 16, no Guazi, Lu celebrate and Gendela, a year, Nam Kantu Kushandis. Before Siambes, although we have a young poet to share with us, Wambolake. With this art form, you are a poet. You understand? You come on a king with your nail. 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Okay, Snuggle. Hello, Yonela. Oh my goodness, Yonela. 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I'm Kevin Sierra, my friend, in Buyen, Kangelbandia, Wazanam Fumana. Yonela, a poet, so that because then you know, that's why best Snuggle and Planche about easy intestines, Wanga Banda Bacha, Ewukumbil and Lusuglu and Planche. We used to have a band of performers. We used to have poets. We used to have choirs. We understand that. We used to have. Events as koyo, tournaments. You understand? I'm kind of bonem Tanzania. I think a boxing tournament a koyo. Some in chains. I can this Zamusa be like that. South in the Babens and don't know about it. But again, I'm kind of a koyo. I'm going to be selling the Badam Kanje. 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
1: Papa, you need a shovel.
2: 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Manuel Stein, come on, let me meet you, Rand. Last time, Charlie, set him on again tomorrow between 12 and 3. Happy Youth Day!

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2: On June the 16th, the children of Soweto walked out of their classrooms and into history. They were told that they could not learn in their own languages, in their own country, and on equal terms. They refused that limit, and many of them paid for that refusal with their lives.
1: Inkokheli yesigqeba se-DA uJordan Hill Lewis sithi imingceleli yoqhankqalazo echasene nabemi bangaphandle abangenamaphepha mvume iphenjelelwa imingeni yentlalo noqoqosho hayi intiyo kubemi bangaphandle. 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
3: Please, that even the president admitted that the reason for this pressure is not because South Africans hate foreigners. South Africans do not hate foreigners. It is because of our failing economy. We do not have enough jobs, we do not have enough opportunities. That is why this is so urgent. We have to register so that we can get change in South Africa, get our economy working and get more people into work. Then the pressure will subside. Of course, our laws must be enforced. We must have proper border control. We cannot have an open border system in South Africa.
1: I-Township Junior Rugby Development eGqeberha eMpuma Koloni isindleke itumente umdlalo wombhoxo okuphawula isikhumbuzo seminyaka ingamashumi amahlanu susela uvukelo lwabantu abatsha ngo-1976 eSoweto. 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
5: I'm the only one at this table who's the best in the world.
0: Later on, we'll be getting into the biggest African story in the FIFA World Cup for 2026. And that is, of course, what happened last night when the World Cup debutants, Cabo Verde, they did the business against Spain. Yes, they didn't win, but they held Spain to a memorable, historic draw for them to gain their first ever point at the FIFA World Cup. We'll be hearing some sound from the man who was given the Man of the Match award. That is the goalkeeper of Cabo Verde. Make sure you stay tuned for that one. Make sure you also stay tuned for the sports quiz for today. It's going to be a good one. All this later, half past three.
6: Yo, that boy. Damn. Yo, it's like Lumi.

0: 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Masaleni!
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0: Cabs of us more on this one, teaming up with Umtunes, Youngstana, DJ Maphorisa, Sizwela Kind, Imithandazo. 10 after 3, right here on True FM like no one else. Welcome to another edition of a True Drive. Got a minute, I'm Sanjay Hill. Temi to go by Benny Aqua and I'm down there so far, so good. Got an egg while you're on the whole day. So it's not a layo and you send me in Gelkasha. So I'm going to drive. Let me come and go Tembela. King Boy, I'm not alone. I've got the super colorfragilistic SBL Adocious team.
1: Hello.
0: How are you doing, girl?
1: I'm good, thank you. How are you?
0: I'm also good. Some people have advertised.
1: Okay, so I'm going to sanele on January.
2: And the writer now says not too many complaints.
1: How was doing?
0: Oh, by the way, let me tell you something.
1: How did that experience feel like today? Oh, this morning, Ganene. And how do you feel about that?
0: I think I'm the first presenter to do breakfast because it's dish and to do drive time because it's dish.
1: Yes! I hope the person's listening. I mean, to me, like a band in the Muslim. I hope they're happy.
0: Band
1: of Muslim. Go on.
0: Hello, Anonymous.
3: 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We have spots for 32 soccer teams and 16 netball teams. 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
4: I realize that when you want to get something, you must work hard for it. 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
3: New era, new battles, same fire. 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Are they lying or telling the truth? You be our detective. 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
0: Many are going to listen to this. It's going to hashtag True Detective. Right here on the True Drive. We're going to go to the corner. And your post side between the three of us. So part of the statement, yes, listen to that. We'll get between those three statements. Who is lying? My statement, believe it or not, judge me if you want to judge me, but it is what it is. Daganda lahleke lwandle mondi. Like daganda lahleka elwandle mondi. To a certain extent that, I think for an hour, dan bakange labane na namba na. That take my bullet go amu, that elwandle simi na wawoko. Gone. Definitely need to answer that. But that's my statement. Daganda lahleka elwandle mondi.
1: I was once reported missing. This happened a gap I gave like at Delft. Remember I told you guys that I have an aunt that lives at Delft. But why cause I put it just at Delft? So and again I lashek at Delft and I was 6 years old. Yeah.
2: Hi umnage zang and lasheka per se. However, that did when it's all done. During the summer holidays, Pani Pega, Ibleduana Nimbu.
0: Mayume.
2: I once lost a child who was under my care during December holidays.
1: No way.
0: Jani Mayube. Kubano posa between the three of us. We'll voice note go 072-999-8092. Akanye make it easy. Call in. Go 086-000-2375. But also on Facebook, @RoFM. You can drop a comment there. Shakes and less on this one. Teaming up with Zingo Malo. I'm Salas Yagwas.
1: Oh! I'm school now.
0: Awulenta uyiqala malume wayifunda izinto esikolweni.

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0: Musa Keys on this one. Teaming up with Dominic. It's called Noma Temba. 22 after 3. Ratchet on True FM like no one else. Hashtag True Detective. Ngubano Portisai. You're between the three of us. 072-999-8092. We'll give you our statements straight after this.
1: Catch top billing this Youth Day Tuesday evening at 7 as vlogger Snigiwe Sneem Shongo finds her mom the best travel companion. 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And Jordi and Debbie Osler plant a forest, then build themselves a treehouse of a home. That's top billing this Tuesday at 7. 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
2: I realize that when you want to get something, you must work hard for it. 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
3: 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True Drive with King Boy. Sethu and Sanele Nongawoza. Are they lying or telling the truth? UBR Detective.
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0: Hashtag True Detective, we're actually on a True Drive. Well, my statement is, I'm going to laugh like a moon. And one.
5: What
0: out of all places. 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
0: you know this is this book or something is this we Adelaide so I think kapa because siyambuza mangowapi uthi ngwase Adelaide ufunane ufike njani eDelaide kapa hayi nawe sipoko 0729098092 kubani ophosisa yo part kwethu nje sayile noma ungena ngakuso esakho ngana nesithi ni statement
5: ndalahle umntana during the December holidays
0: awesome fair

0: Django on this one. It's called Go Gombo After Dark. Oh, man, After Dark. Yo. How about now? Because you're telling me. Yeah, now. Oh, what can I experience? Boom, Nandi. The number that you have called does not exist.
1: Please leave a message.
2: This table, who's the best in the world?
3: Capo Verde goalkeeper Vozinha struggled to contain his emotions after helping produce the biggest upset of the 2026 FIFA World Cup so far, as the tournament debutants held the second-ranked Spain to a goalless draw in Atlanta, Georgia last night. The 40-year-old shot stopper, he delivered a heroic display between the posts and was deservedly named as the man of the match after frustrating Spain's star-studded attack throughout the Group H encounter. For the Blue Sharks, the result marked a historic first point at the expanded global showpiece being hosted across the USA, Canada, and Mexico. Speaking after the final whistle, Vozinha admitted that the occasion felt surreal, with the veteran goalkeeper describing the result as one of the proudest moments of his career.
4: I feel very, very proud. For me, it's an honor to represent my country. We do this with passion, with love, because we are from a small country with a little bit condition. And our qualification was very difficult also in the group with Cameroon, Libya and Cameroon. But we know if we work and if we follow the plan of the coach, we had a great chance to qualify. Today the dream come true. We compete against Spain, and it's one of the best national team in the world. And we are very, very happy, very proud of all of the players, all the people from Cape Verde.
3: Vozinha was in tears at the end of the match, and he explained that he was also thinking of his mother, who could not be at the World Cup.
4: I cry because I grew up with my grandfathers, or grandparents, and unfortunately they are not here. They died a few years before, and they was all of, everything for me. They give everything for me, for my life. And also because my mom, she didn't manage to be here because of the visa, because of the money you have to pay for the visa, we didn't manage on time. And I would like she to be here, but I'm very happy also, and I'm very happy for all the Cape Verdean people.
3: Besides the fact that the camera people around the 2026 FIFA World Cup match between Cape Verde and Spain did not understand the assignment, we are still happy for Cape Verde nonetheless. Now, guys, in case you're wondering, when it comes to the power of the FIFA World Cup, remember that this is the biggest football tournament in the world. Vozinha, when he started the game against Spain, on Instagram, he had 50,000 followers. This morning, he had about 5.6 million followers after that game.
0: Wait, 50,000?
3: 50,000 followers. Last night, he had about 5.6 million.
0: Bafuna connections, or you're trying to keep it.
3: Yeah, get it. I'm telling you right now, as of right now, Germany Chungile account is now at 7.4 million followers. One man of the match display is Zakuli followers by over 7 million.
0: Instagram.
3: Instagram, guy. My son is a sports quiz.
0: Yeah!
5: Sports quiz on True Drive. Hashtag sports quiz.
3: Bafana Bafana, over to you, okay? Okay. Lucanio.
0: Focus.
3: You? The number you have dialed.
0: Does not exist. Please hold airtime.
3: Guys, Namtlanja, I wanted to ask you about something else that's happening on the world of sports. There's another World Cup that's actually happening right now that South Africa is involved in, and that is the ICC Women's T20 World Cup.
0: Sure.
3: South Africa did not have a good game first up when they lost against Australia just a few days ago. But what I want to know is, which nation are the Proteas women playing against in their next match of the ICC Women's T20 World Cup? Option A, Pakistan. B, India. C, Bangladesh. D, Netherlands. 072-999-8092. Which nation are the Proteas women playing against in their next match at the ICC Women's T20 World Cup? Tembele, heads or tails?
0: Tails.
3: All right.
0: It's heads.
3: Okay.
1: Did he say heads?
3: I heard tails.
0: But no, yeah. I think it's a tails.
1: Tembele?
3: It's heads.
1: Choose one.
0: I said tails.
1: It's heads.
0: Okay, take a seat.
1: So I'll take Bangladesh. Yo, Pakistan.
3: Okay.
0: Wait, Pakistan, option A?
1: Option A,
0: yes.
3: India, Bangladesh, Netherlands.
0: Saida. Tell me Netherlands.
3: Netherlands. 072-999-8092. That is where you send your voice note with your answer of choice. Which nation are the Proteas women playing against in their next match in the ICC Women's T20 World Cup? Is it Pakistan, according to Setu, India, Bangladesh, or Netherlands, according to Tembele? 072-999-8092. We'll play your voice note and help us fall.
0: If Pakistan, you're landing, come on.
3: You?

0: DJ's talking on that one. Zinke, Sobson, Faith Sphinx, Selima Tune. Beautiful tune, right here on True FM like no one else. It is 20 before 4 072 999 8092. We want to hear who is lying between the three of us. Or can you go 086 000 2375? 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
1: To drive with King Boy, Setu, and Sanele Nongawo. Are they lying or telling the truth? You be our detective. Hashtag True Detective on True Drive.
0: Hashtag True Detective, right here on the True Drive. One of us is telling a lie. Who is it? Statements I'm sitting dark and I lash like a loanle emont. Setu, you know, I love young Abu Landau Delft. Then omnye decide, no, you know what? When lahla umntana,
8: you say that decide.
0: I'm lahla njalo umntana before singena kwi comments.
8: So njengoba wena usithi mos ba wa lahleka phakula lwandle nasemonti. Same thing nalapho kuyalo umntana. So I was put in the care of, there was 3 of them.
0: True.
8: All in all ne. So ke fine bayaqhubha ke yabona ndibabukele phanelwandle ndime santini what I keep looking at other people as well, but I have them in my view. I had them in my view the entire time. So I had them in my view the entire time. Next thing you know, again, a while goes by. I don't know what happens. I get distracted by something or something. Uh-huh. It was not a stalker, trust me. 2 of them come back, and the other one is like, I get.
9: What do you mean?
8: And I'm like, Ibo, I asked Mars Balum. Trinities. Hey, I cannot find this kid. I looked around and I looked around and I looked, I could not find him at all.
9: Such an important name. To be getting lost.
0: Yo.
9: What the heck?
0: All right, Maskanga, let's start. Gunjan.
10: Tipile Gunjan, Tembela. 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
10: Sethu.
9: Budi.
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8: Yo.
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9: uma nashimbila sokuna ke king uthethe inyani usethu yaposisa usanele hay naye uthetha inyani sabonga zezi matilo uthi kunake bafethu happy June 16 king boy is lying he is with us until the last hour Pre Matthew says happy youth day scheme ne captain yam usanele uyaphosi
8: hayi
9: unoza ke Ethel Fox uthi kena ke high scheme shame number 1 which is you Thembela
0: is
9: telling lies
0: I'm telling you guys, ayibo njani njalo. I've got one more call that we're going to put online nje just ukhangela bangubani othini.
9: That's
8: all, okay, man said. You see, we don't lie.
0: All right, Masibabu Mayenzeke. Mayenzeke, welcome to True Drive. Kunjani?
11: Shabu, shabu.
0: Ah, no, mnander. 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I was still primary school.
11: Okay, ayabona shamba bunyaka.
0: Ah, hey, iminyaka izawujambisa ezingizini. Ankosho, ajako show man, kodwa it was before okanye after I think around 2009 or 2010.
11: Sure. It was before 2010. Yathi mhlambi nyani, kunolahleka i-timing zakho. But this is not before. Hayi, kesabi yatisa yabo.
0: Ah.
11: Kanti siyafanele sine lomntana oposisa yabo.
0: Okay.
11: Oh, but if it was before 2010, abuno lahleke service.
0: I-timing zam zitheni ngo?
11: Hayi, wena ngathi ungofa amanye nothini. Then one.
0: All right, Dango. Well, I'm telling the truth. Because nyani yalahle bra andifuna uphosisa usukela that day I think that was the last time ndinansi ndingena ndiquba elwandle in fact it was the last time even enjoying the trip without dubs
9: so wena walahle kuvela uquba uqwebe unjani
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9: I think we need to find a system yokunceda abantwana elwandle
0: sikhona
9: yes we need to have those things now serious now
0: kubezelani nazi kazini zawufaka igama la device.
8: I'm actually also telling the truth. Come to find out that Donna Lena Joe my sister distracted you both need distracted him and the other ones came back. Come to find out this kid yena uyawahamba wabuyela back to the family. He went about his own way. Didn't go through me at all. Akachoko umsethu uzuke nje waqoma yena okay ugqibile uqupha wahamba buyela ku family. Cause when I got back to the family ukuba hey cause at that time I had been looking for him for about 15 minutes. And I was like, hey, I of never again come to terms with the fact that mhlambi le ndona etshonile. Xa ndiyoxela phakho family, chinaze lo yakhe phakathi inyama.
9: I love his work. I'm actually the one that's telling the truth. Like the lie.
0: Yeah, yeah.
9: I'm the liar today.
0: Lendo andifuna uchaza because uninzi labantu abayisebenzisele kwezinto ezilungile.
9: Okay.
0: So there is something that you can it's called ingakho incimani don't ngathi gaqana le 5 rand. The AirTag. Eyona yona ke iduru ndiyacinda ba A1 mhlawumbe inga yi 600.
9: How do we track it?
0: Ifana ufaka be phone ni yakho.
9: Oh okay.
0: So ufaka be phone ni uyakwazi uvela uthi dwadla ebegini yomntana okanye uthi dwadla kulondo okanye ufaka mhlambe watchini okanye kulondo izaba ne magnet. 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
8: Yeah.
0: Kodwa ke nansi into emali ngayo. 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

0: one, teaming up with Skills, the Section 5, no MKBS, any story. You're wondering who is the bestie? It's DJ Zinhle. It's one of the tags that she uses now whenever she speaks to her people. She calls them besties. So I guess now it's the bestie. Londo, catalog yakhe when it comes to ingoma zakhe. 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Okay, murder. Hey, she's part of a nice, you know, catalog, man. Sweet Golova.
1: My name is Will Forever.
0: Oh,
1: legendary.
0: I got ugly and I legendary. I never said to your God.
1: And you know what? I think I would love to see a collaboration between DJ Zinhle and DJ Sindo. I need them to do a collab together. Yes, now. If they have, but like something beautiful, like a three-step kind of situation, because I think now she's deviated towards a three-step. So I would love, yes, DJ Zinhle and Ntombi Zinhle, Gianni, yes. So I would love for them to have a feature. Those two DJs were the peak female DJs of our time. That's the first time. Napo, let me speak for myself.
0: Yeah, Nguelo, I think it's one of the songs that they produced together, yeah. It's a song by DJ Sindo, Finest Lady House Volume 3.
1: Yeah.
0: And then within the song, I think she features Ubabzin as well as Uzink.
1: Oh.
0: They
1: need to do something for
0: recent.
1: Yeah, please, man.
0: Can you recent?
1: She hasn't been making music. That's what I'm saying. I would love to hear them have a collab together.
2: Yeah, it's been a while since I've heard anything new from Sindo. Unless some more release under carpet, then we just
1: and we never knew about it. Yeah.
0: Because I remember I see Choba, no industry lena Ben Kenda
1: took a break. Yes, she took a break.
0: And Kosho upinde wabuya I see Wenza Ndona. Yeah, their last album
1: Amaredo.
0: Yeah, and I know Amaredo.
1: Yo, man, that's legendary.
2: Isn't that the green CD? Oh, green album cover. I'm sorry. Can't check, man, because I have a feeling if it's that one, then I actually do have the physical CD.
1: I
0: missed
1: DJ Zinhle.
2: Oh, okay. You got an album
0: now. Yeah, we see the green. No, but before I'm a random
2: come. Maybe.
1: Hi, good DJ Zinhle, bestie. Please talk to DJ Sindo. Do something for the ladies.
0: My guy's the best.
3: Oh, yeah, bro. That's so wet, yo. Eba fit point, sure. In 1976, youth just switch her on. And for 50 years, the nation has watched as the story unfolds. And namhlanje, the courage looks the same and different. It looks like showing up when no one believes in you. It's about finding the strength to stand up again. The courage of 1976 is appealing in 2026. SAPC 1, Zansi for sure. The source of youth courage. I got it.

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0: on 069-565-7985. We have spots for 32 soccer teams and 16 netball teams.
1: This tournament will take place at Lukhili Sweni Sports Grounds in Bizana from the 16th to the 18th of July 2026.
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2: and Sanele Nongawusa. One of the things that we get to do on a Tuesday is to play a question or challenge, Setu. Is in the hot pan. We can't go in here, no real soul. So I want to go by and go back to the two. I'm out of luck on this one, teaming up with the Kunle Gold. It's called Africa. By the way, we're having a very interesting conversation between 4 and 5 on hashtag Embo. Now, I'm going to go to the Lucha around. It's in those of you.

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1: Gents, asibuze kubantu abengu Anele Gamalaki Hotman. Asibuze Anele. Anele, can you give us the memo? How do you do it? That your girlfriend even mentions you on air, Redwin. Look on you, for example.
2: Thank you.
3: That's why I'm not going to give
4: you. You know what? Nasibe from Anele.
1: You know why you're not Mali or can you single?
3: Come on, approach our band of fana now.
0: Oh! Drive with King Boy. Say to Sanele Nongawoza.
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6: Stories making headlines, Malema criticizes Ramaphosa's leadership and a call for more opportunities for young people. Good afternoon and welcome to the news at 4. EFF leader Julius Malema says President Cyril Ramaphosa has brought a disgrace upon the presidency through the Palapala scandal. Malema, who addressed thousands of party supporters and members at the EFF's June 16 rally, which was held at the Union Building in Pretoria earlier today, says the president will not stop the work of

0: the impeachment committee in Parliament. Last Friday, the president filed an aiding application in the Western High Court to interdict Parliament's impeachment committee from beginning its inquiry into the 2020 Palapala farm robbery. The matter is set to be heard on the 15th and 16th of July. This is what Malema had to say.
1: Ramaphosa has brought a shame into the UNOT building. The ANC has brought a shame into the UNOT building. They must leave, and they must leave now. We are in Parliament, in the impeachment committee. We are going to remove Ramaphosa. If he went to court to try and stop that process, the EFF applied to join. The court said join. When he tried to interdict, we oppose. We are going to court again with him. He will never stop that process.
0: Eastern Cape Premier Oscar Maboyane says government is working hard to recover the economy by getting opportunities for the young people. Maboyane was speaking at the Provincial Youth Day commemoration, which was held in Emaklesibeni in the province. He says youth unemployment can only be addressed through giving opportunities to small, micro and medium enterprises. Young people at the event are showcasing their projects that they generated through agricultural projects. Maboyane also made a call for the private sector to come on board in tackling youth unemployment.
2: We definitely need the private sector to come on board, to partner with us as government. Government alone won't be able to solve this problem, but government can create a conducive environment. Yes, of course, I believe in a Keynesian economic theory that says government must play an active role in ensuring that private sector is able to come on board and participate. So we are here demonstrating, giving young people all the apparatus, all the equipment they need, tractors, cars, whatever that they do, so that they are able to go and unlock their potential and create jobs in the process.
0: The body of the 21-year-old Zenande Chilwane, who went missing following a car crash near the Crocodile River in Bombela, Mpumalanga, has been found. Chilwane went missing after the vehicle they were traveling in failed to stop at an intersection near Gamagogo Township and plunged into the river. Dinzwalo Khoza and Godfrey Vego, who were traveling with him, were found on the same day. Provincial Search and Rescue Team Head Captain Johan Bodgeda elaborates.
3: We started this morning as usual. We put out the drones to search the river and to see if they can't find anything. Then, as we've done from the start, there are certain sections where the drones can't see under the trees and under the reeds. So the river breaks up and it makes islands. So what we did is now, every time the drone pilots came back and they told us, remember this section, we can't see under the trees. We'd go in and we'd swim those sections. We searched the island where they couldn't see this morning. And while we were searching that island, we managed to find him. He was stuck under a tree in the water.
0: DA leader Jordine Hill-Lewis says the anti-immigration protests are driven by the socio-economic strife and not hatred of foreign nationals. He was speaking after addressing a DA Youth Day and voter registration round in Durban. More than 2,700 foreign nationals have left the country in the past week amid growing tensions over undocumented migrants. Hill-Lewis has called for a change in the country's immigration system to help ease the influx of illegal immigrants. He also called on South Africans to participate in electoral processes to deliver the change they want. That was all for this hour. A quick recap on the top of story. EFF leader Julius Malema says President Cyril Ramaphosa has brought a disgrace upon the presidency through the Palapala scandal. For SABC News on True FM, I am Lukanyo Papani.
4: I'm the only one at this table who's the best in the world.
5: Well, later on, we were going to touch on a little bit of cricket, but we've got some breaking news. Breaking news in the sense of on Saturday, remember on Saturday at the Nelson Mandela Bay Stadium, the world champion Springboks will be getting their international season started. Well, I can tell you that in the past hour, we've received the team sheets for this Saturday for both the SAA team that will take on Zimbabwe as well as the Springboks team that will take on the Barbarians. And I can tell you right now, what a pair of teams. The coaching staff has decided to give plenty of opportunities, especially to a number of junior Springboks. We'll be getting into those team sheets later on. Make sure you stay tuned. We're also asking you later, which nation are the Proteas women playing against in their next match of the ICC Women's T20 World Cup? Is it option A, Pakistan, B, India, C, Bangladesh, or D, the Netherlands? 072-999-8092, or you can head over to our Facebook page to cast your vote on the poll that we have over there. Setu says they're playing against Pakistan, and Tembela says they're playing against the Netherlands. Is it Pakistan, India, Bangladesh, or Netherlands? Which nation are the Proteas women playing against in their next game in the ICC Women's T20 World Cup? 072-999-8092, or go to Facebook. We'll play those voice notes at 4:30.
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8: 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Say to

0: this one, coming up with Kate Kidd, of course, Yabangena, 12 after hour 4, right here on True FM like no one else. We get to play a question or challenge. I'm tired and Jilo, that's Delano Ria de Soul. So I'm going to go buy Ngaba Mtambi Wenzandona Yena. Kwaye Ngompios of Pumelela between Yena and Ose. We'll see and find out straight after this.
1: 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And Jordi and Debbie Osler plant a forest, then build themselves a treehouse of a home. That's top billing this Tuesday at 7. 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
1: 50 years ago, the youth of South Africa changed the course of history. On 16 June 1976, young people raised their voices and stood for the future they believed in. Now, 50 years later, we ask, how far have we come? What challenges remain? What role does today's generation play in shaping the next 50 years? Is this the South Africa you had envisioned? Join us on Upskill as two high schools, Nzondelelo High School and Sokaisa Senior Secondary School, go head-to-head in a powerful debate under the theme 50 Years Post 16 June 1976. The youth of 1976 are fought to be heard. The youth of today are speaking. Are we listening? Are we even ready to listen? Don't miss out on the 16th of June from 6 till 7:30 and again on the 21st of June from 5 till 6 p.m. The conversation continues and the youth are leading like no one else.
0: 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The tournament is opened to amateur netball and soccer teams. 10,000 Rand is up for grabs for the winning soccer team and 5,000 Rand for the winning netball team. If you think your team has what it takes to win this tournament, register now by WhatsApping Olwethu on 069-565-7985. We have spots for 32 soccer teams and 16 netball teams. 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
2: 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Welcome on the line, Rio de Soul, my brother. Welcome on the show. Otherwise, are you good?
3: 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How are you doing?
2: 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Welcome to True Drive and welcome to True FM. By the way, I'm chilling with Sanele here as well as Usetu.
4: Hi, Rhea.
3: Yo, what's up? How
4: are
3: you guys doing?
4: Good. How are you doing?
3: I'm amazing. Thank you for
2: Don't worry her being nice because she's playing against you in a game called Question or Challenge. Mm-hmm. So I've got a game here called Question or Challenge. With this game, we've got about 4 generic questions that we'll ask you. So with each question, we'll give you about 6 seconds where it counts you down in terms of your time. And then when it gets to 1, right now, you will hear that buzz. It means we must go to the next question and we give you zero for a particular question that we were asking you. Yeah, if you skip a question, we can't go back to it. Easy like that.
3: Okay, cool.
2: You ready? All right. I think, Seda, you can ask
3: if I'm ready, though.
2: Yeah.
4: I'm also ready.
2: Let me give you some time to think about it because you're our guest. Seda, please ask Usetu and then I will ask Uri after that.
4: Don't stress me. Yes.
5: Don't look at me. I'm just a messenger. Your very first question. Who was the lady lying next to Hector Peterson's lifeless body?
2: You.
4: Lying, not standing.
5: Crying next
4: crying.
5: To him.
4: Oh, it's Antoinette Sitole. Antoinette Sitole, the sister.
5: Antoinette Sitole. All right. Yes. Question number 2. Where was Hector Peterson taken? Where was he taken to for medical attention?
4: L.A. Baragwanath Hospital. Baragwanath Hospital, yes.
5: All right. Question number 3. Which publication did Sam Zima work for at the time?
4: The Post, I think.
5: The Post?
4: Oh my gosh.
5: Question number 4.
4: I don't know.
5: What was Mbuyisa Makhubo's fate after June 16?
4: He went to exile. Family like lost heard of him when he was in Nigeria.
5: Okay.
4: So his remains were never found if he passed. Okay. So no one knows what exactly happened to him.
5: That's
4: he went missing.
5: Didn't it? Okay.
4: Yeah.
2: All right. Ria, are you ready for this? Trust me, it's not that difficult. Never mind, you see.
3: All history questions.
2: Yeah, look, man, it's just general knowledge. I won't say history. It's just general knowledge.
3: No, this is history.
2: Let's see if whether you know your history. I want to know your first question. Who carried Hector Peterson on Sam Zimmer's picture?
3: His sister?
2: Okay. And then let's go to question number two. In what year was Soweto uprising?
3: 1976.
2: Okay, 1976. And then we'll go to your third question. Where can you find the Hector Peterson Museum?
3: I know it's in Soweto. I'm just not sure of the exact area.
2: Okay, Soweto. I'll take that. Then your last question, who was the Prime Minister of South Africa in 1976?
3: I don't want to know.
2: You don't know that one. Say that, Maskangele.
3: Yeah.
2: What are the corrections so that we can give the final score?
5: Say two. Yes. Who was the lady crying next to Hector Peterson's lifeless body? You said Antoinette Sithole. We were looking for the older sister, Antoinette Sithole.
4: I'm Anwena.
5: Question number two.
4: Hey, come on.
3: That's funny too.
5: Question number two. Where was Hector Peterson taken for medical attention? You said the Baragwanath Hospital.
2: It's a bed, it's a cool.
5: Pefeni Clinic was
4: the answer. Mani, Pefeni Clinic.
5: Question number three. Which publication did Sam Zimmer work for at the time? You said it was the Post.
2: We're looking for the world.
5: Wes, you got this question last week and you got it right.
4: Come on, man.
5: Question number four. What was Mbuyisa Makuba's fate after June 16? You said he went to exile. Family never heard from him again after Nigeria, and his remains are never found. Yes, he did indeed go to exile, disappeared, and is never to be seen again. So that is correct. Two out of four for Sid.
2: Let's see how will Ria do this one. Okay, the first question was, who carried Hector Peterson on Sam Zimmer's picture? You said his sister. Well, she was crying. She did not have time to carry him. It was Mbuyisa Makubo. And then second question is, in what year was the Soweto uprising? And you said 1976. In actual fact, we're looking for 1976. And we asked you, where can you find the Hector Peterson Museum? You said, you're not sure of the actual area, but go Soweto. My producer, do we give him, because he's Orlando West, he says Soweto. So I feel like it's a point.
4: I got that guy.
2: Half a mark.
3: You know, to be fair,
2: Yeah.
3: I'm not from Gauteng.
2: Yeah, no.
3: Half a mark,
2: I'll give you, boys, and don't worry.
3: Okay,
2: all right, who was the Prime Minister of South Africa? You said, and isn't getting any air, so give me Kanda Koksimba Neskova. Well, I was looking for John Forster.
4: John Forster.
2: That was Forster at the time.
4: So how many did he get?
2: Yeah, he got two, he got...
4: One and a half.
2: Wait.
3: That's unfair, though.
2: You got one and a half.
4: I won!
2: Wait, how many did you get?
4: I got 2 out of 4.
5: She got 2.
4: You guys should give me Ilenduka half a mark for there. I just missed the post.
2: No. There's no way. But Ria, just to talk about what you do, man. I believe that you are a producer. You've released a number of tracks. Tell me about your music. Which sound do you actually do?
3: So it's mainly soulful. I'm a piano. People call it private school. People call it so many things, but I just call it soulful. I'm a piano. Very laid back, very jazzy, very mellow, very heavy on the chords, very heavy on songwriting as well. So it's pretty much a summary of the type of music that I make.
2: Even to this day, do you still consider Outtake as your biggest song ever?
3: Do I? No, actually, no. Because there's a record we dropped in 2024 called Masibumbane that did way better in terms of numbers. But I think from a career's impact perspective, Tick did better because it's the song that broke us out. You know what I mean? Because I did the song with, it was me, Spazo, RT, Lesti, and Josiah the Disciple.
2: Sure.
3: Literally, the only person that was established on that song at the time was Josiah. And when that song dropped, it literally catapulted all of our careers, myself, Spazo, and Lesti. So it's a very important song in my story.
2: Sure.
3: But in terms of the numbers, it's not the biggest. But I think the impact it had on my career is the bigger one.
2: Okay.
4: Ria, I have a question for you around AI. What's your take as a person who's in the music industry? Are you welcoming of the idea of making music via AI, or what's your stance around it?
3: I'm very 50-50 about it, because it's something that I think about a lot. I don't think it's creative enough, number one. Number two, AI is here to stay. So the sooner we get comfortable around it and we know how we can use it for it to help our creative process, I feel like it could help us make better music. Because something that I learned is that hit songs are not made in studio, but it's more of a psychological thing, right? So the reason why the pop stars of the world have so many number one hit songs is because the structure of the songs is very simple. It's a very short song, 3-4 minutes max. It starts with a verse, goes into the chorus, verse, bridge, chorus again. I mean, it's verse, chorus, bridge, chorus, outro. So by the time you've heard that song in the 3 minutes, you've heard the chorus 3 times. By the time you listen to the song for the second time, some of the words have already registered in your brain. And that's why they're able to have fans that are as young as 5 years old, because the music is very simple. So it's the psychology of it that producers may not understand, but AI will understand, because it will. If you say, I want a song that has the potential of winning a Grammy, if that's how people prompt the stuff, it will then reference all the Grammy winning songs and say, oh, this one is arranged like this, this one is sung like this,
2: programmed like that.
3: You know what I mean? So I'm very 50-50 about it, but also at the same time, I think if we aren't all to be accepting of it, it should not, the people who make AI music should not be compensated the same way that people who generally compose their music from scratch get compensated. Because every AI song is a product, is a byproduct of an existing song.
2: Come on. All right, makes sense. Brother, within 15 seconds, tell us, how can you find your music, and also how do we follow you on social media?
3: Okay, cool. My music is on all digital streaming platforms, Apple Music, Spotify, YouTube, whatever it is that you use, Deezer, Audio Mac, Beatport, whatever. On social media, it's Rea Da Soul, at Rea Da Soul, on all social media platforms, that's R-E-A-D-A-S-O-U-L.
2: All right, boys, and thank you so much for your time. I truly appreciate having you on the show. Greatness. Danko.

0: Seize our next one. It's called Ibu. Later on, True FM like no one else. 28 after 4. Welcome to True Drive. Hey, you won't believe what happened off air, man. I have to tell you. Oh, there's absolutely no way. So, Usethu, we are complaining up. Geba, we are shouting out Simo. But, hey, what a Simo? You got a massive Simbuza. Kai dog now, you kai pagama. I said, yeah, what a Simo. Now, I know that you might not know Dadun Joloza, but let me tell you this. Dadun Joloza has had about 34 years within the institution. So you can imagine the age I can get.
1: Elder statesman,
0: you know. Dadun Joloza, Simo. Udimada no say, he said, hey, where am I? Let him was Gogo. Ingathi uthena njoloza yakholwa njani ngoku sizingenela nozingenela hayi bonke bazange
2: take us amble on True Drive
0: namhlanje yohlukile kwaye inikisa umdla kakhulu sabe sihleli kwakunye nabantu abatsha sibabambe ke online ukunqokola kwakunye nabo ngomcimbi wolutsha ingakumbi xa udibanisa kwakunye nezinto zesintu so the youth in tradition and being cultural custodians okanye stakeholders within the 21st century. 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Are we able to use technology even when it comes to these things? Because if it makes it easy. Imagine it this way. 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
3: I think my biggest question is the issue around lento ithethayo kanye yoba yintlabi. 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
0: 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And we are introducing you to the ancestors. Have you met your grandfather? I didn't know. And you see, we are introducing you to your grandfather so that he can protect you and so that he can da da da da da da da da da. Question from Jida Iwan. Wait a minute. So that means you're going to slaughter a goat.
3: He said you'd murder.
0: No, you're going to murder a goat.
4: Yo!
0: Yeah. And umjide bonakala ba yongo sekugqithile pha ko 12. In fact then I lived in the 15.
3: Ne?
0: 15. So shekelo 3 years before a big AP ejango. Hayi illegal ejango.
3: I'm going to ask a question. I ancestors zethu thina, right? Akanye abantwana bethu. Ngomama bethu no dadaba bethu mhlambe bebencwadi. So what's the
0: umjida yena akakwazi uthetha iEnglish?
3: I mean xa sithetha thina ngoku ebhlandi nabantu abadala.
0: Ba hey ha no.
3: Do you speak English or that's also forbidden?
0: But I think
3: ngoba bona bebephila besithetha nabo isiNgesi.
0: Yeah, so I think masingele kuya xa sibuyayo ka later after ezemidlalo.
5: I'm the only one at this table who's the best in the world.
2: Sports with Sanele Sengu Nongaunza.
1: This Saturday at 12 and 3 p.m., South Africa's rugby teams will be in action. First and foremost, it will be the SAA team who will be going up against Zimbabwe. That match will kick off at 12 midday. And then, of course, the back-to-back world champion Springboks will be taking on the Barbarians at 3 p.m. With that said, let's get into the match day 23s of both the Boks and the SAA team.

0: Springbok coach Rusty Erasmus and SAA coach Mzondile Stick named quality teams for their opening matches of the season against the Barbarians and Zimbabwe on Saturday in Gqeberha, with the teams led by Osia Kolisi and Vincent Chituka. The SAA team will take to the field against Zimbabwe, while the Springboks will face the Barbarians at 12 and 3 p.m. respectively. Both matchday squads feature a careful balance of capped internationals and a group of talented new players who have been knocking hard on the door this season, while a bunch of junior Springbok players who will be representing their team at the Junior World Championship in Georgia will also get a first taste of senior international rugby. Let's give you those match day 23s, starting of course with the SAA team. Up front, Born Fenta, Sposetu Mnebelele, Nathalie Foshea, the captain Vincent Chituka at 4, Ruben van Heerden, Emmanuel Chituka, Bathobele Hlekani with the number 7 jersey, Pepsi Buthelezi will be the 8th man. The backline has 9, Hashim Pete, 10, Yakin Ahmed, 11, Zeketelo Siaya, 12, Lukanyo Am, 13, Marcus Muller, 14, Yako Williams, and 15, Ukonege Uluan Khiliomia. On the bench, it is Liam van Wyk, Oliver Reed, Hanro Jacobs, Andre Smith, Siba Mahashe, Nico Steyn, Imad Khan, and Jurenzo Julius. The Springbok team to face the Barbarians in Gqeberha: number 1, Oxenche, 2, Andre Hugo-Fenta, 3, Carlos Sadi, 4, Riley Norton, 5, Franco Mostert, 6, Siya Kolisi will be the captain, 7, Peter Steph Tutoit, 8, Jasper Wiese. Backline has a number 9, Grant Williams, 10, Kwan Horn, 11, Edul van der Merwe, 12, Andre Esterhazen, 13, Jesse Creel, 14, Cheslin Kobe, and 15, Apelele Fassi. While the bench, it's a 6-2 split with JJ Kotza, Dutukom Tunu, Zachary Porten, Ben Jason Dixon, Paul de Villiers, Evan Ross, Faf de Klerk, and Uvusi Moyo. Riley Norton making his debut, the junior Springbok captain in the number 4 jersey, Uvusi Moyo in the number 23 jumper on the bench. We'll watch the box at the Nelson Mandela Bay Stadium at 12 and 3 p.m. respectively. Let's get to the sports quiz for today.
1: Sports quiz on True Drive. Hashtag sports quiz.
0: Straightforward question today. It was, which nation are the Proteas women playing against in their next match of the ICC Women's T20 World Cup? Said Pakistan and India was the second option. Bangladesh was the third option. Walu Tembela said it was the Netherlands. Singena ke phaneka ku Facebook when we check ukuba wena usekhaya uye wathini na, as per the poll that we put up there. Dibona ke kuthiwa 62% of the people bathe Pakistan, 24% said India, 12% said Bangladesh, and 2% said Netherlands. While in the comments section, it was unanimously team A1. Wonga umuntu okhomentileyo uthe yiPakistan.
2: Aish! Pakistan!
0: The Proteas women will be facing in their next game in the ICC Women's T20 World Cup. Option A, Pakistan.
2: Yeah, yeah. He's selling over.

0: Send it so long, we'll give option. Yeah, but we're going to put some on.
1: I will dance it through. Thank the match you. Will take place tomorrow against the Pakistan at 7:30. It's so good. That's when South Africa will be playing. Make sure you check that one out. We're not just watching the FIFA World Cup, we're watching the ICC Women's T20 World Cup.
0: Masibuya sikhangela into kokuba ingaba mhlambi le conversation sithetha ngayo yanamhlanje ithini. We're trying to find the fact that we're in the 21st century. Siyakwazi ukufaka i-technology nathi thina bantu mhlambi xa sinoyifaka inverted commas ba modern into account.

0: Nice to see you on this one. The Zulu Man with some powers, teaming up with Tellerman. It's called Big Time. Yeah, it's a big time.
1: Hey. Huh? That's a big time, but then I didn't call Sean and then I said that I didn't know this.
2: I guess
1: it's
2: a big time.
0: Huh?
2: I guess it's a big time.
0: Yeah, I don't change chewing gum.
2: Whatever happened to them?
0: Life happened, man.
1: Hey, I didn't say when I said to school.
0: Whatever happened, when I was still like, also,
2: yeah.
0: Exactly.
1: Come la chocolate. Yeah, let's say pepper and blue.
0: Yeah,
1: imagine.
0: Ooh,
1: yeah,
0: 200, 250.
1: Ah, not
2: late, yes, no.
1: Ah, not late. You call it any kalango tika malai. And what's your title?
2: Oh, three words.
1: Yeah, one word. Huh? Puffing, I tell it because my satang is.
0: Uh-huh.
1: Yeah, a temp.
2: You liked temple?
1: Bro, yeah.
2: No.
1: That chocolate was nice.
2: No.
1: That's got a yeah.
2: That's a yeah.
1: Look at you.
2: Yeah, I said.
1: Dan, I was so shocked. It was so nice.
2: Kalokucha enye na leya ipage. It's sweet kid. That's why he doesn't know about.
0: I don't eat chocolate for information.
3: How you ever? Clap so wet, yo. Ever fit point, yo. In 1976, youth just switch on. And for 50 years, the nation has watched as the story unfolds. And namhlanje, the courage looks the same and different. Looks like showing up when no one believes in you. It's about finding the strength to stand up again. The courage of 1976 is a pillar in 2026. SAPC 1, Zansi for sure. The source of youth courage. My God.
4: 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Take us amble on True Drive.
0: Take us amble right here on the True Drive. Today's edition, it's quite different. We are bringing Abantu Abatsha onto the table. We want to have this conversation and to understand it. And on the line, I've got Uto Langwadi, Kwakunye Nolili Tam Chakuja. Gentlemen, my name is Nam Gele True FM Gunjan.
5: Yeah,
0: Peter, but they're kind of gunjan. Oh, she's a pillar. Oh, no, see, I'm a man, and the gentleman, you're a gentleman. And then obviously, we also have Nick Alega Elise. And then I'm saying, now, gunjan, I'm trying.
6: As what is a King Boy man and the bullies are going to call to no longer in the cashier man, but I'm meaning to go and I'm trying.
0: All right, come on, come on. But sing and a goyo just in your oak understand. Sikuthi 21st century okokuqala and ngoku ababantu bekusoloko kuthunywa bona ngabo ngoku abaphele besima emakhayeni abo mhlambi xa sinokhe singene just to understand ukuba zi cultural custodian kuthethe ukuthini in this day and age.
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1: All right. 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Thank you so much for ixesha lenu. We truly appreciate having you on the show. All right, siyabulela. 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
4: Stories making headlines. Ramaphosa speaks on youth unemployment and Chilwane's body found in Mpumalanga. Good evening and welcome to News at 5. With unemployment among young people in the country standing at 46%, President Cyril Ramaphosa has pleaded with the private sector to help keep the scourge of youth unemployment. He was speaking at the 50th commemoration of the June 16 Soweto Uprising, now National Youth Day. Despite gains made by the democratic government to change their lives, 5 decades later, young people face another struggle of unemployment and lack of economic opportunities. However, President Ramaphosa says business can help absorb young people to help them realize their dreams and potential.
5: Unemployment must be seen as a societal problem. Government has a responsibility to continuously take action to address this problem. However, the private sector also has a responsibility to also address the challenge of unemployment. And we say to the private sector, who is the biggest employer in any economy, we say open your doors to the employment of young people. Government will not ask you to carry that risk alone. Through the employment tax incentive, we already share the cost of bringing young people into their first job.
4: Meanwhile, EFF leader Julius

0: Malema's president Cyril Ramaphosa has brought a disgrace upon the presidency through the Palapala scandal. Malema, who addressed thousands of party supporters and members at the EFF's June 16 rally, which was held at the Union Building in Pretoria earlier today, says the president will not stop the work of the impeachment committee in Parliament. Last Friday, the president filed an urgent application in the Western High Court to interdict Parliament's impeachment committee from beginning its inquiry into the 2020 Palapala farm theft. The matter is set to be heard on the 15th and 16th of July. This is what Malema had to say.
1: Ramaphosa has brought a shame into the Union Building. The ANC has brought a shame into the Union Building. They must leave, and they must leave now. We are in Parliament, in the impeachment committee. We are going to remove Ramaphosa. He went to court to try and stop that process. The EFF applied to join. The court said join. When he tried to interdict, we oppose. We are going to court again with him. He will never stop that process.
0: Eastern Cape Premier Oscar Mabuyane says government is working hard to recover the economy by getting opportunities for the youth. Mabuyane was speaking at the Provincial Youth Day commemoration, which was held in Emakwasibeni in the province. He says youth unemployment can only be addressed through giving opportunities to small, micro and medium enterprises. Young people at the event are showcasing their products that they generated through agricultural projects. Mabuyane also made a call for the private sector to come on board in tackling youth unemployment.
2: We definitely need the private sector to come on board to partner with us as government. Government alone won't be able to solve this problem, but government can create a conducive environment. Yes, of course, I believe in a Keynesian economic theory that says government must play an active role in ensuring that private sector is able to come on board and participate. So we are here demonstrating, giving young people all the apparatus, all the equipment they need, tractors, cars, whatever that they do, so that they are able to go and unlock their potential and create jobs in the process.
0: That was all for this hour. A quick recap on the top story. With unemployment among young people in the country standing at 46%, President Cyril Ramaphosa has pleaded with the private sector to help keep the scourge of youth unemployment. He was speaking at the 50th commemoration of the June 16 Soweto Uprising, now known as National Youth Day. For SABC News on True FM, I am Lukanyo Papani.
3: I'm the only one at this table who's the best in the world.
4: Now let's let you know what is coming up later tonight regarding the FIFA World Cup 2026. We do have a very big game that's going to be starting at 9 p.m. First and foremost, though, let's let you know what happened this morning. Iran got their World Cup underway with a 2-2 draw against New Zealand in a match that was very interesting to watch, where especially if you're watching not just on the field, but also off the field as well. If you've been keeping track with what's been happening in the news, you'll understand exactly why. Iran, of course, getting their World Cup started with a point next to their name in Group G. In Group H, Saudi Arabia got things underway with Uruguay, and that match ended 1-1. And then, coming up later on tonight, a match that you can also check out on SABC Sport, it will be France opening their campaign against the Senegalese team Senegal. Too many Senegal, the rightful champions of the Africa Cup of Nations. They open their campaign against France later tonight at 9 p.m. And then, of course, coming up tomorrow morning, midnight, it is Iraq going up against Norway in Group I. In Group J, we'll have defending champions Argentina facing Algeria at 3 a.m. Austria will then take on Jordan. That match is scheduled for 6 a.m. tomorrow morning. That's all the FIFA World Cup action coming up in the next few hours, starting with France and Senegal at 9 p.m. Traffic on True Drive.
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10: 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Traffic on True Drive. Traffic sikhona isithuthi nalapha esikaxaleke ngozini sibongezeka abaqhuba kaphele asinansi manje phaa inqanqakho siyangakutsolo kaphele kusasetyenzwa phaa kula mhlaba semjenga kubongezeka emkhobi 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

0: next one. Teaming up with Worst Behavior. 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As well as DJ Dira. How ya gang? Atu fully fridge. You come out with fridge and looty well. By the way, good thing what she was saying about there's a difference between a fridge and a cooler box. You can't get into Enzinomtu and you open the fridge without a permission.
1: Mm.
0: But with a cooler box,
1: yeah, different story.
0: You can easily do. Mm-hmm. Some even take it to relationships.
1: Mm-hmm.
0: That's according to relationships. Someone's like, hey, lay cooler box. You take it everywhere you go. And then there's that one.
1: Wee,
0: it chills at home. You don't do anything.
1: Fridge, Kelly.
0: And you'll find that even it needs permission, man. Without permission, you can't do anything about it. So, yeah, well? Within this hour, 30 minutes, at 25 minutes past, 28 minutes past, Sabitina Sevala, True News at 6, is coming in at 5:30. And of course, so within this hour, we don't have much, but to give you more music. Do you know the challenge to this song?
1: Mm-hmm.
0: Let me plug you.
2: Hey, Mutambino. I will let you know. Did the doctor want to know?

0: Matthew on this one, teaming up with M-Touch Ranger as well as Zal Amaza, Team and Express, Slim and Crazy, Kwelanga 2.0, 18 after 5. What a song. Ooh,
1: I can see a bride of some friends.
0: Come to pay lay away 15 about loose host and just for a few minutes.
1: There we go.
0: I think like a cool
1: guaco.
0: So call it as a shift, man. Before this one, it's XW. It's called Litwele. Right here on True FM like no one else. 19 after 5. What now?
1: It's not
0: Kwelanga 2.0. Before this one, it was
1: Litwele.
0: Hey, yeah, yeah. Seems as if soon we might be getting a relief. If God, not when. If God, we are able to get in and take a price of fuel down, because Coca-Cola Pistol must sell a sign, and then it seems as if the prices are dropping, and then it's dropping. Guazo, Liko ni temba logo ba kungeke yehle.
2: I think it's a good thing. Petrosh, the unfortunate part is that what about now as it transports in Ukele? It's a good thing.
0: It doesn't change. And
1: for me, politically, it just that we depend on this one man who wakes up today and says one thing, the next minute he says something completely different. That changes every hour. So, kanti like Sivina.
0: What do you buy something like that?
1: No, he's not there this
0: morning. Oh, okay. No, it's fine.
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0: Moleni, moleni, moleni, my name is Zuko SA and you're listening to True Drive with King Boy, Setu Boy and Sanele Nonga was on True FM like no one else.
1: I'm

0: Peacock Mauka, Peacock and Mauta, Luzician, as well as Jaiva Socks. It's called Kiss. 24 after 5, right here in True FM like no one else. When you perform this song, do you actually kiss one? I mean, okay.
1: Yeah,
2: Galen, we move that. It's true.
3: Like, I mean, your man, was incriminated. You understand what I mean? You just never know. Sometimes you just never know, man.
0: When I say that, there's a song that I know, yeah, bo. Fight with my mom, with Koko, Eti Libele. And trust me, when they perform that song,
1: Anyway, guys.
0: Sweet thing.
1: It's in the indoor youth day. Your reflections of the day. What's your reflections?
0: My reflections is that, yeah, I think I'm tired from your land. But honestly speaking. 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And yet we are not. We are not kids anymore. If we don't stand up for our own country, then no one will. But we will face difficulties every now and then. Never mind the techniques of the things that are happening with abo pakelum takat and whatever that they're doing, whether it's right or wrong in your own perspective, it's fine. But I think kwezinye izinto that we can take from them is the fact that no matter what is it that they are doing, they're able to say, I'm going to try, okay, I'm going to do this for my country, not for me. And sometimes, I think, bakwa khona nabo bambalwa, bakwazi uphakama, bephakamela abanye abantu. Not bephakamela isiqu zabo, but bephakamela abanye abantu. If kukho abantu abadingile thile, I'm willing to sacrifice what I have to give people. And londo yenzeka at a time when our government is saying that, by the way, singu khulumenda siqeshe bantu. Yeah, so in Zamoguchi, zininzi challenges this jungle in Azo. And if we as young people don't wake up to solve them, no one will.
3: Look, me personally, I'm tired of the same messages time and time again. I wonder when you said that, and yet every single election, the manifestos always promised one thing. We'll provide jobs. I'm tired of the same messaging that we get from our leaders time and time again. When we get to this day and we reflect on what happened in 1976, rightfully so, we should never forget what happened in 1976. But also, we as the youth, we keep complaining about the things that we do not have. And we're not complaining about the things we do not have just because. We're complaining about the things we do not have because we were told that we were going to have these things. Are they not tired about the same thing that we're going to keep complaining about over and over again? For me, I'm tired of people who are there to lead us, but they are trying to lead us without serving us. What is the main mission of a leader? Yeah. A leader is a servant first before anything else. You are leading us, but you're not serving us. Do you have a passion to serve us? Ingathi, the passion to serve the people has long been gone for maybe over a decade, if not close to 20 years. Our leaders literally have not even letting us down. They have let us down. And every single year, we reflect and we see it time and time again.
1: Mine is simple. The freedom that we are now the beneficiaries of today didn't come free. It came with a lot of sacrifices. Abantu banqama izinto zabo, banqama ifamily zabo, banqama abantwana babo for us to be able to, you know, experience what we have now. However, with that being said, sineenkokheli ne, but iinkokheli zethu ziyadinga ukutshintshwa. It's one thing to have conversations with young people who are future leaders, but it's a different conversation if we're going to be led by people who lived at the past, who don't understand where they need to take us or allow us to move forward. So as young people, we have a duty, we have a responsibility. But thina ngoku, we are also responsible for our own tomorrow.
0: Yeah.
1: So what is it that we want our tomorrow to look like?
0: Also, let's stop watching the same movie and expect change, because that's what is happening. We just play footage and then we hope for change. I'm not even going to go to Uliana. By the way, we've got Nzondelelo versus Sokhayisa debate that we can do ikona between 6 and 7:30 right here on True FM, like no one else. True News at 6 is up next.

0: 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You can call us on 086-000-2375 okanye uthumele voice note yakho ku 072-999-8092 kungenjalo ushiye uluvo lwakho na Facebook page SABC Indaba.
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0: It is now 27 minutes before 6 o'clock. 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
2: As South Africa becomes a youthful country with 37 million of its people under the age of 35, reports indicate that almost 50% of this cohort of young population is sitting home without jobs. And President Cyril Ramaphosa is pleading with the private sector to lend a hand to roll back the jobs bloodbath among young people.
3: Unemployment must be seen as a societal problem. Government has a responsibility to continuously take action to address this problem. However, the private sector also has a responsibility to also address the challenge of unemployment. And we say to the private sector, who is the biggest employer in any economy, we say open your doors to the employment of young people. Government will not ask you to carry that risk alone. Through the employment tax incentive, we already share the cost of bringing young people into their first job.
2: The president insists that building the country where young people have a fair chance to live in dignity will be the best honor for the 16 June 1976 generation. He says a prosperous nation is fairly judged by how it treats its young people.
3: Our progress as a nation must be measured on whether young people are moving from school to skills, from skills to work, and from enterprise support to markets and to ownership. This is how we honor the youth of 1976, by building a South Africa in which every young person has a fair chance to learn, to work, to earn, to serve, to build, to create, to own, and to live with dignity. That is the South Africa that the youth of 1976 sacrificed their lives for.
2: President Ramaphosa said despite the challenges facing the country's youth, a lot has been done by a democratic state to change their lives for the better, with most of them benefiting from government's program, while others are in position of leadership.
3: The school nutrition program feeds more than 9 million learners every day of the week. Last year, South Africa recorded the highest matric pass rate, with more than two-thirds of bachelor passes coming from schools in disadvantaged communities. This year, NSFAS approved funding for more than 1 million students at universities and colleges. Today, more than 80 members of our National Assembly are aged 40 or younger. We even have a 22-year-old Member of Parliament.
2: And speaking to the media on the sidelines of the youth event, their president also weighed in on the 30th of June deadline for illegal foreign nationals to leave the country, describing organizations behind the call as people with ill intentions of destabilizing the country.
3: With regards to a number of those who are making a lot of noise about these marches that are taking place, there does seem to be an intention to destabilize the country. And clear message is that we are not going to allow that. We are not going to allow the grievances and the concerns of our people to be misused and to be abused by those who have nefarious intentions. Our people have heard the message, and we are taking action, and we are implementing the interventions that are in the end going to address those needs.
2: President Ramaphosa also warned that no one will be allowed to take action against any illegal foreigner in the country except the police and other law enforcement agencies. I am Tebo Mokobe in Johannesburg.
0: Inkosi sibambe ngasibini kuNtebo Mokobe ntatheli SABC ibilapho ke FNB Stadium apho umongameli ebikisa khona intetho yakhe yolusuku lwanamhlanje lusuku ke lolutsha. 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
5: Ungapa, so yeshibaba fever. Let's start group. On an extra time, yakus bakala ukonga okutel kakae. 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
0: It is now 20 minutes before 6 in Pulapuli. 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
7: Well, ndizibulisele kuwe Amanda, ndizibulisele nakubo bonke abaphulaphuli be-True FM. 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
7: Well, I think I must start off by saying into yokubana ezi ntsuku simane sizicommemorate or as public holidays such as Youth Day, such as the Freedom Day specifically, ndiyawufumanisa into yokubana 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anniversary, Soweto uprising. 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as education and even economic opportunities. We still have a long way to go up in South Africa in terms of liberating abantu abathe qinisekiseni into yokubana the very ideal which the youth of 1976 stood for and pioneered come to a realization.
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7: 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fighting for in the Yokubana let there be access and also equality with education system in South Africa for all and also to banish Ubandi education which indeed oppressed abantu abamnyama okanye 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So xa ujongayo ngoku uyafumanisa into yoba yes abantu bayakwazi ukuya esikolweni abantwana abamnyama specifically bayakwazi ukuya esikolweni for free but the question we should ask ourselves is the quality of that education compared to aba ke ngoku bakusekwi-former model C schools because we still have xa uyisiya eMpuma Koloni umzekelo xa usiya even in other places ezisemaphandle njengoLimpopo you still find children dying in pit toilets you still find abantu not having proper classrooms to go into. So it doesn't help kuthi into yobana there's free education for abantu free basic education. It's the quality that matters because at the end of the day, ngabantu aba that still have to go through that teaching and learning system and go to a university. Xa uthatha umntana ke ngoku umzekelo suka to from a former model C school, nalona ebefunde etyotyombeni, lona yena uzawungenebefunde kwi-model C school, is at a much more advanced stage in terms of teaching and learning and they are exposed kuzo compared to lona ufunde kwisikolo esikuquantile. I think it's quantile 1 or 2. So those disparities are still very much visible in our education system and I think that they form part of a larger problem in our society, inequality, not just within our education system, but even in terms of our spatial as well as our socio-economic or rather social inequality within society.
0: Xa ukhulula Mr. Xaba sishiywa nalixesha we've had izinto ezifana nokuba we are enabling environment for skills development. We are encouraging private sectors to open doors for abantu abatsha. We have presidential youth employment stimulus. Sinazo solutions zokuba sikhawulelana nentswelangqesho, but we still see it inyuka. Youth unemployment ekubeni endaweni yokuba ihle nangona zikhona as plans athi umongameli zikhona sizivile nangaphambili, but what will it take Mr. Xaba ukuba urhulumente ade akwazi ukunqoba le situation abantu abatsha abajongene nayo okanye abantu abatsha bona yintoni indima efuneke beyidlalile ukuzilwela?
7: In the unfortunate Amanda ngoku is that uninzi lwabantu abatsha uyawufumanisa into yokubana ngaba baphuma eziyunivesithi. There were the different categories. There are those that are unemployed but educated. Kubekho aba that are not in employment or in the education system. So I think we first need to establish these categories zimbini zabantu abatsha before we can answer a question yobana bangenza ntoni abantu abatsha to actually ensure that they remove themselves from the conditions zabo. I think that in South Africa, the problem scenario is that we are not as industrialized as we were in the pre-2000. Even during the apartheid government, Ibantu stands, for instance, in Eastern Cape, instance, Ciskei, Transkei, and even in terms of Asiago Northwest, Ibophuthatswana, there were areas that is very much industrialized. They had still, we had people young and old. Abantu were actually absorbed within employment. But fast forward to now, you realize in the Yokbana, the economy of South Africa is anchored by the financial, or rather the service sector, which mainly comprises of the financial sector, as well as tech, etc., which are things that you need to undergo teaching and learning for. So I think that you have these people that are absorbed, who have gone under through teaching and learning. Then you have those which form a substantive amount that are outside of employment and education. I think that's where the imbalance is in South Africa, and the whole nation also has not really done enough in terms of addressing all of these problems.
0: Mr. Xaba, thank you so much for your time. Nguye ke mpulapulo ngumhlalutyi wezopolitiko uhlumelo Xaba.
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0: trading at $4,335 and platinum at $1,789 per ounce, while Brent crude oil is at $82.46 a barrel. Masikhangeleke mpulapulina kwimozulu yangomso in the western half of the Eastern Cape, fine and cool to cold, with morning and evening fog likely in the extreme southern interior. The wind along the coast will be light northerly, becoming light easterly. In the eastern half of the Eastern Cape, fine and cool to cold, with morning and evening fog likely in the extreme south. The wind along the coast will be light northerly, becoming light southeasterly. Let's now look at the minimum and maximum temperatures. At Gqeberha, 14-19, Makhanda, 10-19, Enquba, 5-18, Robert Sobukwe Town, 4-18, East London, Okanyekugombo City, 14-20, Port St. John's, 12-21, Mthatha, 7-20, Komani, 4-20, Konce, 10-19. 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
3: Unemployment must be seen as a societal problem. Government has a responsibility to continuously take action to address this problem. However, the private sector also has a responsibility to also address the challenge of unemployment. And we say to the private sector, who is the biggest employer in any economy, we say open your doors to the employment of young people. Government will not ask you to carry that risk alone. Through the employment tax incentive, we already share the cost of bringing young people into their first job.
2: Kanti inkokheli ye-EFF Julius Malema ithi uMongameli uRamaphosa uyihlazile iofisi kamongameli ngebholo lasePhalaphala. 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

0: Ulungomhla weshumi nesihlanu noweshumi nesithandathu kuJulayi.
1: Ramaphosa has brought a shame into the UNOT building. The ANC has brought a shame into the UNOT building. They must leave and they must leave now. We are in parliament, in the impeachment committee. We are going to remove Ramaphosa. He went to court to try and stop that process. The EFF applied to join. The court said join. When he tried to interdict, we oppose. We are going to court again with him. He will never stop that process.
0: Inkulubaphathiswa yephondo eMpuma Koloni uOscar Mabuyane ithi urhulumente usebenza nzima ukuvuselela uqoqosho ngokubonelela ngamathuba kubantu abatsha. 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
4: 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Thank you so much for choosing us to become your credible voice also namhlanje. Please do note that we are also live Mphulaphuli even on Facebook today, because this is special. There's so much that will be happening in the next couple of minutes, and all has been prepared for you and the youth of our country. All I just request from you is that you please engage with us on our WhatsApp 072-999-8092. You can of course call me THATO, and tonight we bring you a conversation that goes far beyond remembrance. I mean, it challenges us to also just think about the future. And today's South Africa commemorates Youth Day, a day that honors the bravery, sacrifice, as well as the determination as well of the youth of 1976. We know that their courage reminded us that as young people, we are the voice that need to play a role in shaping the future of this country. So see, True FM ke siyakholelwa ekutheni abantu abatsha should not only remember history, but they should actively participate in shaping the future of tomorrow, which is why we are bringing you this debate of two schools. Yeah, not one, two schools at the Nelson Mandela Bay who will be debating on this motion that says who is better positioned to lead and to represent the interests of today's youth. Is it the young people who are aged between 16 and 35, or is it the generation of those who have experienced the events of 1976? This now speaks to the youth uprising. So we've got the proposition team, those who are arguing in support with this motion, and while the opposition team will be arguing against it as well. And to represent the proposition team, let's give it up for Team Nzondelelo High School. And representing the opposition team, let's hear it for Sokaisa Senior Secondary School. I think it is very important for me to also acknowledge the audience that is also in this room. From nowhere that we don't know. Audience members, can you give yourself a round of applause as well? Thank you for taking time to be here, also joining us, Ogwanamhlanje. I think it is important to also note that after they have debated, there have to be a group of people that sit together, put their heads together and evaluate whether facts or opinions were presented even on the table as well. Please do allow me to introduce what we call the adjudicators. And our evening debate this evening will be adjudicated by highly distinguished members of this panel. Jonga, we brought the best of the best because it's upskill. You know how we always do it. Please help me welcome a seasoned strategic corporate affairs, parliamentary affairs manager and stakeholder management communications professional who's currently serving as the regional operations manager for the SABC in Eastern Cape. Can we please hear it for Mr. Mandla Mbusi? All right, and moving right along, mind you, if I only were to mention that he is the only thorn amongst the roses that I'm about to introduce even at this moment in time. But hey, they are doing their mark also as well, leading in their respective spaces. She is the campus head at Rose Bank International, Nelson Mandela Bay, and higher education leader who has an experience spanning over 20 years. Can we please hear it for Dr. Alusha Mabunda? And then moving right along to the last member of GUI panel here to also be adjudicating also again this evening. She is the Deputy Vice Chancellor of Learning and Teaching at the Nelson Mandela University, as well as the Chairperson of the National DVC Academic Forum. Can we please hear it for Professor Moki Mueng? I think we can agree, but if I were to talk about their accolades, we will be here probably for the whole entire night. So there's many things that they've achieved, they have achieved, and we thank you so much for taking time to be here with us, dear adjudicators. Now, before we begin, we'd like to extend a very special welcome to debate experts who have also worked with us closely behind the scenes in developing tonight's program. We've consulted people who are very experts in this particular field as well, Ulita and Janice, that who have also contributed so immensely. Can we also just give them a round of applause as well? We do appreciate your contribution. And now, to the moment we've all been waiting for, where the generation of today's voices, or the generation of the youth of 1976, will go head-to-head on this debate against critical thinking and ideas. And Salma, before we begin, it's very important for me to just go on with the rules, that the debate session will run for approximately 30 minutes, which will include the rebuttal. And then each speaker will be allocated 5 minutes on the microphone. And then the debate format will alternate between the two teams. Now, speaker one from the proposition team will begin, followed by speaker two from the opposition team. Now, the sequence will continue up until all the six speakers have presented. And then when you hear this particular sound, it means your time has come to an end. And when you hear this particular sound, it means your time has come to an end. And then the adjudicators will deliberate and will score based on the content, the argument, as well as the rebuttal presentations, and then the overall observations. And then the winning score will be announced at the end of the program. Now, to all our participants, they will receive certificates and participatory awards from the SABC, as well as True FM, together with the gifts from our beloved sponsored by Rosebank College, as well as Nelson Mandela University, as we had mentioned them. So, all the best of luck to both the teams. Let's begin the debate.
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6: 50 years ago, the youth of South Africa changed the course of history. On 16 June 1976, young people raised their voices and stood for the future they believed in. Now, 50 years later, we ask, how far have we come? What challenges remain? What role does today's generation play in shaping the next 50 years? Is this the South Africa you had envisioned? Join us on Upskill as two high schools, Ndondelelo High School and Sokaisa Senior Secondary School, go head-to-head in a powerful debate under the theme 50 Years Post 16 June 1976. The youth of 1976 fought to be heard. The youth of today are speaking. Are we listening? Are we even ready to listen? Don't miss out on the 16th of June from 6 till half past 7 and again on the 21st of June from 5 till 6 p.m. The conversation continues and the youth are leading like no one else.
4: If you're only joining us now, then the question is, where have you been? But as we say in English, better late than never. We are on a head-to-head debate against two schools in the Nelson Mandela Bay who are debating on a motion that says, who is better positioned to lead and to represent the interests of today's youth? Is it the young people aged 16 to 35 or the generation of those who experienced the 1976 youth uprising? We're also live on our Facebook page, and that is True FM. Please do engage with us. Keep the comments coming, even on WhatsApp, 072-999-8092. Now, please help me welcome the first speaker. That is Speaker One from the Proposition team.
7: Greetings to the chairperson, adjudicators, timekeeper, and the floor at large. Standing before you is Nomandla Gobo. And today, I'm standing for the proposition team under the motion, who can truly represent youth? As the youth aged 16 to 35 or youth of 1976? We believe youth aged 16 to 35 can be progressive leaders for youth today. 50 years after June 16, 1976, we must ask, what are we fighting for? June 16, 1976 was the Soweto uprising. Youth rejected education that didn't serve them. Youth rejected Afrikaans as a language of instruction. But deeper than that, they rejected an education system that gave them no dignity, no power, and no future. Their demand was simple: education for liberation, not oppression. 50 years later, Che, we must ask the painful question, did we get liberation through education or just access to classrooms? First, the foundation they fought for is broken. The progress in international reading literacy study 2021 found that 81% of South African grade 4 learners cannot read for meaning in any language. That means 8 out of 10 kids reach for grade 4 and still cannot read for understanding. They reach high school but can't read a textbook. When the foundation of grade R to 3 is cracked, grade 12 becomes torture. You cannot build a skyscraper on sand. The June 16 demanded quality education. 50 years later, quality is still missing. Loopholes made it worse. Progression policies push learners through without skills. Overcrowded classrooms of 50 to 60 kids. Pit toilets still exist. Under the leadership of former minister, youth of 1976, 15 years in office, she promised to fix reading by 2025 and eradicate pit toilets. But 2025 came and went. 81% still can't read. And children like Lumka Mkethwa and Michael Mugabe died in pit toilets. 15 years of promises, 15 years of failure. The foundation did not improve. It collapsed. Third, youth Third, compare that to youth leadership. Under the current minister, the leader aged 16 to 35, we saw change that youth of 1976 never delivered. She shifted focus and funding to the foundation. 13,000 ECD centers registered, 1.2 million more children now access early learning, 10,000 teachers trained in reading and maths instruction. She also replaced pass rate only with basket of quality, asking if kids actually learn, not just pass. Chair, this proves that youth leader aged 16 to 35 looked at 2026 problems and fixed 1976 promises. Because she's leaving 2026, not just remembering 1976. Fourth, other developing countries prove this can be done. Take Vietnam, similar income level of South Africa, yet Vietnam has 96% literacy, while South Africa has 81% of grade 4s who cannot read. Vietnam prioritized teaching, training, and early reading, while South Africa prioritized matric pass rates. Che, it's not money, it's leadership. Vietnam chose foundation first, while South Africa chose statistics. Fifth, this links directly to unemployment. 60% of youth unemployment in South Africa. Why? Because employers don't hire matriculants who can't read instructions or do basic maths. ECD is the start. 90% of brain development happens before the age of 5 years. Current minister's push for ECD centers is job creation 15 years early, while 1976 leadership ignored ECD. Youth leadership fixed it, because we know a broken grade one learner creates an unemployed 19-year-old.
8: You have it for the proposition team. That was Nzondelelo High School. And then we move on to speaker one of the opposition team, and that will be Sokaisa Senior Secondary School. Can we give it up for them?
9: A tree without roots cannot stand, and a nation without memory cannot progress. Today, as we honor 50 years since the historic events of 16 June 1976, we are reminded of a generation of young people whose courage shook the foundations of an unjust system, where they were marching, fighting to demand equal and quality education for all. Good evening to our host, audience, adjudicators, fellow debaters, and all listeners tuning in. My name is Thandolwethu Moko, the first speaker of Team Sokaisa Senior Secondary School, the opposing team. With me is our second speaker, Avuyiso Magaga, and our third speaker, Akhamile Mene. The motion before the House today is, who is better positioned to present the youth? Is it people between the ages of 16 to 35, or those who lived through 1976? As the opposition, we believe that those who lived through 1976 are better positioned to truly represent and guide the youth, because they not only have the passion of youth that they once embodied, but also the wisdom and proven leadership that come from having fought for the freedoms that we enjoy today. Before we proceed, let us understand the issue before us. According to South Africa's National Youth Policy, youth refers to people between the ages of 16 and 35. A progressive leader is a leader who advances society through meaningful change, innovation, and effective leadership. So the question is not merely about age. It is about who can truly represent the youth. A person who simply belongs to a particular age category, or is it someone who has the courage to lead and the wisdom to guide? To the first speaker of Nzondelelo High School, you have to remember that the generation of 1976 faced immense challenges too, yet they did not wait for others to fix their problems. Through courage, unity and determination. They stood up and fought against injustice and a better future for themselves. They overcame obstacles that many believed were impossible to overcome. And that made them change the South African history forever. Many lost their lives, sacrificed their education and futures so that future generations can have to benefit from the opportunities they themselves were denied. Our second speaker will further argue on the following three points: the authentic struggle, proven leadership, and social and economic issues. Our third speaker will reaffirm why do we believe our side is the stronger side of this debate. As I conclude, I leave you with this thought. If leadership was determined by age alone, literally every young person would automatically be a great leader. But the history has taught us otherwise. The heroes of 1976 were not extraordinary because they were young. They were extraordinary because they stood up for themselves and fought against oppression. And 50 years later, that leadership, wisdom, and sacrifice, it gives them a representation that they are most likely to be the best people to actually represent the youth of today. The youth of 1976 did not simply inherit a future. They actually fought to create one. And those who create a future are uniquely equipped to represent it. I thank you.
8: It's getting so tense as it goes. It's getting so tense. To not disturb the interruption of this debate, I'll allow the house to just literally flow from one speaker to the other. So let's go right straight to it. Speaker two from the pro-opposition team, Nzondelelo High School.
10: Greetings, fellow adjudicators, my teachers, the general audience, and my family watching. I greet you all. Let me start off by saying, poverty is not the absence of resources and money, but the absence of dignity. And dignity is what black people did not have in the past and currently. Today, the judges are tasked with a mandate, whether they will take heed to the voice of the youth, or they will take heed. To the voice of those who simply want positions of power and money and will be proclaimed the best to lead the youth. As per stated, we are the preposition team and we propose that the best people to lead the youth are the ones aged 16 to 35. Before I commence my arguments, it would be of complete ignorance from my side not to acknowledge what the youth of 1976 did for us. They fought for us. Gratitude to them. Adjudicators, how is it that in this country with a stagnant economy, that grows a little bit, we have ministers traveling overseas on a trip mounting up to 5 million rands, yet when a child cries out about the little money they receive from NSFAS for grocery, they are deemed ungrateful? What are we prioritizing as a country? Look at our country's highly unequal healthcare system, where the public sector serves 80% of the population, but is deeply under-resourced. Our mothers are giving birth on floors. How is it? Where the private sector serves a wealthy minority by medical aids and out of money, pocket money. How is it that when you arrive at a public hospital, you will be held 6 hours later despite the seriousness of your illness? This is what today we are going to talk about. In a country where the majority of black people depend on education for success, the hateful graduate unemployment rates are staring at us in our faces. South African graduate unemployment rate sits between 10.6% and 12.2% graduate unemployment. The job crisis has deepened. Guess who is leading the country and from which generation of youth they come from? You can guess. Sometimes I question myself, Does Chapter 2 of the Bill of Rights of the Republic of South Africa in the Constitution apply to black people? Our big brothers and sisters are crying with no jobs and giving in to alcohol and drugs, which are the most common things in black societies than jobs and the pathways to success. Ministers have very eye-opening benefits, which include multi-million rand mansions, luxury vehicle allowances, and 24/7 VIP protection. I wonder which enemies are trying to kill our ministers. Which, as Mr. Patrice Lumumba once said, our ministers, despite the president, they live in a totally different world. How is it that huge amounts of money are spent on people for doing their jobs, but still there's a salary that awaits them? With others saying that the economy of Cape Town is booming, many people are getting jobs. Which people? Have you seen where black people live? Have you seen how squashed their shacks are? Our leaders are addressed as honorable members. Honorable in what? Stealing and exploiting the poor. If in that regard they are honorable, then I will regard them as honorable members. But most importantly, we must tell the truth, even if it kills us. It was the telling of the uncomfortable truth that killed Steve Biko. Look at what the honorable exploiters and honorable stealers are doing. When campaigning, they give one loaf per family. What does that say about that person's dignity? Which means they disregard Chapter 2 of the Bill of Rights of the Constitution. Yet they are going to be proclaimed as the best to lead the youth currently. But most importantly, black kids even need to compete for basic necessities for learning. They came to our schools, black schools, and adopted children for a competition where they're going to win laptops and money. Why is it that we have to compete for such when they are the basic necessities? Let me leave the general audience with just two words. Voting is around the corner.
11: You claimed before the motion that the youth in the age category of 16 to 35 is better. You claim to before the motion that the youth in the age category of 16 to 35 is better equipped to lead and guide the current youth, right? But you still haven't touched on that. Let us not get sidetracked. You claim to before the motion, yet you prove to us why we cannot trust this current youth. Because they're only good at identifying problems, but what are they doing with those problems identified? Thank you.
10: Adjudicators, I'm a very patient person. That's what my fellow counterpart will do after me. Sometimes you need to listen. But most importantly, let me leave the audience with these two words. Voting is around the corner. Will you be voting for the leader you need or the leader you want? Because the leader you need is different from the leader you want. And currently, we have leaders we don't need. We have the leaders we want, but the leaders we don't need. And they don't serve us. But most importantly, let's awaken the conscience of the youth. Because for you to kill any society, you first kill the youth. The youth is the engine of any society.
12: That's where you have it. A very sharp and strategic man. And now we give over to Speaker 2 from the opposition team.
13: Honorable Chair, respected adjudicators, fellow opponents and comrades. Standing in front of you today is Adverso Makat. I rise as the second speaker from Team Opposition to defend the simple truth. The real youth is the youth who fought in 1976. My first speaker established why history is important. I will now further on prove as to only why the 1976 generation truly deserves to be called the youth. With 3 points, authentic struggle, proven leadership, and social economic issues. Authentic struggle defines real youth. Youth is not just an age. Youth is defined by sacrifice. In June 1976, school children walked into live bullets for freedom. They didn't fight for NSFAS or Wi-Fi like the 16 to 35-year-olds today, who even if for granted that free Wi-Fi would still use it for TikTok trends and celebrity fan war arguments. They fought so that you and I could sit in classrooms today. A 20-year-old in 2026 has never witnessed apartheid police, but a 20-year-old from 1976 bled for it. Team Proposition calls 16 to 35-year-olds youth because of biology. We call the generation of 1976 youth because of history. So, who is more real, the one who reads about it or the one who actually survived it? Progressive leadership, not potential. A progressive leader must have a track record. The 1970s generation did not just only protest, but they also built. They became the ministers, unionists, and community leaders that dismantled apartheid and fought and written our constitution. They understand state power because they took it from our oppressors. A 29-year-old today may have many ideas, but the 1976 generation has results. In essence, as mentioned by the second speaker from Team Proposition, Steve Biko in 1975 was 29 years old.
10: Can I please pose a question?
13: Rejected. He managed to build a clinic that went by the name Zanempilo Youth Center. Now, at the time, back in apartheid, they didn't have much. They didn't have opportunities, nor were they granted freedom. But he still managed to build a clinic with the help of international. So what are 29-year-olds doing now? Nothing. The 1976 generation did not stop being youth after apartheid ended. They became the teachers, the nurses, and the parents who actually raised us. Every youth center, every bursary, and every freedom and right we take for granted was built by their hands. A 20-year-old today scrolls through social media, but a 20-year-old in 1976 ran Stockfels to feed hungry families, ran night underground schools, and planned burials for fellow comrades who fought for freedom. They are still on the ground today in SGBs, ward committees, and church groups, guiding the very 16 to 35-year-olds Team Proposition claims to be the youth. Social economic issues. Team Proposition may think TikTok trends equals to social understanding, but who taught this very youth how to start a protest? The hashtag Feast Must Fall, the 1976 generation. They didn't need Twitter to mobilize a nation. They had courage. As the second speaker mentioned, we are having social issues like drugs, unemployment, and teenage pregnancy. Those are symptoms of a broken society. The youth of 1976 had implemented social grants to help fight the increase of poverty in our country. But what has the youth of 2026 done? You cannot treat symptoms if you do not understand the disease. They gave us clinics, the right to vote. We use hashtags, they use their lives. Rejected. Team Opposition wants to define youth by just a number. We define youth by fire. The real youth are not defined by birth certificates. They are defined by bullet dodge, school boycotts, and the freedom won. If we want progressive leadership that truly represents the youth, we must turn to those who choose to fight. So I'll ask, who is most socially relevant? The generation that tweets about the problems, or the generation that actually made a difference? Rejected. I thank you.
8: Very interesting. It certainly does get very interesting. Siseseli Wakona right here on True FM, and we continue with the debate against these two schools. Now we give over to speaker number three from the proposition team, Zondelelo High School.
14: You cannot represent a generation whose struggle you only read about but never experience. Good evening, honorable judges, fellow debaters, and the audience at large. My name is Liam Maponi, the third speaker of the proposing team. The opposition came to this setting to fight a war that ended. They want us to believe that the mindset used to dismantle apartheid in 1976 is the exact same needed to manage a digital economy in 2026. We honor that generation, but we must be honest. Their problem was access. Our problems are caused by them, namely, the quality of education, unemployment, failed healthcare system, crime and corruption within their leadership, poor service delivery, and unequal society. Because our struggles aren't the same, the leadership must change. You cannot expect a leadership that is actively corrupting and ignoring community terror to solve the very crisis they profit from. South Africa is widely recognized by the World Bank as the economically unequal country in the world. The rich get richer and the poor get poorer. We are not here to simply complain about their corruption or their failure. We are here to prove that the 16 to 35 youth leadership model brings the exact structural innovative perspective needed to fix the house they broke. In Rwanda, youth tech innovators and policymakers under 35 drove the automation of an entire health public chain supply using drone networks like Zipline. They slashed emergency blood supply times to rural areas from 4 hours to 15 minutes. This proves that youth leadership is capable of change. With the crisis creeping in our generation outlined, here is a system that can solve the problems they fail to fix. Firstly, we must deploy thousands of unemployed education and medical graduates directly into understaffed schools. Young doctors and teachers to receive immediate employment to run early childhood development and mobile clinics, fixing our primary health and literacy foundation while decreasing graduate employment in one move. We must secure our streets using modern tools, not outdated promises. We propose, instead of using state money to fund postgraduates, why not use a portion to build facilities that facilitate their skills instead of increasing unemployment? That is youth leadership of 2026, not 1976. We deeply respect the liberation or struggle and the rejected and the historical wisdom of our elders, but nostalgia cannot fix a broken water pipe, and historical credentials cannot draft an AI policy. The main question is, how do you expect a bright future led by someone who is not part of the future? Their chapter has ended. It is our time now. Thank you.
8: Right, and there we have it. And then we move on to speaker number 3 from the opposition team. That will be Sokaisa High School.
15: Respectable Chair, adjudicators and members of the House, good day. My name is Akamile Mene, the third speaker of Team Sokaisa, and we oppose the motion that when we talk about youth, we talk about the age group 16 to 35. It's been 50 years since June 16 happened. As we gather here today, we remember one of the most powerful movements in the history of our nation, the 16th of June 1976. A day where young people proved that age does not determine responsibility, but rather character and courage. Those young people did not march for entertainment. They did not fight for temporary pleasure. They fought for freedom and education. They fought for a better future for generations they would never even meet. The June 16 youth understood unity. Today, division amongst young people grows stronger. The June 16 youth stood for nation building rather than prioritizing personal gains over a collective progress. This is not to say that every young person today lacks responsibility, but when comparing the two generations, one truth remains clear. The youth of 1976 carried a greater discipline, courage, and greater responsibility towards the future of this nation. It is now time to smell the coffee and deal with reality, which is this House wants to define youth as people in the category of 16 to 35. But the circumstances of 1976 have already defined it for us. It is the age where you risk everything for a future you might not even live to see. At the age of 17 years in 1976, you organized a nationwide uprising. At 17 years in 2026, we're debating if we're better at being the youth while our nation crumbles right under our noses. Times have changed. Tools change, but the principle doesn't. It's refusing to accept a future that you did not choose. If a 30-year-old still needs a youth development program, then we've stretched the word youth until it means nothing. The 1976 youth did not need development. They developed the country. My job here today is to remind us of the record set by the youth of 1976. It is not to shame us, so that we may stop decreasing that standard. Right. Thank you.
8: There you have it. For all the schools, they've all stated their points. Oof, I am so grateful I'm not an adjudicator at this point in time, because it's getting really harder and harder and harder. The couple of POIs that were not accepted, the couple of requests that were made, which are not also received by the team as well. To probably stretch it, just one last feather, just one last feather, just one, probably one last feather. What we will do is we'll take an ad break. Go to an ad break and allow the adjudicators to come together. Right, adjudicators? To come together, deliberate, and then when we get back, we'll give you an update on how things are going. If you're only joining us now, this is True FM. The name of the show is called Upskill with myself, Tato Moshashi. The debate between two schools, Nzondelelo High School and Sokranisa Senior Secondary School. And the question is, who is better positioned to lead and represent the interest of today's youth? Is it the young people who are ages 16 to 35 or the generation of those who lived through the events of 1976? A very interesting motion indeed it is. Now let's take a quick one. When we come back, we'll bring you more update.

0: first part of it was, why did police open fire? It really did not make sense. Because as we were students, we never had weapons. Even the youngest were there, they felt like being oppressed is not okay. Look at what happened. Even the youngest was killed.
1: 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We rise together for equality, access,
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0: 50 years ago, the youth of South Africa changed the course of history. On 16 June 1976, young people raised their voices and stood for the future they believed in. Now, 50 years later, we ask, how far have we come? What challenges remain? What role does today's generation play in shaping the next 50 years? Is this the South Africa you had envisioned? Join us on Upskill as two high schools, Ndondelelo High School and Sonkaisa Senior Secondary School, go head-to-head in a powerful debate under the theme 50 Years Post 16 June 1976. The youth of 1976 fought to be heard. The youth of today are speaking. Are we listening? Are we even ready to listen? Don't miss out on the 16th of June from 6 till half past 7 and again on the 21st of June from 5 till 6 p.m. The conversation continues and the youth are leading like no one else. It's 18:54 right here on True FM, like no one else. My name is Thato Ngwanamashesho. You are now tuned into Upskill, and we are bringing you a special edition of the show, like a very different special edition. And we brought two schools from the Nelson Mandela Bay to come through and debate on a very interesting motion that we were letting you know earlier on, Guti. Who is better positioned to lead and represent the interests of today's youth? Is it the young people aged 16 to 35 or the generation that experienced the 1976 youth uprising? Now, because of how heated that debate was and the comments keep on coming through, we have decided that we are opening up one last round to the schools to wrap it up and literally go for it. This is where they enter into the battlefield and just make sure that they leave no stone unturned. So, to all our schools, we are giving you 5 minutes per school to go in again and convince us as to why you believe the side that you are debating for or against is the one that we should be, all of us today, leaving this room or leaving our WhatsApp platforms or the radio, thinking a bit more about it. So we will start off with the proposition team, and that will be Ndondelelo High School.
1: Education does not live in a vacuum. 50 years later, after 1976, learners still study by candlelight during load shedding, chew for water, and walk past broken toilets to class. Broken infrastructure breaks concentration. You cannot have a quality education when schools have no water, no internet, no dignity. You mentioned something about benefiting from the system that we live in today. Our benefiting because under the leadership of today, we are suffering. Youth face unemployment. Kids die because of the infrastructure that we have in school. What are we benefiting when kids fail because of the broken foundation today? We can hold on a memory that does not benefit us today because we live struggles of today, not memory of 1976. Rejected. Yes, they fought for us, but we don't need wisdom to lead a country. We need leaders who are capable.
2: POI.
1: Rejected. We cannot lead a digital generation with analog. That's why 16 to 35 leader, 16 to 35 must lead now. You said we need a progressive leader.
2: POI.
1: Rejected. How is it progressive when we have leaders who are ex-converts? Division. You mentioned something about division. Isn't the division caused by the same people whom you claim to be progressive leaders of today?
2: POI.
1: You rejected. You said

0: knows the wound. For the best person, the person who knows the wound is the one who suffers from it. And the best cure for that wound will only be felt by that person. Thank you.
1: Right. And then now we go to the opposition team. Soka Isa Senior Secondary School. Your 5 minutes starts now.
2: All we heard today is your complaints. But what is really your point? What do they need? You seem to have understood the motion, but you are focusing more on the youth of 1976 and what they should have done. And you did not support your motion. This House cannot support the motion. Not because the youth of today is useless, but because 1976 set the standard for what youth means. And respect for the past means telling the truth about it. You do not honor diamonds by calling every stone the same name. So we oppose. Thank you.
3: Team Proposition may claim to have defended the motion, stating that the real youth is the youth from the ages of 16 to 35 years old. As my third speaker had mentioned, you only are mentioning complaints. In all honesty, you are just supporting
4: our side. Being
3: rejected. And honestly, you're just supporting our side. You keep on saying that rejected. You keep on saying that what the 1976 generation should have done, but what are you doing?
4: POR.
3: Rejected. We have heard your complaints and what you need. You have all the resources the government can provide. What are you doing?
4: POR.
3: Rejected. You are doing absolutely nothing. You are defending us. You are defending our side of team opposition. It seems like you're wanting the very same thing that happened in 1976. Thank you.
1: Right. That was a very, very interesting phase. Very, very. Can we give them a round of applause again? It did feel like there was something that I was just missing amongst just the POIs, and they were just asking because it just kept on going, because I really love a debate and I really just want to risk it. Come on, guys. Do you want to have something to say? Quickly, let's go.
5: You claim to say that...
1: There we go. Yes.
5: You claim to say that the youth of today is not doing anything, but the current Minister of Education has done change that the former minister did not do in a short space of time. How can you justify that?
6: Please name the minister.
5: Sivuyo
6: Gwahu, what has he done?
5: He changed...
7: Right. So, under the current minister, a leader aged 16 to 35, I said, we saw change. She shifted focus and funding for the foundation. 13,000 ECD centers registered. 1.2 million more children now access early learning. Isn't that change that the former minister and 1976 youth couldn't change in 15 years in office?
1: All right, ladies and gentlemen, and that's where we have it. Please give them a round of applause. Very, very, very, very interesting indeed as it goes. And now, before we announce our final winners, please do allow me, I think it is very important to just also thank everyone, most importantly, the participant. Can we give them another round of applause, please? I think this was honestly amazing. It certainly takes courage to dare as a young person to stand on podiums such as this and be listened to thousands of people expressing your opinion, really research upon research. So we thank you to the schools, to the teachers, and to whoever who supported them to accumulate this sort of research. It is also very important to just honor them with certificates of recognition or participation from our SABC family, and also important

0: lastly, to also honor them with gifts from the Rosebank College together with the Nelson Mandela University. And to do that, I would like to please call upon Ulita, who has really helped us throughout this research, who's a debate expert, to just come on Sokhaisa's side. Just on Sokhaisa's side. Thank you so much, Lita. We truly appreciate your contribution in this regard. Please do allow me to call my very awesome producer, Kata Kogozela. Hey, will assist us with handing it out on then the other side. And then to just give us an official thank you on behalf of the station, please do allow me to call our senior producer, U'Abongile.
1: Thank you so much. Thank you so much, Tato. Greetings to the house at large. My name is Abongile Manga. I am the senior producer of True FM. I can see that today, because of the debate, we have many new listeners. I want to applaud both schools and say thank you for heeding our call. For the new listeners who don't know True FM, I would just like to introduce True FM. We are this station. We are an SABC youth radio station. We are the voice of the youth by the youth. And I'm sure, as you can see, our presenter, I'm not going to call out his age, but you can see that he belongs to the 16 to 35 youth. He is not in the bracket where we call youth endala. Youth endala is myself, I want to say Rom, but I won't say Rom. But we are the station that inspires, you know, conversations by young people for young people, because we are consenting with Paulo Freire, a philosopher and an educator, when he speaks against the banking system in education. Freire doesn't believe that learners or the youth are empty vessels where you just deposit and deposit. Rather, he invites the youth, he invites learners to co-construct meaning with them, which is why, as True FM, we are hosting this debate during this Youth Month and during this Youth Day. It is not only to honor the day, but it is to also shine the light on the youth of 1976 and say thank you for the fight they fought. But now we are saying, youth of 2026, what are you fighting for? And that is why I am particularly very pleased about both schools, because they have come here really just to speak to the theme of June 16, 2026, which is honoring the legacy and shaping tomorrow. Both these schools, in taking proposition and in taking opposition, they have highlighted what the youth of 1976 fought for, which is honoring the legacy. And the proposition has spoken for the youth of 2026, meaning they are highlighting how the future should or would be shaped by the youth of 2026. So to both schools, thank you very much. In my eyes, you are both winners. My job is just to say thank you to everyone. I humbly stand on behalf of the station to say thank you for honoring our invites to our esteemed adjudicators. One of the audience members was saying, "You, where did you get such a caliber of adjudicators?" I mean, that is who we are. At True FM, we do things like no one else. So to our regional operations manager of the SABC, thank you very much, sir. We know it's a public holiday, but while Mami Klesha Lako wazohlala phanathi, siyabulela kakhulu. To Dr. Alushia Mabunda from Rosebank International, we thank you very much, ma'am. We are so honored to be in your presence. And kumnandi ke xa uhanjelwe zindwendwe zizitshixi zixhakazela. Dr. Alushia Mabunda, they have gifts for our participants from the Rosebank International. So to you and your institution, we thank you very much. And also lastly, to Prof. Mugi from Nelson Mandela University. Oh, Nelson Mandela University is our home. We always visit there during our birthday month, just to give you a sneak peek on what we do as True FM, as a young station. We identified a young learner from your institution who said they are graduating this year, but her family is not in town and she doesn't afford going to graduation. And then through our programming, we said there is no child that wants to go to graduation and that has actually completed a qualification yakhe angazoya. And as True FM, we gathered our stakeholders and we indeed took her to graduation. We were at your NMU autumn graduation. Is True FM not a progressive station, Nabetuna? It is. And I would like to say thank you very much to our debating experts, Ulita no Janice, because you know as radio people, Tina, we've got ideas. One thing about creatives, they wake you up. As a senior producer, I'm in charge of 30 or so creatives. They will wake you up at 12. You Abo, I've got this idea. And because we are radio minds, we run with it. But this one is different because we had to abide by the rules of debating. And that is why we had Lita and Janice in our corner. When we want to speak about this topic, as we normally would in radio, they would advise, but this is not a motion and this is how you come about with a motion. So Lita and Janice, we thank you very much. I'd like to thank my team, Uthato Noqaqa, the team behind Upskill. Thank you very much for executing this idea well. You have really shown that the youth of 2026, which are between 16 and 35, are progressive leaders. Last but not least, I would like to thank all our participants from Inzondelelo High School. And as I am thanking them, I would like Uthato to give them their participation certificates and their gifts from SABC, Rosebank, and NMU. Ulinamandla Gobo, Uliyema Boni, Umphahlwa Makube, and from Usoqhayise Senior Secondary School, I would like to thank Uaviwe Somagaxa, Uthando Lwethu Muku, Noaqhamile Mene. After this, the moment we have all been waiting for has arrived. Over to you, Uthato. Thank you.
0: Indeed, it is the moment that we've all been waiting for, where we get to crown the winner of the 2026 True FM School Debate. We can all agree, as the senior producer said in Doba, everyone is winners, really. Like, they all brought it together, and we can only say thank you to you guys. As it is, as we'd said, there's only going to be one school that walks away with its coveted title of being the True FM debate winner for 2026. I didn't want to create the chaos and ask the audience, who do you think it is? So I think I'll try and just keep it to myself and to the adjudicators. But to present the results for this evening, please do help me welcome Mr. Amanda Mbusi, who is part of the adjudication panel, as well as the station's operation management at the SABC region.
2: Thank you, Uthato. I, by the powers vested in me as a regional manager, I'm going to ask my colleagues to announce the results. I'm just going to make a few comments. How are you going to announce them is up to you, colleagues. If Janice Omazwai was here today, he was going to address us through one of her songs, Nizlibelo Ba Nizalwa Ngubani. And Nizlibelo Ba Nizalwa Ngubani, have you forgotten who gave birth to you? And he would go on and say, the world changes when he addresses you. He was going to say, the world changes, revolutionary dies, and the children forget. The ghetto is our first love, our dreams entrenched in gold. Some of you said you don't even cry anymore about Pete's toilets. We don't even cry about it no more. And you've asked a critical question, are the beautiful ones really dead? And some of those beautiful ones that were mentioned here today, who at the age of 29 started a project called Zanembilo. Yes, they die. And we know why they die. But are the other ones who are beautiful really dead? And the answer is no. So this is a very interesting day today, because we tend to tap into the conversations of 1976 versus the conversations of today. I like the speaker who have done a parity between the two countries, South Africa and Vietnam. I'm saying it's the parity because in terms of the economic performance, those countries, they are more or less in the same scale. But I'm not sure if they started at the same time, 1994. And my point is, if you look at the conversation between, if you compare the conversation between South Africa and also Asian countries and the US and the UK and other countries, you will find that the conversation in the US, in Japan, in South Korea, and so forth and so on, they give birth to the economic power and what drive the economies of those countries, and versus our conversations in South Africa currently. Let me just tap in on the conversation in the US and in Japan, South Korea, and so forth and so on. Their conversations are go to school, finish your matric, go to university, and start a medium enterprise organization, contribute to the gross national project of the country and the GDP and so forth. And that's what they're doing. The results, we see them. The number one brand 10 years ago that used to sell most cars in South Africa, it was Toyota, and before that it was GM. And now things have changed. Chinese brands, Japanese, South Korea. Samsung, LG, and this phone, they started as a small medium enterprises. And today, they are the giants. It's because of their conversations. And the question is, what are the conversations of South Africa currently today? Go to school, finish your matric, and look for a job. So we need to change those conversations so that they can give birth, you know, similar products that these countries have produced through those conversations. And I'm happy that you've touched base on the policies as well, trusting the policy to change people's lives and so forth and so on. So those are my comments. And I was also looking forward to the analysis of the grouping together the population of young people in South Africa. The percentage, how many are they? How many whites, young people, colors, Indians, and blacks, and so forth. And also in reference to 1976, what those heroes or whoever came before us fought for. And you ask yourself a critical question. Is the black child, if I can compare you, your chances of survival, your chances of success, you, are they the same as white people or as Indian in South Africa? I'm talking about youth. I'm not going to answer that question. Those are the questions that we must ask ourselves. As we grow, this day is coming again next year. So that's the homework that I'm giving you. But my colleagues are here to announce the results. So thank you so much for inviting me. You remind me my policy days in Parliament and my policy days at UCT where I was studying, and also CPUT. So thank you so much for inspiring me today. Thank you.
0: Thank you. Appreciate it. Has the decision been made? Then we're going to have Dr. Mabunda from Rosebank College.
3: Wow. What a difficult position it is. And I see what the men always do as usual. They always leave the hard part for women. And that's exactly what we've just been subjected to with Prof over there. But I know you're no longer comfortable in those seats. Just a word of gratitude for the efforts that you've both put in as the two teams. It is just so heartwarming to sit here and listen to you presenting yourself, because we know that your future looks very bright. Both of you, team, that the two teams, well done. But of course, we can only have one winner, and the winner for tonight, can we have a drum roll? And mainly, so we're not going to give a percentage, and this is because they have not yet completed their metric. So they're still using the point system, right? When they give you the results, 1, 2, 3, all the way to 7. So this evening, from what we aggregated with the colleagues over there, was that Zondololo, Senior Sec, you achieved a 6. Can we give them a round of applause? And Sokhayise, you landed right at 7. And that is our winner for the debate.
0: Congratulations to Sokhayise Senior Secondary School. Can we give them another round of applause as we celebrate them? Wow, wow, wow. So we'd like you to just come and just receive your recognition award. What a beautiful time, honestly, it is for them. So Kaisa High School walks away as champions of the Debate 2026 for True FM, debating on a very, very, very interesting motion. Well done indeed to So Kaisa. They've come victorious also during this point in time again. Can we give them a round of applause, please? Right, we'll be grabbing those photos and those pictures and also giving them also their gifts as well. Now we've come to the end of the show, Pulapuli Ekai, and we thank you for taking time to also join us, to be with us namhlanje. As we conclude this special youth debate, we're also reminded that the future belongs to those who are willing to engage, to think critically, and to also participate in shaping the society. Whether you are in support of the proposition or the opposition side, one thing it is certain, that the voices of young people, they matter. So congratulations once again to both participants and of course our winning team. Please do remember that the winning team is joining me next week on Upskill as they get to present their youth manifesto. Yeah, we'll see how it goes, and the winning team will then be Iso Kaisa coming through next week on Upskill from 5 up until 6 p.m. Remember that the future is in our hands as young people. It is indeed up to us to decide what we do with it. From all of us here at True FM, we'd like to say thank you for joining us. So please do note that Kolosa Ngai is coming up next with Tabita. Good evening. Let's stay together from 7 to 10 p.m. Hashtag Kolosa Ngai. 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

0: Kamala Kempula Poleka and Gusquilla City, Yabo by Kitty was Saddles Megapake, Queen Mizuzu, 825 and Vakwain Simbi, yes, clank on True FM like no one else. Mangan again to Bully Sekumaka and Gamakaya, Quindao Zonke, and Pulapulinik Uzo, Galemine and Amtanji, 16th of June, 2026. I'm sure now, yes, Vela, Kwapai Wireless in Dogba, upskill with Uta, Tom Pulapuli Ekaya, a debate to be sure. So, congratulations to a scholar, S. Winnie Leo and Amtanji, Sengos Kakuluki Basasas Bong. 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
4: I realize that when you want to get something, you must work hard for it. You know, this freedom. There are quite a lot of people who died because they wanted to show that we are not supporting the apartheid in the country.
3: New era, new battles, same fire. South African youth fight unemployment, substance abuse, broken systems, and forgotten rural communities like no one else.

0: Kama la kempu la pole kangu Cindy kandombele sithi Jesu Kristu lithemba lethu. 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
1: Oh, Unity, that's humbling. Thank God for grace, really.
0: Amen. 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
2: True FM has signed a code of conduct that is enforced by the Broadcasting Complaints Commission of South Africa. Under the code, we are committed to giving news that is accurate, comment that is fair, and programming that is not harmful to children and does not amount to hate speech or description of gratuitous violence or explicit sex. If you think we are not living up to this code, you can inform the Broadcasting Complaints Commission of South Africa. Direct any complaints in writing to the Broadcasting Complaints Commission of South Africa, PO Box 412-364, Craig Hall 2024, or send an email to bccsa@nabsa.co.za. For more information, please visit www.bccsa.co.za.
0: Sho sibuye ngolohlobo phakathi kwevenkile zethu zalapha ekhaya masigawule siwarhuqa mfundisi namhlanje ke Youth Day June 16 siyazi sonke but ndiyafuna nje kwicala lethu lezenkolo xa sithetha nge-youth leadership from a biblical perspective sithetha ngantoni kakuhle kakuhle
1: 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I'm not just speaking about leadership, we're speaking about Joseph, abantu who led the nation, you know, who came up with strategies that saved economically and also ensured sure. that there's food security, not only for Egypt, even for other nations. That's a young man who is called anointed and prepared, went through the processes of God and was able to lead in high structures of the nation, not just to occupy, but when he was there, he was able to leave, okay, to do something that is great. It was, and we could apply that to what we are going through right now. Economically, we're in crisis. You know, we'll be believing God for young people who are born again, who tell us to occupy up until he comes. So when they come to the level of leadership, Abeko Payana to be greeted, to be corrupt, they understand there's a purpose of God for me to be here. Now God has called me the point of this time, and if Nishin is suffering economically, what strategies, what sure. policies can I introduce? Yeah, as a child of God, I will smile by Bible, but you're applying the wisdom that has been drawn, you know, that has been trained by Bible, produced through you as a young person. We can move and look into all David, who also were called by God when they were 17. They were called, they affirmed that they are called by God, they are the next kings. But emva kwalondo, they were led into the process to be developed in the wilderness. And when the time is right, they came up into leadership. And when they came into leadership, they fought for Goliath. Goliath, I'm going to gain our time. It's systems that are threatening the nation, that are threatening the future sure. of the nation. They were bold enough to stand because Babo Azen and Uthixo in their private spaces, they saw the hand of God and they allowed Uthixo Abakhulise through the processes. And Otavira didn't have it easy, like all of us.
3: they were rejected. Udavide unendlela azalwe ngayo nendlela akhuliswe ngayo umvene ngendlela abhala ngayo indumiso uxa ningena emasangweni kuthethwa ngam ukhulwa neengoma endingazaziyo ngam akayazi why is hated by the 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So biblically there's a lot of wealth when we speak about young people. Oh, King Josiah, who were the youngest kings who reigned with so much wisdom. Oh, Esther, times of Pumanga Bafana Boto, or Queen Esther, who were God ordained and they occupied, you know, spaces of leadership, became the queen, and they saved the nation of God by adhering. And also, it was not something that was comfortable for them. It called for them. They were about to sacrifice their lives. They were about, so biblically, there's a lot of work. There's a lot of Bible for young people to be occupying spaces of leadership, and not only in church only, but in other spaces, because Utwe up until the kingdom of this God has become a kingdom of our God and of his Christ. So we must understand that young people, there is a lot of biblical basis for us to be positioned in places of leadership. Yes, T. I hope that's
0: yes, unpendule, Pastor. I think also you mentioned about Joseph was anointed, number two, what he prepared. And he went through the processes before siyekumbuzo landelayo. Ndiyafuna ukuqonda into oba uyakwazi umuntu omtsha ubizwa abe sengena endimeni angakhanga abe kanti udlulile kwezinto uzibalileyo. That is preparation and process.
3: Well, according to the methods of God, it is Bible, any truth to be confirmed, there must be three witnesses that confirm it. When I say that the patterns and the principles to draw doctrine, okay, to draw a stance. Yeah, but in my own perspective and my own observation of scripture, when I see God calls, he calls the unqualified.
0: Sure.
3: He prepares them through a process. Angangacho. Into Banangiago prepare. Uti Joseph, he gives him a dream that you will rule, your brothers will bow to you. And I unfold the process of processing that person into becoming Ledu Chito Aifunayo at the end, you know. Now, there is a process for all of them. Joseph, Uti Papa Bukaya, like, I would talk about the process. We are taking this our brother back in Potiphar's house. Say to Sepayana, I am a prison. A prison, a little Nangaba Banwede, Abatasalama Pugubapun, Amliba. This was all the process of making him. But it is by people when the time is right, I, the Lord, I will make it happen.
0: Oh,
3: so it's possible for us, if we have Penula, that you are a leader. You can see that and it can be recognized by other people, Umaipupu, Maibona, but Kuba Kony process. Ofakwa kuyo nguThixo true life, true circumstances, as the processor nezakha leli uThixo ayifunayo kuwe. No, Esther was put under Mordecai, he had preparations, he was put under skincare treatments. That was all the process. Yabo
0: emprofesayo
3: uDavid uxelelwe uba unguye the next king una 17 xa igqibo anointwa kutyiwe i-feast yokucelebrata ubukhethiwe njengenkosi ubuyisela back to the field xa ifika in the field uathekhwa yi-lion uathekhwa yi-bear yayibona those are the things that are training him yes akukho kupha to celebrate him. Yeah, when he's forgotten, he's in the field, he's fighting those battles, he's getting those accolades in the spirit. Abanda bambona xa eprocesswa, but bazombona sele ezobulala uGoliath. Yabona, kube ngona bamconfirmayo. So to answer you, I believe every person who's called by God has a process that they undergo. Yabo, so that lento kaThixo ikwazi ukwenzeka, ikwazi uvuthwa ngembizo uThixo ayenzayo apha kubo.
0: 27 minutes after 8 o'clock. Now, kukho la ntetha, Pastor Iti, do not appear before your time. Ingena xa kutheni.
3: Okay. 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
0: yo
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0: Sure. 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
4: Yes, Sister Peter, undibambe kakuhle kodwa siswami.
0: Yes, ndikubambe kakuhle buti.
4: Thank you so much. As well, guesses out Kaba Kabas Kaulezile, Sister Peter, Kona Gemzalo Sulindeleo, Apa Gesobe Sukpaleora at the New York New Days Stadium, and also 2026 FIFA Men's World Cup Group I at the France against the Senegal Gapake. This is the chance to make a statement for Kela Gela, Kogenilizo Lagapake, Kuela Se Senegal Gapakola Tala. 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
1: Eyokuqala nje thi it's character before the charisma. The generation of young people is very great, is very charismatic. They are good in what they do, but they are lacking in matters of character. And where the danger is with that, when athi ithi iBhayibhile, your gift will open doors for you. Your gift will usher you before great men. Meaning your gift will sit you in tables you don't qualify in. But most young people, because they lack character, would say, "Oh, look at my young brother was a style and occupy those spaces."
0: Sure.
1: Because they lack character. Lendo Eti, though I am graced, I must know no one. How do I relate with people? Even if I'm put in a position of power, whether I'm a pastor or I'm a community leader or a counselor, how do I address the issues of character? Simple things.
0: Okay.
1: So we need to understand that we must balance a charisma with our character. I always say there are 9 gifts of the spirit and there are 9 fruits of the spirit. The 9 gifts that speaks of a charisma. The 9 fruits that speaks of character. Love, patience, perseverance, they speak of our character. So that's one thing. Number 2, it's consistency. We must be consistent in what we do. And we must understand that every powerful man, there's an altar that powers that man. Every leader who stands in a place of authority, there is an altar that powers the authority. And if we are not consistent in our altars as young people, we are not consistent to present ourselves before God and be a people of altar before we are people of audience of who we lead. So we must know that there needs consistency. You don't need to pray because you are going to be delivering a speech or you are going to be preaching or you are going to be attending a meeting. You must live a lifestyle of prayer. You must be consistent in prayer. Make sure that you are not praying because there is something alarming, but prayer becomes a lifestyle. It's consistency. Number 2, when I say humility, it also touches the issues of character. And also in that space, let's not forget, Uthixo is looking for teachable spirits. It is popular, old women train younger ones. So there's a space for you to be trained. Though you are dynamic, though you are graced, though you are charismatic, though you are a good leader, you must understand that you must sit under someone. Even Jesus himself, he sat under John. He was schooled in the things of the spirit, so he had to be baptized. It was a process of him subjecting himself under somebody. So before you become a boss of your own, you must be a man under umbrella as a leader. So you must be humble enough to submit to some authority to be teachable. They may not be as charismatic as you are or as dynamic as you are, but they know the road. They know the dangers ahead. They know how to operate certain things. So you must have a teachable spirit. Also, when I teach, this is my heart. It has been one of the things I subscribed by as back as when I became a youth leader in 2005. I think it's compassion for the people.
0: Oh,
1: compassion for the people of God, if you are a young minister. Compassion for the people wherever
3: you are leading. You must be compassionate, because that will then give us a good aura of your leadership.
0: Sure. Hey.
3: Yeah, and let me say this as the last one, because do not lean in your own understanding. We are a people in this generation that is trusting the books we read. We are trusting the revelations we have. We are trusting our voices. You know, we are trusting our gimmicks. We are trusting the certain sounds that you operate in.
0: Hey.
3: And yet the Bible says do not trust in your own understanding. We must be a people that is fully dependent on the Holy Spirit, who are fully yielded to the nudging of the Spirit, who are fully yielded to the leadership and the inspiration of the Holy Spirit.
0: Hey, Pastor, also, ndiyafuna nje sihlale kancinci kwezi qualities because ndiyafuna uqonda uba ndizibona njani xa ndingumntu omtsha ndisuka kule nto okanye derailing from God's will, especially when it comes to indima yecharacter. 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
3: I don't think uyaphakama uyazibona xa uphakamayo. Yebo, but kufuneka uqaphele into ezithile. There's something I love to say. Dithi I is in the middle of sin as an S-I-N. So once I is acclimated, which is I, once everything revolves around you, if you are going to do anything, what am I going to get out of this? How will this accommodate me? How do I feel about this? How do I feel about Linda Wondiakuyo? Dizawulalapi, dizawutyapi. So, and also, if people are trying to ukubonisa, bangobani bona, ubabangabonisa mna. 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Uyayibona? So, you must look at the patterns of into yobana into eninzi ngoku is around about what you want and how you feel. It's no longer about what God wants. Because remember, sometimes God ascends and assigns people to be a voice of reason, for a reason. But you are too big to be summoned and be set down and ulungi. So we see you are traveling. You are a woman minister.
0: Yeah.
3: Do not travel alone. Okay, but touch the number being busy, I'm single. When I'm not buying mobile car, but I'm not catching band. But they can about what we told Malalisa and Dogatit. Ugona, you know, attack away. So the first thing, you want to protect yourself, you want to protect what you do, and not even discerning, but increase your catch or eating in Galento. Number two, our Nandi, you are not teachable. Hence, when you're being in silent, but when I follow Mamelan. 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That's why we must be submitted under authority. 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Before you know it, you'll be pouring from an empty cup ukhethe ke ngoku. Kanti must always be ministering from an overflow of your cup. So xa ukhupha every weekend and nobody pours on you, uzawamba wamba ukhekhe kungabi kuhle ke ngoku. Yabona? So you need ke ngokuba once ufinish uba zonke ezo zinto, they are threatening who you are, they are threatening your authority, they are threatening your space,
0: and
3: Niklisha. Yabona? So those are things, are patterns that a person magali chongi. 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And it must be victimized. But then you must say, ukhokheli si comfort more than the purposes of God. Yabona?
0: Sure. Hey, Pastor. 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How does God prepare those he calls?
3: Okay, uYesu masenze umzekelo live. uYesu is sent from heaven, ne? On a mission, not an assignment. But akafiki apha uYesu afike indoda iphelele.
0: Sure.
3: Yet he was 100% man, 100% God, but akazeqanga i-processes zokukhula.
0: Ne?
3: Mbone xa ina 12 elahleka bese sinagoga afunyanwe ehlele ngqonge ngabantu abadala engdululi scriptures. Abazali bakhe baphinde bambize. Lanto ethi ke it is natural that anything according to the value seyibhuma, everything is value incinci inetarishwe ekukhuleni. So the fact that you have an idea okanye you know that you are called, okanye you feel you are propelled, okanye uyaphupha, and you recognize that there's something of God in my life. And yet, it's not yet fully developed for the public.
0: Okay.
3: Number one, that is not a bad feeling. Lord, you are in the right place. You are in the right space for grace of God to land in your life. Ne?
0: Sure.
3: But one thing that must not happen, you getting to know who you are in God, okanye what you are called for, or understanding the purpose of God of your life, ne? It must not threaten you to a space that you feel unworthy.
0: Sure.
3: But you must just understand, obana, ikhona lento kaThixo ifuna ukukhuliswa. 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Because it is possible for people not to recognize it. Because Thixo ibe ikhona. Kumbulu Joseph no brother back. 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Instead, yabathethnisa babona utshaba. Right? So, Lord, it must drive you to God. That, Lord, I feel uthi kum okanye ndibona le nto kum, ndincede, yikhulise, direct me uba ikhula njani, what do I need to nurture, so that at the right time, you, God, announce it. Uthi kunendlela yokuyi-announcer, ne? And in reality, even in the issues of leadership and everything, na physically nje ukhulele ecaweni. Lantothi ikuyenzeka that nyani ibe ishut up in your, it's like fire shut up in your bones. And most people don't see it, number one. Okanye bayayibona but abafuni recognize, maybe bale reasons zabo. Abanye mhlawumbe they feel you're gonna take their place, or whatever the case is, there are reasons around this. But what I want you to understand, ndobana uThixo akayenzi mistake. What I want to say to you, Uthi kuJeremiah, before you were formed in your mother's womb, I, God,
0: sure,
3: and you,
0: sure,
3: I ordained you as God. So you must understand whether people overlook you, whether people undermine you, whether people back uvalele, uThixo yena uyakwazi, ubizwe nguThixo, awuzibizanga. 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So in that moment, balekela kuThixo, ube hidden in God. At the right time, uThixo will make a way. uThixo will open up doors. 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So it is natural and normal that sometimes you feel, when people recognize, so much greatness that now uyoyike nawe uzoyike and abanye abantu mhlawumbe they can plant seeds of doubt batha ngomoya 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
0: sure ah my God it's exactly 10 minutes before 9 o'clock ndicela pastor sibheke esivenkleni siyabuya
3: okay then
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2: We honor the heroes and heroines of 1976 by refusing to surrender our future in 2026.
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2: True FM in partnership with Mangala A Communications presents the Abongile Mangala Sports Tournament. The tournament is opened to amateur netball and soccer teams. 10,000 Rand is up for grabs for the winning soccer team and 5,000 Rand for the winning netball team. If you think your team has what it takes to win this tournament, register now by WhatsApping Olwen on 069-565-7985. We have spots for 32 soccer teams and 16 netball teams. This tournament will take place at Lupili Sweli Sports Grounds in Bizana from the 16th to the 18th of July 2026. Our spectators will enjoy 3 full days of non-stop entertainment and many, many prizes are up for grabs. True FM brings you the Abongile Mangala Sports Tournament. Kuzodlalwa like no one else.
0: Sibuya ngolo hlobo phake kwivenkile zethu zalapha ekhaya sincokola nayo pastor babongile wakwamoto namhlanje ndiyafuna nje ukuthi kwinto ba besithetha ngabantu abatsha abazidelayo xa uThixo ebabizele umsebenzi wakhe and I love that pastor we unpack kakuhle so that nomntu omtsha osekhaya whether ukwesiphina ispace ayazi noba xa uThixo kubizile kuzube kuthembile ngayo. Now let's talk about popularity versus calling. Ndiyayithanda ke lo mbuzo ubuzwa ndim and ubuzwa ndikhona kumakhasi onxibelelwano especially kweli xesha lethu likhoyo. We all know that when a pastor, that in a world that often celebrates popularity, umntu omtsha uhlala kanjani enzulile enga lawulwa into kokuba epopular. Number two, khona kumbuzo bendifuna ukubuza into kokuba bana njengoba mosi popularity exposes you to different platforms and especially platforms ezinkulu kakhulu. Is it okay to say I am not ready? Xa unikeza iplatform oqomba ngapha kwamandla akho and bakwenzekile ke ifikele ezandleni zakho wenza njani ongumntu omtsha?
1: That is a very key question, T, and I want to not to be diplomatic, I don't want to use a blanket approach because there are different strokes for everyone.
0: Sure.
1: Yeah? Because ebona uMoses efuna uThixo kuba efuna uThixo aconfirm into ba umbizile nyana there was a twirling wind and God was not in it. There was a noise, there was what we know to confirm the presence kaThixo wabu uThixo esithi I'm not in it. So sometimes popularity is not an affirming tool that says this is it for you. This is the time for you. Yeah? But at the same time, don't despise, don't let anyone despise you because you are young.
0: Yeah.
1: But also, sometimes it is wrong for you not to take opportunities because also leadership, one of the attributes of leadership is the ability to be able to seize the moment.
0: Yeah?
1: Sure. So, let us not lead in our own understanding. But it's not too analytic. Let us not be too canal in analyzing these things. Because if we are not planted in God, if we don't, we're not yielding to the leadership of the Spirit, we won't be able to discern the plan of God for you that particular time. Yeah, but it is possible to miss a season, you know, of your prime when the Kairos and the Chronos are meeting.
0: Yeah.
1: Simply because ulibele kukuthi andifuna uhamba nefame na yabo ibe kanti ibilicebo likaThixo for wena
0: siyami.
1: At the same time ungafuni ungaphosi into kaThixo because ufeel stobana andifuna ushiyeka kule trend le season ithi young people bonke bakhwela ezitulweni andizungakhwela ezitulweni yabo. And so I'm saying we cannot use a blanket approach in us answering that. However, what I want to say, I believe the journey of salvation is personal. And I believe that if you are a person of earth, you will understand the language you personally use with God.
0: Sure.
1: And I want us to understand, Tiba, iyakwazi ufika, ungakwazi ukulidisena wena, ngoba mhlambe ininzi lengxolo ilapha. Yayivane? That's why we would need uMordekhayi. Who would say, lifiki lixesha likaThixo ufunwa wena, la opportunity ivela phaya ephalesi, lelixesha uThixo besingasukulungiselele lona. Where you need another voice that will able to hear when you are not hearing. When your mind is busy swollen up by the trends ezenzekayo, kube khona a voice that you trust that speaks over your life. Ekwazi ukukuncedisa sometimes when you cannot. Eyivane? So
0: sure.
1: Imbaxa le mpendulo yami thi because ezinto ngami kuyadependa ukuba uThixo ukhethele eyiphi indlela and what season are you in. Because sometimes uyakwazi uba ube idemand ibe ninzi abe uThixo esithi I'm calling you to the secret place. Yayivane? Ubuqonda uba mhlawumbi sometimes you are depending on this money to survive. Yayivane? And if I say no to this as invitations, now your reasoning for you not to turn down the invitations, it is not because so you are not really listening to what God is saying or what God is guiding you. At the same time, sometimes you are too apologetic. You are scared. Uzijongele phansi, uzibona ungekho worthy. Kube kusithiwa it is your time to appear in palace. Ukusitha may foreigner, I don't meet the qualifications. Ube kusithwa Esther, lixesha lakho, go present yourself.
0: Hey.
1: 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And it distinguishing factor, it is the Holy Spirit who will tell you what is right for you at that particular time, in that particular moment. 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
1: 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Most of the time, indlela esikhula ngazo nemeko esidluliswa kuyo ziyi-piece in the puzzle of God, okay, of what God is building. 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

0: sister out of an orphan that has been raised poor, out of somebody whose name is not even qualified to be named among certain people. 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So now you become a moving testimony.
1: Sure.
0: And now you are healing. Your message, your presence is more effective because uyihambile le ndlela. 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
0: T. Ikhona ivesi bengishumayela kwenye platform Sunday.
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1: Hey,
0: you must allow people, let people be the one who call you. Let uDavid zangayicule ukwakhe la ngoma. 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You cannot sing praises to yourself because that is a seed to pride. 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We are supposed so that it yields more. Injongo kaThixo into yobana ndingaphilise aba balapha. 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Subject yourself to prayer because you are understanding into yobana you are here on an assignment. Kunabantu abaphilayo xa ndihlabelela, kunabantu abaphilayo xa ndithandaza. Now, then you seek God more so that uThixo can grow that faith. Then you mean uThixo will open greater platforms because you have been faithful with the little. Ingakwenzi ukugwagwisa into yobana undibizile umama bantu banesesibhedlela waphila ndakuhlabelela. 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So this person is in a good space and my advice to them, they must humble themselves before the Lord. They must continue xa zifika ezaa praises, they must give them to God. Only God deserves the praises. I am just, you know, isisebenzi sikaThixo akhethe usebenzisa ngelo thuba nangelo xesha okanye andakhele that I become a useful in that space.
1: Yo, Pastor, we need to wrap it up. But tuko nupulapulo oti. Siyabulela Sister Bita. Sessions like these are very much needed. Betuna, kuvutwe, kufakwe ne information. Kuvutwe, kufakwe ne information as well. 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Because we really need this, Pastor. Especially when it comes to abantu abacha, ababizwe inkosi, who do not have confidence. Abanye bangazaziyo, ababiziwe. Omnye ubiziwe.

0: the enemy keeps on silencing them ngokuba azibone ngeko worthy of the calling. But ndiyafuna nje ukutsho kwexa sayivala mfundisi ntoba it is 50 years after youth of 1976 they took courage and stood and ndithilo xa ndingena ndathi one thing that I've learned from that youth ka 1970, hey babe benesibindi pastor.
1: Yeah.
0: They stood for what they believed in. So abantu abatsha bangoku bangafunda ntoni kumzekelo wabantu abatsha baka 1976?
1: Thi bangafunda isibindi esothetha ngaso. That we have our own struggles, ne? There are struggles of this generation. There's a lot unemployment, drug abuse, depression and a lot of things.
0: Yeah.
1: But we are failing the courage, number one. That's not being. Number two, we are lacking unity. It in that is long, any kingdom divided among itself cannot stand, but it falls. We've got petty issues that divide us as young people. Therefore, we cannot unite in a voice. Then they removed all hindrances of division amongst them. They had one voice that we are fighting for our identity. If here we are losing our language, we are losing who we are.
0: Hey.
1: We cannot lose who we are. We will stand for this. We may die, but we shall be remembered as a people who liberated the future generations. We are not willing to die for anything. We are not willing to be unpopular for anything.
0: Hey.
1: We are not willing to stand for anything. Singamagwala. So we need to learn e courage. Can we be willing to face the AK-47, the petty legatine, to say we are demanding economic liberation, we are demanding investment spaces of work, we are demanding opportunities. Can we be able to stand right now? We can't.
0: Mm-hmm.
1: You are even scared to do a podcast or anything that will make you unpopular. So you can't, unpopular. Nothing else threatening your life.
0: Sure.
1: So we need to learn is being from them. Courage. We must know what we believe in, and we must know our struggle. Don't just wait your bullets. Wait your bullets. Everyone learns that I have their chatter in platforms. I can't just write it here. Their capacity. We cannot even have a focal point. But this is our struggle. Let's say we are taking unemployment. Let's address that. Everyone, all hands on deck in addressing that. Everyone, we are too divided. We are too busy. We are all over, and yet no impact. Nothing like. Into about all over. I've been an impact because Amanda, Ako, I could talk about your young girl.
0: The current is
1: not here. We are fighting it battles as language is seen as it. Yeah, but two, we must be able to refuse injustice. You must be able to see, but this is not justice. It's injustice. This is injustice that we've got so much millions of young people unemployed. Yeah, Ivane? There's
0: sure.
1: No space. It's injustice. I am getting it. Where are the resources of this country? Why can't the resources as a whole be able to create opportunities? And sifuna nobangela, asifuna nobangela thina, sifuna handouts, because we must address the root of the problem. We must be a people that awareness been enough to look at the root and address the root so that we are able to see nobangaba asi benefitanga thina from the results. But for generations to come, they will remember us, that we were the ones who were able to fight for economic freedom, so that there are economic opportunities, equal opportunities for people of our country, black people, and all those who were formerly disadvantaged to have a seat on the table. Yeah, but we are not doing that. We're not willing to sacrifice comfort. Yeah, so it's that thing when I and also, if we can have this one thing that they had, I always say this to young people, and I work with young people. I may not give you a million, but if I've had an opportunity to challenge and transform your mind for you to be able to see yourself in the eyes of destiny more than the eyes of your current situation. So you must believe that you are a history maker. It must start by you believing so that you fight to make and live out that history that you want to leave behind.
0: Sure, Pastor Babo. A prayer to the young people, sivale, siyambulala kakhulu uThixo ngawe, sivile ndikuxelele, ndikholelwa xa ndisithi sivile, manikele kweke uthandaze ngenxa yabantu abatsha.
1: Okay, this is uthandaza nabantu abatsha, but ndifuna uwathetha la mazwi.
0: Yes.
1: As a young person, you must know that you are chosen, you are appointed, you are anointed, you are set apart for great work of God. It doesn't matter who you are, what you are doing, where you are from. Believe these words, and I pray that they may be felt in your heart. Sivala mehlo ke sithathe lo mzuzu wokuba sithandaze. Bawo egameni lika Yesu,
0: Thixo
1: wethu onamandla. unguthixo wesizukulwane.

0: Now, this generation is not forgotten by you. You have the life, the opportunity, and the destinies of young people of South Africa engraved in the palm of your hand. Lord God Almighty, amaxesha onke asesandleni sakho. Ngiyathandaza namhlanje egameni likaYesu to every young person who can hear my voice, Lord God Almighty. I am praying in the name of Jesus Christ that, Lord, as we were speaking about your word, Father, it bring light unto their hearts as young people. Chukwe to honor manga, that you may ignite awareness of their identity, who they are, who you have created them to be, who you have called them to be. I pray, egameni likaYesu, Chukwe to honor manga, I speak your grace to snatch young people. Abalasekayo, sima, my God, on this day, Chukwe to honor manga, siba nganda, abalasekayo, ukuba mawabuyele ezindleleni zakho. Chukwe to wethu onamanda, for their safety, my God, is guaranteed in your purpose. Lord God Almighty, I pray egameni likaYesu for awakening of purposes. Chukwe to wethu onamanda, enhliziyweni zabantu abatsha egameni likaYesu. I'm praying for those who feel that, Lord God, they are failures, they have failed. They feel like they shame themselves, their families, or even you. But Lord God Almighty, I want them today to sound a voice in their hearts that their failures does not define who they are. They are the children of God. They are the beloved of God. They were begotten by you. Chukwe to onamandla onke ndiyathandaza ngegama likaYesu. Those young people who are feeling rejected right now, hey, who are feeling, my God, of who are feeling like they are nothing, who are feeling like they've got nothing to offer, and yet, God, you have called them for greatness. You have prepared them. Egameni likaYesu, I silence those voices, voices of discouragement. Egameni likaYesu, voices of rejection. In the name of Jesus, I silence them. Egameni likaYesu, Chukwe wethu onamandla, I want to emphasize to them that they matter in this life. Their voices matter in this life. God, I want to awaken them that they are carrying purposes. Egameni likaYesu, Chukwe wethu lasti, I'm praying, oh God, that your voice may be hear above the voices, my God, that are speaking around them. Hey. So I pray in Jesus' name, Lord, that where there's confusion, I am releasing clarity. Chukwe to onamandla, clarity of calling, clarities of function, clarities of duties. Egameni likaYesu, those who are discouraged, Chukwe wethu onamandla, I release hope. Egameni likaYesu, I charge the young men and the young women of this country to rise up and take up their position. May they rise up in humility, but yet be bold. In the name of Jesus, may they walk in holiness. May they walk in purity.
1: Chukwe
0: wethu onamandla, onke, I'm praying that they may understand that they've been chosen and set apart for your work. And Lord, you have allowed them to be alive for times such as this. I am praying, Holy Spirit, that you envelop them. I pray that you empower them in the name of Jesus. Abalasekelwa indlela, help them to find their path. I pray for restoration. I pray for favor. And Lord, Father, last, I release your anointing and empowerment and illumination of your power, Jesus, over every young person who's listening. In Jesus' name, may they live to glorify you. May their lives reflect your glory. My God, may their lives be an epitome of grace. In Jesus' name I pray. Amen.
1: Amen. Thank you so much, Pastor Babo. Siyabulela uThixo ngawe.
0: Enkosi kakhulu TPT. Siyabulela kuThe FM at large. Amen.
1: Amen. That is Pastor Babongile Moto, mphulaphule ekhaya, ntshilokwe ndathi sincokola nabantu abatsha namhlanje. Hopefully ndoba sivile kwayuThixo uzawuqhubekeka nomsebenzi ezimpilweni zethu. Masithengise.
2: 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We have spots for 32 soccer teams and 16 netball teams. The This tournament will take place at Lupili Sweni Sports Grounds in Mbizana from the 16th to the 18th of July 2026. 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Kuzodlalwa like no one else.
3: Part of it was, why did police open fire? It really did not make sense. Because as we were students, we never had weapons. Even the youngest were there, they felt like being oppressed is not okay. Look at what happened. Even the youngest was killed.
2: No village too far, no dream too small. We rise together for equality, access, and we realize we are the ones we've been waiting for.
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3: 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We have spots for 32 soccer teams and 16 netball teams. This tournament will take place at Lukilisweni Sports Grounds in Bizana from the 16th to the 18th of July 2026. 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
4: We believe that in our country there shall be no minority, there shall be no majority, there shall just be people. And those people will have the same status before the law, and they will have the same political rights before the law. So in a sense, it will be a completely non-racial egalitarian society.
3: This Youth Month, we are reminded that freedom is never given. And roll up our sleeves and get our hands dirty in labor towards our future like no one else.
0: Sibuya ngolo hlobo phake kwivenkile zethu zalapha ekhaya sawukhangela ubonga umsa phake kwisport siva izinto intoba zihamba njani kwela cala bonga umsa.
5: Yes, Sister Peter, uyafika ke kuthi ke apha ke mizuzu sigabe siyibeka pha kula mizuzu. It's 20 minutes according to the first half of the game. The France against Senegal. It's a FIFA Men's World Cup 2026. 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
1: 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We have spots for 32 soccer teams and 16 netball teams. This tournament will take place at Lupilisweni Sports Grounds in Bizana from the 16th to the 18th of July 2026. Our spectators will enjoy 3 full days of non-stop entertainment and many, many prizes are up for grabs. 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Kuzodlalwa like no one else.
2: Part of it was, why did police open fire? It really did not make sense. Because as we were students, we never had weapons. Even the youngest were there, they felt like being oppressed is not okay. Look at what happened. Even the youngest was killed.
1: No village too far, no dream too small. We rise together for equality, access, and we realize we are the ones we've been waiting for.
3: Yes, sister, beta yafika kuthi nje kusele just only 2 minutes bayaphela ke first half. Of course, iphelile 45 minutes and also by 8 or 6 minutes. 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
3: La Krashka says, Bey wako, anga kwele lingayo on the nightcap. Uyanga meya chata.

Yanga Meya Jaca, your girlfriend's crush, your man's best friend, a nighttime companion, a myth, a legend, a part of us all. This is where the day signs off and the real vibe checks in. This is Nightcap with the Mayor in Dwanayas in Ushua.

0: It is the music coming through from Mr. Red Mike himself alongside UCC. It's called Landela. Okay, Landela. It's the remix because there's an original of the song that doesn't feature UCC. And before this one, Naima K alongside Kelly Kumalo, Umlilo. Two songs back to back for your listening pleasure. It's just gone 9 after 10. Welcome to the show. It is in nightcap. It's the only drink that you are welcome to take from Sunday up until Thursday. AKA the cutest thing in Africa, man. And you were thinking about much the hating on me right now. But hey, sister girlfriend, I am definitely your boyfriend's role model. Thank you very much to Mamundiane for keeping you for me from 7 up until 10. She'll be back ngomso with Imvuselelo. And I hear Indobu Pastor Bey is going to be in studio. Promises to be a beautiful spiritual upliftment. So I urge you to join them ngomso wakhona between insimbi yesixhenxe up until yeshumi. It is a beautiful show that I've packed for Mnanawe. Beautiful sounds are still coming through. I'm excited about the music and also the conversation that I'm about to have today, because I don't know whether you know this, but there's a World Cup game that is happening. France are hosting Senegal out in America. And abantu abaninzi bathi hayi wethu kwantibitheni Senegal playing against Senegal because majority of the players basuke Senegal. I don't know this, but I do have a guy that has the knowledge as well as the know-how of what is happening between France as well as Senegal. He goes by the name of Bongo Musa. Yes, bendifuna umnika a nickname undiva nje ndingabaza. But we'll think about it a little later on. He has the 411 when it comes to lo mdlalo lo samane ke sisithi qholo ukuva into kubana ingabe kwenzeka ntoni na.
1: Ndithi sikuphathele isisulu esenzelwe wena. 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
9: 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We have spots for 32 soccer teams and 16 netball teams. This tournament will take place at Lukilisweni Sports Grounds in Bizana from the 16th to the 18th of July 2026. Our spectators will enjoy 3 full days of non-stop entertainment and many, many prizes are up for grabs. 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
0: It is exactly 14 minutes now in Vengwen Simbiaga 10. And let's quickly cross over to Ubongo Musa. Nguye goza sbalsel into Kungabe Kwenze Gandoni so far with the game that is happening between France as well as East Senegal. Musa, last
3: week. Yes, sir.
0: Last week, checking for Bamu. Best bambening is Kanti as Tim Zimbini. What's the latest, Ngok?
3: Yes, Safika, Sabambe, Nenangoku, Apa. It's 4 minutes ago in the second half of the game as well. Apa at the New York, New Jersey Stadium. Apa gets a 2026 FIFA Men's World Cup. At the group I Apo corner. Senegal against France Apo. Remember, in 2002, Senegal won by a goal 2-0 against France. It was in World Cup. Gumdlalo wesithathu ngoku, the third game between those two countries. 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
0: Dango Grotman yam
3: Dango
0: Bongo Musa covering the game between France as well as East Senegal happening out in America. And is Ninsi Sheman Funukog is Kalazo when it comes to this World Cup. But interesting question lies with you. And it is, who do you think will win the World Cup? With all the teams as Zipaya, who is your money on? It is exactly 17 after 10. In about 3 minutes, we get into it. Three, I'm here too, and I'm Sanche.

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0: This is the late Yolanda alongside Onusem. It's called Iphutha, taking us exactly to 20 after 10. Let's quickly get into the latest news when it comes to the game here, France, and then we get into Ingoma Yetu. Is Ingoma Zetu in actual factors in tattoos and Amhlanje? We call them a threesome. I'm going to play you three songs back to back, and then you come through and let me know, out of these three musical groups, which one is your favorite this evening? Because it's a Tuesday, and on Tuesdays, usually what we do, we either play you groups, duets, or collabs.
1: 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That's Top Billing this Tuesday at 7. 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
3: 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We have spots for 32 soccer teams and 16 netball teams. This tournament will take place at Lupilisweni Sports Grounds in Bizana from the 16th to the 18th of July 2026. Our spectators will enjoy 3 full days of non-stop entertainment, and many, many prizes are up for grabs. 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
0: Before you and I get her, okay, you have a listen to the three songs that I've got in store for you from the three musical groups. Masikhawuleze's Qale at MetLife Stadium out in America. There is a game between France as well as Senegal that is happening. Last we spoke with Ubongo Musa Wagamakaba, Ebe City Lamabekela Mabini, Ebe Bambening is candy. It was a nil-nil stalemate. Ubongo Musa, and as Nobuya Yaz Namshobam, the Funuksegisa.
5: Yes, but
0: the Kuzwalel Gama Stadium. There's actually a mall, AIB Zwangel Gama, a con. Don't say I change on what I eat the mall.
5: Okay. You know, I'll change a landona because no call Libunakala Limnan.
0: You never know with these things. You never know with these things. What's the latest, Mgaram?
5: Okay, you have to get a gap. I get a attack. I France gap and always get along. Get the captain Mbappe and also get a corner. Get defender Zayo. Okay, as Mbeka Pansi, Page Puxini. Bonacala get Page Noco. But I live France. We can't leave penal. Chicora get Noco. It's a VR check. Get up a corner. But it's a possible penalty. Okanye or not. So get see. Vega Cora get Noco. Kaba party be VR. Basotin. Get such a VR. Jarvis or cheat a penalty. And also. So France in Hoko is Bonagalisile on the 66 minutes as well, 56 minutes rather. I got corner gepake Umendi Wednesday, brilliant save against Mbappe kwa corner. It was in 1-on-1. Corner gepake in Hoko Wednesday save was strong. Mthambiso Bingelo City ni na kusompe MPC ya kwa VAR. bamhlambi ke nokuyo sijongela ngokunokwaqhuba zobuya iresults sithini it's a penalty or not kodwa ke sikhona olise the wazamela kwakhona on the 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
0: danko makaba it's all bonga musa wakamakaba covering the game between France as well as Senegal let's get into the music because in our on this show we really pride ourselves with the kind of music that we play for you yenye izinto ezingamagugu kuthi lezo 26 after 10 three songs three different groups you choose one two or maybe all three songs are yours there's nothing wrong with that sizoqala 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

0: streets talk, the culture moves, and the youth lead. 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Hashtag True Connection. Ongelegile Truza, Istovu Siku 6, like no one else.
1: Tell me about yourself, Ken. Okay, we are the Dika, and so the Ayaka on the Dika. The Tumeli Malin is of one's mind in Gubanina. Oh, what's your favorite color? I have done a cook interview after our colors on the Dika. The Nikki Malin is out in Begin Tawin and Buddha's on another Tata's in Sendow. Thanks.

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0: Anzofi Enko alongside Amanda Black, Mina Nawe. Our third and final song, Ye Threesome. Before this one, Giselle Brothers, Duke Tembi Sutando, and started things off with Ipongo Muffin, The Way Kunga Kona. 086000-2375. I'm going to need you later on to call me on that number, but don't be shy to send me a voice note in the meantime, as well as a WhatsApp message to let me know in Dubai AP Oitandileo this evening. But for now, let's quickly cross over to Ubongo Musa Wagamakaba. See, Ndoba, what's the latest when it comes to the game between France as well as Senegal? Because according to Imbugana Zeluhlaza, Dibenene's Pinky News, there's a goal that has been scored, and there's a second one that was also scored, but leyo kuthwe offside.
1: We believe that in our country, there shall be no minority, there shall be no majority, there shall just be people. And those people will have the same status before the law, and they will have the same political rights before the law. So in a sense, it will be a completely non-racial egalitarian society.
2: This Youth Month, we are reminded that freedom is never given. And roll up our sleeves and get our hands dirty in labor towards our future like no one else.
3: 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We have spots for 32 soccer teams and 16 netball teams. This tournament will take place at Lupilisweni Sports Ground in Bizana from the 16th to the 18th of July 2026. Our spectators will enjoy 3 full days of non-stop entertainment, and many, many prizes are up for grabs. True FM brings you the Abongile Mangala Sports Tournament. Kuzozalwa like no one else.
0: And look at that, this is our Chekisha with Ubongo Musa. Sivindoba, what's the latest when it comes to France as well as Senegal? Because 2 goals was scored, but only 1 stood. Bongo Musa, what's the latest, Mgana?
4: Yes, Fika Kunjalo, Apa Africa Balwanga, Gelanga, Palibaliu. Ah, for a gay act,
0: yes,
4: Adi Teto. 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
4: yes,
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0: do you think if fans zase Spain specifically Real Madrid are being too harsh on Mbappe because I'm looking at his stats zakhe I mean he's scored 25 goals kule kule season siphuma kuyo out of 31 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
0: Mamela there's a goal squad sabuya ngayo mhlobamo zasibalisela kabanzi ngayo. Thanko. It's all. Bongo Musa Kamakaba covering the game between France as well as Senegal. Send me those voice notes as well as those messages. Which one is yours, Gwelatri?

0: The sounds of Nopundo Mo alongside Uzuko SA Muntuwami 086000-2375 072-999-8092. TRUFM is our Facebook page. Need you to come through and let me know, out of the three songs I've been udlalele zona kwi 3 time year 2 yanamhlanje, which one is yours this evening? Remember, udlalele umculo from Ibongo Muffin be City the way kunga khona. Enko came through with Amanda Black be City Mina Nawe, and there was also in the mix Ichizal Brothers be City Ndukthembi Sultan.
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0: 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Played you 3 South African groups with 3 some year 2. Which one is yours this evening? Umphosi yamaza kagaba matiwane ngqobo uthi maya give me Chisel Brothers any day. 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TRUFM is our Facebook page. Ungalibali kinto kuba silinde ukuqukunjelwa kwale game ye France ne Senegal.

0: It is Sounds of Wisidova Monewa Without You, taking us exactly to 2 minutes after 11. Welcome to the second hour on the final one of the show. It is a nightcap. It's the only drink that you're welcome to take from Sunday up until Thursday. Ufika kanye xa siqukumbela abo baze ngaphambili, letting us know into babathande AP out of the three songs ebenibadlalele zona kwi-threesome yethu. Remember, I played you three musical South African groups: Bongo Muffin, The Way Kungakhona, Giselle Brothers, Ndikuthembisa Uthando. And there was also in the mix the encore featuring Amanda Black, Besithi Mina Nawe. Which one is yours?
1: Hey, Bhura Meyazi. 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I'm not coming home. I'm not Bhura. I'm not going to go to the same place. I wish you would allow you to be a favorite. I'm going to say, I'm going to say, I'm going to say, I'm going to say, I'm going to say, I'm going to say, I'm going to say, I'm going to say, I'm going to say, number one. Bongo Muffin. So Bura.
0: Tango Mkhaya. It's not make sure about Upula and Doni Kanye Kanye Mkhaya 29.
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0: It's all a taco.
3: Shop Mazakoi.
0: Shop Tai Chi.
3: 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Yeah, you laugh at the bear.
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2: 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Ivale, bye bye Jobs.
1: It is exactly 7 minutes away when Sibiyaka 11. Masi crossover to Umakaba for the very last time on the show. He's covering the game between France as well as Senegal. There are 3 goals as Koriwayo, including that includes ke le ebethethangayo esithingeni lengela xesha.
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2: covering the game between France and Senegal. Unfortunately, our fellow African brothers falling short. But hey, remember, man, France is made up of African nationals or national African blood, in actual fact. So, asifika cool and it.
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4: It is time for threesome with who when I'm Sanje. For your listening pleasure, then you come through and let me know. And about out of these three songs, ingabe yipi ekhazayo this evening. This is Oipala with some Afro traction, Besithi Mali Yamalobolo. It's going to be followed by Internet Arti alongside Umthokozisi Ngcobo, Besithi Bona Undithembisile. And then we are closing it with the late Tami Shobede, Esithi Sithandwa.
5: Yeah, me, man, ngiphuma noMthokozisi Ngcobo, man, ngiphuma noMthokozisi Ngcobo.
6: Congrats. 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Siyakudela ndibethi thatha. 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
2: Kale zesikukumbele eza voice notes ingafananga thuba loba sibe kanti siyazidlala zikhetha ke three songs from a threesome year two namhlanje, and then we move to our Tuesdays too.
5: Hashtag threesome, hashtag nightcap. 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
8: Hey, happy you day, my young man.
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8: 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I'm not anytime. Whoa. Well, I'm not the fight. 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
2: 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Dango, Piwo. Let's get into our Tuesdays too. This is now two songs from the same artist, and then you come through and let me know on our playlist this evening. And we are covering umculo kaMishi Cope okanye Kope. Two songs, Ungowam as well as Usana Lam. Yay, Pikwezi Zimbi, Noti Masigcine.
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0: It is Mishi Cope, Okope, San Alam. And before this one, played you another one from her, which is Ungowam. Two songs back to back from the same artist. We call it Tuesdays 2 on hashtag Nightcap. It is your turn to have your say. 086000-2375, 072-999-8092. 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Uthi masigcine AP phakathi kwezi zimbini bendigqibo kudlalela zona. I know zombini zimandi, but we can only keep one. We've only got space for one song. Yeyiphi phakathi kwezi othi wena masidlale. And also, still coming through on this hour, I've got music from an American artist, esuka in California. She features Ubrandy on the song, but is also an artist that is coming to South Africa in December.
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1: Iy'nsizwa uma zingibona zithi who shoot them, who pull the trigger. 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

wrong, I'm right where I should be. 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

0: It is the beautiful and soothing sounds of Kelani alongside Brandy Norwood. This one is called I Need You. And I also need you to give me a call or send me a voice note or a WhatsApp message to the number 086000-2375. You can call or send a voice note to 072-999-8092 to let me know. Out of the two songs that I played from Umishi, Cope, Okanye Cope, which one is worthy to be kept on our playlist? Ndikudlalele uNgowam as well as Usana Lam. Those were the two songs that I played. Which one do you feel is worthy to be kept on our playlist? Remember, give me a call. 086000-2375 or send me a voice note. 072-999-8092. Kelani is coming to South Africa in December the 15th as well as the 17th. She's going to be here in Pretoria as well as Cape Town. Two nights, two different cities. So save up if you're a fan.
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2: 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On this platform, Sine Feature Bizogoba, I see God in you. 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
3: Kaleza, I see God in you, Tommy. 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
4: Oh,
2: 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This is just amazing. Thank you so much, Palisa, for being an amazing person.
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0: 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All right, on our Facebook we've got two comments and they are coming from Ustera Elvis Jogazi. 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And we do have a voice note from Upiwo.
7: Hey, Maran. 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
0: 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It's a song that had an original and then Utamiya decided ndoba uza featureisha

0: It is Sounds of the Pussycat Dolls with Stick With You. And Saturday, Sbeka Kumizuzu, a 15 before the hour of midnight. And on top of the hour, I'm going to leave you in the more than capable hands of the music. True FM has prepared for Wena from 12 till 6. But I do, however, promise that the radio will continue long after I am gone, between 6 and 9 in the morning. Umakhosandile Boys, Kampunzi, Snazo Yolo, as well as Uazile Kamaka, they, my friend, will get you ready, up and ready, in fact, for a Wednesday morning. Whether uvukele uyohaslisha, okanye uvukele ubheke esigela, okanye maybe uvukele uyoba ibreadwinner yakowenu, they will make sure intoba ufika usesimeni soba productive kuloo ndawo uzawuthi ube kanti uya kuyo. It is time for induku yethu esemgqubeni. It's a song that research shows it was written by Ufabulous for his second studio album, Sweet Dreams, back in 2003. But Tamiya had an original of the song back in 1998. She had an album that she dropped, Oaitia After Herself. It's a contemporary R&B, you know, genre of an album as well as a song. And I decided, you know what, this is the song ezawuthi ifumane indawo yohlala enhlizweni yakhe ukuthi xosololo uzive ingathi ungumntu omtsha, and you are ready to take on the day that is a Wednesday, which will be the 17th of inyanga yolutsha. My friend, Newsy Volume, abamelwane will definitely understand xa ubacacisele intoba le yinduku esemgqubeni ekhethwe ngumeya. Don't be shy to sing along. It is a beautiful song, and in the tender we bona on our playlist in that corner, you know what, Le Ingoma is not only a beautiful song, no, it is a song and tender I bona on my playlist in that corner. In fact, there's a cousin of mine, uyamkela wakasimangweni umakhade nonkazimlo igama lakhe lothwasa ndaqonda. In fact, mzala ndiyakwazi, Nkula Nawe. You'll definitely love this song that I'm about to play. It is a song by Utamiya alongside Ufabulous. It's called So Into You. Happy birthday, my love. May you have many more to come, and hopefully spend those with the ones that you hold dear to your heart.
1: 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Babelela Siyajika.

0: sons of Tamia alongside Fabulous. It's called So Into You. It took us exactly to 8 minutes now before Begandi and Simbiaga midnight. On top of the hour, it is time for me to head on out of here and leave you in the more than capable hands of the music a True FM has prepared between 12 and 6. A huge shout out goes out to Yolanda Yoli Maneli. She's hanging out with us at this moment in time. Haven't heard from her in a very long time. Thus, Ukoi shout out.
1: Kids say the darndest things.
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3: 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What is it?
4: That's good. This child wants to be a lemon.
5: Yes.
6: Okay, why? Because I'm 90.
4: Yes. And okay. He was once a lemon before.
6: When he was a baby.
4: Was a baby, yes. I feel like I also did the man. I mean, when life throws you lemons, I can't get him.
6: Be a lemon so you can make your own lemonade. I hear you. Okay, I see the vision. I see the vision.
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8: La Krashka says, Beywako ang akpalilingayo on the nightcap. Uyanga meya chaga.
0: It is exactly what? Let's make it rather 6 minutes before Begandi and Simbiaga midnight. It is time for me to head on out of here. Mamela, I will be back. So boom, I will be back tomorrow. Between Intsimbi Yeshumi up until midnight. I know in Dubai show I am bangangela shobizango ambangalo. You missed some of, you know, the conversations that you and I would normally have. But it was a show that was very special. A show of its own kind. Because remember, our African brothers in Senegal taking on France. But tomorrow, things might go back to normal. And amongst these indoor that are back to normal, and what you are going to hear is music from a Black Diamond, Besithi Qoma. We've got Umsaki, Besithi Boma Bumanga, as well as Umanana Nothando Zide, Besithi Langa Lakho. These are going to be our threesome wethu wangomso. Songs ezabe zifeaturishwa on our threesome. And you know, on a Wednesday, it means indoba ezingoma are going to be live versions. So you and I are going to go to a concert, ye Black Diamond, Umsaki, as well as Umanana. And in Zafunuku Vague Kindogba, which concert would you go to if I had two tickets of the same concert? Ngeipono yakuyo, and kwaye ungatata bani, tausia kulo concert leyo. But all of that is saved for tomorrow wetu. For now, need to remember to hustle in silence, because your achievements will definitely make enough noise. This is Tony Braxton, Babyface, Where Did We Go Wrong? And if you've got enough time, there's an artist in Anuela Zipink called Saint Harrison, and he features Utiana Major. It's called Homies. That's if we've got enough time. I'll see you tomorrow. Don't forget about a voice note here to off the day.

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1: 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Ikamala mnungaya na Chris Bennett from M. Tanzani. 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Ninga nyibili.

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1: Man, man, man, you should hate yourself. 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

0: cassation.
1: What's up? What's up? What's up? What's up? What's up? What's up? What's up? What's up? What's up? What's up? What's up? What's up? What's up? What's up? What's up? What's up? What's up? What's up? What's up? What's up? What's up? What's up? What's up? What's up? What's up? What's up? What's up? What's up? What's up? What's up? What's up? What's up? What's up? What's up? What's up? What's up? What's up? What's up? What's up? What's up? What's up? What's up? What's up? What's up? What's up? What's up? What's up? What's up? What's up? What's up? What's up? What's up? What's up? What's up? What's up? What's up? What's up? What's up? What's up? What's up? What's up? What's up? What's up? What's up? What's up? What's up? What's up? What's up? What's up? What's up? What's up? What's up? What's up? What's up? What's up? What's up? What's up? What's up? What's up? What's up? What's up? What's up? What's up? What's up? What's up? What's up? What's up? What's up? What's up? What's up? What's up? What's up? What's up? What's up? What's

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Collapse so priceless. All 3-1, hit from Quanta West East. Or Martin Luther King dream. Would you have a dream like this? The cars and get rap track. Boom, boom, boom, boom, boom, boom, boom, boom, boom, boom, boom, boom, boom, boom, boom, boom, boom, boom, boom, boom, boom, boom, boom, boom, boom, boom, boom, boom, boom, boom, boom, boom, boom, boom, boom, boom, boom, boom, boom, boom, boom, boom, boom, boom, boom, boom, boom, boom, boom, boom, boom, boom, boom, boom, boom, boom, boom, boom, boom, boom, boom, boom, boom, boom, boom, boom, boom, boom, boom, boom, boom, boom, boom, boom, boom, boom, boom, boom, boom, boom, boom, boom, boom, boom, boom, boom, boom, boom, boom, boom, boom, boom, boom, boom, boom, boom, boom, boom, boom, boom, boom, boom, boom, boom, boom, boom, boom, boom, boom, boom, boom, boom, boom, boom, boom, boom, boom, boom, boom, boom, boom, boom, boom, boom, boom

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